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0: Ever heard of Screen Free Week? Yeah, me neither. But it's actually happening right now. So whether it's trying out a new hobby or unplugging entirely, the possibilities are, quote, unquote, endless. 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Well, not if you're using a phone, computer, a smart display speaker, or even an in-car infotainment system. 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

0: Ever heard of Screen Free Week? Yeah, me neither. But it's actually happening right now. So whether it's trying out a new hobby or unplugging entirely, the possibilities are, quote, unquote, endless. 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Well, not if you're using a phone, computer, a smart display speaker, or even an in-car infotainment system. 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
0: 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It's a unique taste of alt-rock history at 1:30 with Vaughn's Vault. Mm. Then a generous portion each afternoon and the biggest tickets to the biggest shows with Liz through your ride home. And finally, a delicious dessert of alternative throughout your evening.
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0: Ever heard of Screen Free Week? Yeah, me neither. But it's actually happening right now. 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

0: Ever heard of Screen-Free Week? Yeah, me neither. But it's actually happening right now. So whether it's trying out a new hobby or unplugging entirely, the possibilities are, quote, unquote, endless. 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Well, not if you're using a phone, computer, a smart display speaker, or even an in-car infotainment system. 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Too hard. 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
1: Where are you headed in your Toyota right now? Not the exit or the street address. What's the why behind your drive? Maybe it's that hug from grandma you've been missing. The laugh of a friend you haven't seen in a while. Toyota doesn't just take you from here to there. We bring you closer to the people who matter most. Because the best roads always lead to someone. People are the destination. Toyota, let's go places.

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3: Oop, hold on. I just hit a button that I shouldn't have.
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5: Oh, my God.
6: No. It's not coffee. It's coffee soup.
3: What do you got going on in there? No, I really don't.
7: Something fun.
8: Really putting the gloves
7: just
8: on.
7: To play with.
3: What did you get?
7: Got a gun.
6: The hell?
9: Got a gun.
3: That other male is Diane. Tyler.
7: Oh, wait.
9: Okay.
3: I've never heard this before. Did it beep?
7: I don't know.
5: Your phone doesn't ring immediately. Instead, it'll show you a transcript of the conversation.
3: Oh, God. Oh, no.
10: I died.
3: What?
5: You have breaking news.
3: Hold on one second.
11: Huh? Oh, I wouldn't do that if I were you, dude.
3: No, it's very important. Jen's coming in with something.
12: Oh, my God, he's standing up.
3: There we go. The omelets are done. And go!
5: Francine has been found.
13: Local disc jockey is Sim Hot Border this evening.
14: I sent Diane a few pictures of me exploring...
15: Not talking about this.
14: ...nature.
12: Merks.
14: And look what I came upon.
13: The monsters are chipping to the cradle.
3: Don't call me what you normally do. You're on the radio.
10: Okay, Elliot, I'm in a meeting, but that's fine.
3: Are we cool if somebody lives in the house for 5 months?
5: How many hairs is that?
3: Can you please zip up your pants?
16: That woman you were just talking to is a hook.
3: Did you see that?
13: Yanked off the air yesterday following some questionable remarks.
3: Big deal. I said dude to a caller.
5: That's how it talks.
3: And they're all, yeah, you know what that is? Real talk. I have an idea, journalist. You talk to somebody that may have potentially killed somebody.
17: You tend to repeat yourself
3: sometimes.
18: I am speaking!
19: Siegel often draws his audience at the expense of others.
3: R.I.P. Lucy.
14: And Tyler's been up this way.
5: Sir, please.
20: I am involved.
21: How you doing, Elliot?
3: I am better than you.
22: Hi, this is Frank.
3: It's Carlo.
21: Mandatory disclaimer, this isn't legal advice.
5: He still owes you $400?
21: The biggest jackass in the world. You know that?
3: I feel like I should call you doctor or something like that.
17: Dr. Corcoran would be great. Thank you.
3: What's going on?
5: Take a drink. Don't spill.
3: Bobby. I'm not, but what's going on here?
7: Sorry, I've got phlegm.
3: I could spray some white lithium at you.
6: I was 160 over 105.
5: Damn.
6: Beat the laser.
5: Oh.
21: Yep.
5: Not. Run that again.
6: Were they even shocked?
3: Nobody more than Alan May.
7: Hockey is a fun sport.
6: But it's also a cake.
3: You never got body slammed?
8: Offer still on the table.
3: Get these hands. Shoehorns a millionaire. Wild one night only. Elliot in the round. Vegas weekend.
5: Are you serious? Swear to God.
7: I ended up peeing my pants.
6: The Germantown pisser.
5: It's like duty to me.
7: I would say it's a cleanse, not a detox.

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1: D-I-A-R-R-H-E-A.
2: I am the mayor of Brainerd, Minnesota. Diarrhea and all.
1: We should win a Peabody.
3: What just happened?
4: I can't no more.
5: It's like dead.
1: EITM has been canceled by AI.
6: And yet Buddy Reiser admits...
1: I'm dating a chatbot.
0: It's over.
7: Don't you forget about it.
8: Elliot in the Morning. You ever heard of Elliot in the Morning?
5: Oh, shoot. I forget.
8: Haven't? Okay.

0: your phone number for everything. 866-2-ELLIOT. 866-235-5468. Hello, class.
1: Morning.
0: Hey, how are we today?
1: Good.
2: Good, good, good. How was your night?
1: Yesterday was like the day from hell.
2: You finally ate. And you had your fasting blood work.
1: You know what I broke my fast with?
2: No.
1: I literally had minutes to get from the quest to go pick up my mother-in-law.
2: Right.
1: So I didn't have time to like stop and get anything.
2: Tell me you crushed a McDonald's.
1: No. Peanut M&Ms.
2: You know what?
1: Because it was my quest is in Safeway,
2: right.
1: So it was the quickest thing I could grab on the way out.
2: They have like
1: it was like this is super nutritious.
2: Grab sushi. It's sitting right there.
1: Well, that's convenient to eat in the car while you're driving.
2: Actually, it is. Sushi's finger food. You just pick that up. You squirt a little soy on there, and then you're good to go.
1: No, that was the best I could do.
2: That's all you ate yesterday?
1: I had that. No, then I had a mighty meal later on in the evening.
2: There you go. All right, now you've settled in.
1: Jesus Christ, it was a day from hell. And then it was like, this 1 hour dentist appointment turned into 2 hours.
2: Right.
1: And then it's rush hour. Ugh. Like, give me a drink.
2: That a girl. Guess what I did yesterday? I did something yesterday that I haven't done since I was 19 or 20 years old.
1: Bungee jump.
2: You know I did that afterwards with Snowasis and with Spinderella.
3: Thurner Valley Great Gorge.
2: Thank you.
3: So this is going to be in California.
2: Yes. This was in
3: Did you surf?
2: No, I didn't.

0: surf until I tried that once in North Carolina.
1: All right.
0: And that was later. That's when I was living here. Yes, I would have been in Los Angeles, California.
1: Did you?
0: I had done it previously when I lived in Houston.
1: Pump weights outside?
2: Is there a Muscle Beach around here that we don't know about?
1: Is it an outdoor activity?
0: No. It's visible from outside, but it's not an outside activity. No, I'm going to say no, because then you're going to think like I went running or I pumped weights on the beach.
2: You were on a swing set.
0: No. I've done that later in life.
1: Okay, so it's not unique to Los Angeles.
0: No. It was unique to me in Los Angeles.
1: Right.
0: But no, it's not unique to LA.
1: Can you give us another hand?
2: Yeah.
0: I'm trying to think of a good one.
1: Oh, hey, Diane.
0: It involved me and my vehicle.
2: Change a tire?
1: High speed chase.
0: No. Although, you know what's weird that you say that? My kid blew out a tire yesterday in Knoxville.
2: Yeah.
0: So he blew out a tire. Yeah, that scared the piss out of him. But it's fine. Everything's good. And he got it to the Toyota dealership and everything's good. So that'll get taken care of. But no, I did not blow out a tire. I'm sorry. You had something?
1: Pursuit is what my guess was.
0: Oh, no. But I want to be, I want to see a Pursuit in the worst way. I want to drive in a Pursuit. I'd love to be involved in a Pursuit. I don't want anybody to get hurt. But it does involve me and my vehicle.
1: What is it?
0: Come on. We're giving up that quick.
1: You haven't really helped us out.
2: Yeah.
0: It involves me and my car.
2: Yeah. Change your own oil?
0: No. I'm waiting on you to tell me that or teach me that. Remember, you were going to learn that on YouTube. I put a sticker on my car.
2: Oh, my God.
0: I haven't done that since I put a Pirate Radio Party Pig
2: now,
0: sticker
2: did you not,
0: on my Jeep.
2: When we were doing that bit where we all had our NASCAR driver stickers on the... Jeff Gordon sticker was like the size of a dinner plate.
0: You know what? I have to
2: because I remember
0: it.
2: When
0: I had Tony Stewart.
2: I was sitting.
0: I had
2: at the,
0: Tony Stewart. I forgot you had Denny Hamlin.
1: Not really. I wasn't part of your bit. I had a George Hunter and a Denny Hamlin sticker, but it was unrelated.
0: So that was just at a fandom.
1: Yeah.
0: Mm. Okay. Yeah. No, I did have a Tony Stewart. I had a big one too.
2: Because I remember.
0: Oh, I forgot about
2: when
0: that.
2: I was. You know, when you wait for your car to get dried after the car wash,
0: right?
2: And there were some guys next to me making fun of that. And then they had to see me
0: singing the song.
2: And then they had to see me sheepishly walk over to the car and get in it.
0: Who's got the rainbow car?
2: Oh, crap, it's her.
0: Oh, you know what? God damn, Diane. That's great, great memory.
1: 2 days in a row, your sticker knowledge of the show's history has failed
0: off.
1: You.
0: Yeah, no, I forgot we had to drive around with NASCAR stickers on our car. That's when we were heavy into NASCAR fantasy.
2: Yep.
0: Yeah, that was good. No, but I put an Elliot in the Morning sticker on the car yesterday.
1: How does it look?
0: Oh, it looks good. Fantastic.
1: I didn't see it. Where'd you put it?
0: On the back window.
1: Oh, okay. I'm not.
0: But it's on the
1: that.
0: Other side of the tire cover. So like you would kind of, if you weren't looking, you wouldn't see it.
1: Right. The window is, a lot more common these days than it used to be.
0: Yeah. No, like the Pirate Radio sticker was right there on the paint. That was right there. Well, I had a Jeep with slashed up plastic windows.
2: Right.
0: So that had duct tape on it,
2: mm-hmm.
0: but not a sticker. The only problem is I think it's a hair off.
1: Oh, it's
0: a little crooked.
1: A little angled.
0: Yeah, just a little, but you can't tell. And
2: you can tell.
0: I can tell, exactly. I also don't think I cleaned my window well enough. It looks streaky. She looks good.
1: Good?
0: Yeah, it looks great. Yeah,
1: When I did the photo shoots over the weekend with the stickers, like the way it shines with the sunlight.
0: Beautiful.
1: It's nice.
0: That's a good vinyl.
1: Yeah. Is it vinyl?
0: I have no idea.
1: Be careful, because people get really weird about decals versus stickers.
0: Oh, I don't know. It's a sticker.
1: Tony Stewart was definitely a decal.
2: Okay.
0: Oh, yes, it was. Oh, yeah. I don't know what it's made out of.
1: All decals are stickers. Not all stickers are decals.
0: It's like bourbon whiskey. And whiskey.
2: Yeah.
0: Yeah. So I have Jack Daniels on my car. So I don't know. I don't know if it's a bourbon or a whiskey, but whatever it is, it's on the back. But I'll tell you what, she looks good. Mm-hmm. That looks really, really nice. Mm-hmm. So that got announced yesterday. It was a little bit later in the show than now. But yes, we do have Elliot in the Morning stickers. Self-addressed stamped envelope, which I have to get into. Apparently people don't know what they're doing with a self-addressed stamped envelope. So that'll get it.
2: Pretty self-explanatory.
0: It's really not. Diane. Really not. Like we pointed out yesterday, that's gone the way of Dr. Eulene and the Dodo Bird. People don't know self-addressed stamped envelopes, probably for a good reason. For a good reason.
1: I mean, it's on us. There's a key step that we didn't say yesterday. We thought it was...
0: Understood.
2: Oh.
0: A little bit of duh.
1: No.
2: Like lick the envelope to seal it?
1: Diane. You don't understand. Right now, Diane, you're offending a lot of people.
2: I'm not trying to.
0: No, but you are. You are. But I'll get into that. But yes, you can send us a self-addressed stamped envelope. A couple recommendations if you don't know how that works. Do you know how YouTube works?
1: Elliot.
0: What?
1: You sound like Diane. Come on.
0: Or can't you spell you?
1: Address is on Facebook, X, and Instagram.
0: Exactly.
1: For the radio station.
0: Where you have to send the self-addressed stamped
1: for
0: envelope.
1: For the price of two stamps, you get the brand new sticker.
0: One to mail it here, one on your self-addressed stamped envelope.
2: Yeah.
0: Self-addressed stamped envelope. And, right. Exactly. My dad used to call it an envelope. Always made it sound like
2: fancy.
0: The Seagulls were rich.
1: Versus what?
0: Envelope.
1: Oh, I didn't even catch the difference. Envelope.
0: Yeah, no, my dad lived in envelope, and you didn't hear, you didn't go through the paper and see the advertisement.
2: Oh, was he an advertisement guy?
0: He was an advertisement guy. I think that was Canada coming out in him. But yeah, it was definitely advertisement.
1: It's very international.
0: Yeah, thank you.
1: They say advertisement in chess.
0: Right. And also Marlboro is what's the cigarette of choice. So yes, you can send us a self-addressed stamped envelope. And you can get a sticker that way. Also, don't forget tomorrow morning.
1: Oh, yeah.
0: Starting at 7 tomorrow morning. You can come to this here radio station in Rockville, right on Rockville Pike, starting at 7. Casey and Dustin, what a great pairing, will be down front, and they will give you a sticker. And you can do whatever you want with it. You can put it on the car, which I would love, but you put on the car, you put on your laptop, you can put on your skateboard, you put on your helmet, skateboard helmet, snowboard helmet, motorcycle helmet. What else? You put on anything. It doesn't matter. Water bottle, laptop, it doesn't matter to me.
1: Same address for that tomorrow morning.
0: Yeah, you could drive here, or you can mail your self-addressed stamped envelope here, and then you can get it that way. But I'll tell you what, looks great. Looks great. It was weird. Even Jackie was like, you're putting a sticker on your car? I was like, yeah, I haven't done it since the pirate party pig. I do want to send her a text, though, and tell her I forgot about the Tony Stewart stickers.
1: Oh, you lied to her too.
0: No, it's not lying if you forget.
1: Okay.
0: It's lying.
2: You just misremembered.
0: I didn't misremember. I just didn't remember. Mm. Yeah, no, I totally forgot about that. That was great. We should bring that back.
2: Nope.
0: All right. Anyway, listen, we have a bunch of stuff. Oh, let me just go back one more time. If you do need any information for reals about Elliot in the Morning stickers, Facebook, X, Instagram, at EITM Online. It's all explained on there. The address that you need for whether it's the self-addressed stamped envelope, the address you need if you're going to come by the station tomorrow.
1: Same one.
0: Pick up.
1: Same one.
0: Same address.
1: I guess we didn't say that enough yesterday.
0: Right.
1: There's one address listed.
0: Same address. We're at the same place whether you send mail or you want to come to the station.
1: Well, some people wrote their envelopes out to 1021.
2: Oh,
0: come on, people. Yeah. Why would you do that?
2: Honest mistake.
1: It's all one address.
0: Yes, it's the one in Rockville. The one in Rockville. Do I have to send Bennett a note and tell him to forward the mail?
1: I corrected the people and asked them not to drop them in the mailbox.
0: Oh, okay. Very good. Ooh, there goes a third envelope or a third stamp, though.
1: Oh, you may just have some crossed out numbers.
2: No big deal.
0: All right. Quick break. We'll come back. We do have a bunch of stuff that we have to get through today. So give me a quick break. We'll come back. We'll lay everything out for you next.
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5: Slow going northbound 95 at the Ashland-Hanover exit where collision is in the right lane. 295 at 64 incident-free. No problems on Chippenham Parkway, 288 to the downtown expressway. All the side roads, watch for collision on Beach Road at Nestor Road. With traffic, I'm Kevin Casey.
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0: morning. All right, it's going to be busy today. We do have a ton of stuff that we have to get into today. Ton of stuff that we got to get through. I have cash for you, 7:30 and 9 o'clock. Ellie in the morning's 100 today. Be nice to win $100. So I will give that to you. Keep in mind, about 15, 20 minutes from now, I have tickets for you to see the Black Crowes next month, Meriwether Post Pavilion, along with Whiskey Myers. That's a good show. That's a fun outdoor show. Also, when we get to dirt, tickets for you to see Chet Baker. That show's at the 9:30 Club. Tickets are available through Ticketmaster, but obviously we'll have those for you. A lot of stories we got to get through. 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Of course, you can keep up with everything. Facebook, X, Instagram, at EITM Online. Diane. Let's get into some news, please.
1: News out of Denver, the fatal collision where a Frontier Airlines jet struck that person on the runway at Denver's International Airport late Friday night, early Saturday morning was a suicide. That's according to
0: the
1: medical examiner.
0: You nailed that, Diane.
1: The man died of multiple blunt force injuries, 41-year-old Michael Mott. Police said they were talking to friends and family to better understand what had been going on in his life. They said
0: he's got a rap sheet a mile long.
1: He was essentially a career criminal.
0: Didn't he get busted at one point homicide. For second-degree homicide?
1: Yeah.
0: Yeah.
1: Yeah.
0: Yeah, he was a bad dude.
1: Now, they did say no vehicle or bicycle was found nearby. Investigators still trying to understand how he quickly got from one part of the airport field to the other part. They said, what was it, 15 minutes, I think they had said, for him to scale that barbed wire fence?
0: Right, yeah. And then got himself sucked into the engine. You called that.
1: I don't know why. That's the first thing I thought of.
0: No, good for you.
1: Because initially they were saying, because some people were like, well, how come you weren't able to jump into action and possibly try to stop him? They said it all happened so fast because initially there were some surveillance.
0: Once he got over that fence, was quick.
1: They said that there were some surveillance images where they got a ping that there was something moving in that area, but they thought it was a herd of deer.
0: Right.
1: Because they had seen a herd of deer in that area before. So they said they're still trying to go through his socials, et cetera.
2: It was 15 seconds.
1: Oh, what did I say?
0: Minutes.
1: Oh, no, 15 seconds. Sorry. Yeah.
0: Yeah. No, it was very, very fast.
1: Yeah.
0: Very, very fast. You're like an Agatha Christie over there. Look at you.
2: Is it the glasses?
1: Sometimes the print is small and I need a reader. I'm not proud.
0: Yeah. By the way,
2: there's Agatha.
0: Wasn't there?
2: it's a very similar frame.
0: Wait, was Agatha Christie a real person?
2: Yes.
0: She was, right?
2: Yeah.
0: Wasn't there, but there were movies made about her or something. Or was there a TV series about Agatha Christie?
1: TV movies?
0: Was she a bad person?
1: I don't think so. What, did she get canceled?
2: Yeah, nothing comes to mind.
0: I thought, the only reason I think it's top of mind, did I just read something about Agatha Christie not too long ago?
2: One of her books?
0: Why would I read an Agatha Christie
2: book? Pretty good.
0: I thought Agatha Christie was a like a fictional character, like Nancy Drew.
1: Oh, I think.
0: But was Agatha Christie a crime
1: there.
0: Solver?
2: What? No, an author.
1: But she wrote mysteries.
2: Yes.
1: Okay.
0: Yeah, like true crime, not true crime.
1: But I think
0: crime.
1: The name Agatha Christie sounds like it could be a character.
0: I agree.
1: That's why.
0: Well, it also sounds.

0: like it's 1,000 years old.
1: Dame Agatha Mary Clarissa Mallowan, usually known by her first married name, Agatha Christie.
0: Oh, very good.
1: 66 detective novels and 14 short story collections.
0: Was there something scandalous about her?
1: I'm quickly scanning here. Again, I've never heard it if there is.
0: Okay, all right. I also didn't know it was a real person.
2: Maryland reaching a $2.25 billion settlement with the owner and operator of the ship that crashed into the Francis Scott Key Bridge back in 2024. Now, they say the settlement does not resolve the state's claims against the ship builder, Hyundai Heavy Industries, which the state is intending to pursue. That trial is set to start in June. They estimate it could cost anywhere between $4.3 billion and $5.2 billion to replace the bridge. They are still looking at 2030 as a target date.
0: That's going to be a push. That's going to be a hard date to hit. Going to be hard.
2: The windshield on a Southwest Airlines flight cracked earlier this week, forcing the plane to make an emergency landing in Oklahoma. That flight was actually bound for BWI. They had taken off from Albuquerque International Airport that afternoon.
0: How happy were those people? They were like, listen, I know, even though the windshield cracked, at least we're out of Albuquerque.
2: And then they had to divert to Tulsa after a crew member had reported the incident. They said the FAA investigators said it comprised multiple layers of tempered glass and other materials. Thankfully, nobody was hurt, but they're still trying to figure out how that crack.
0: Yeah, what did it hit?
2: Actually happened. So the flight was able to land safely in Tulsa. Back on the ground, a Henrico police officer, another driver injured in a crash late yesterday afternoon near the intersection of Brook and East Parham Roads, just about 4 o'clock yesterday. A patrol vehicle and another car were involved. Both drivers were taken to the hospital as a precaution, both said to have non-life-threatening injuries. Montgomery County Public Schools are saying that they are looking over possible layoffs as a budget battle is continuing. You never like to hear about that when you're talking about schools.
0: But isn't it like a bunch of them? They said the word significant.
1: It's the equivalent of over 200 full-time positions.
0: That's a lot.
1: Money-wise.
2: They have a shortfall of about $150 million that they are grappling with.
0: Yeah, but you can't fire 200 people from the school.
1: They said they watch me.
0: isn't Montgomery County one of the ones that always, like, right before the school year starts, they're like, we are understaffed. Like, we need bus drivers
2: and teachers
0: mm-hmm. and school workers. Well, you can't do that and then fire 200 people.
1: The radio station figured it out. Seriously.
0: Well, we are educators. I always put us on in the buses.
1: I'm just saying, every radio station is understaffed.
0: Right.
1: But they don't have money, but they're still on the air.
0: So what are they going to do? Cut classrooms? Not cut sizes, but cut walls down and go, well, instead of teaching one class, we're going to put three classes. You may as well teach auditorium classes.
2: Yeah.
0: That just seems like a lot of people to fire.
1: Well, it's also Taylor trying to pressure the council to give him the money for their budget.
0: You show me the money.
2: That's the superintendent.
0: Yeah. Yeah. Swift.
1: What?
2: Come on.
0: Taylor Swift.
2: No.
1: Oh, my God.
2: Thomas Taylor.
0: Oh, I don't know Thomas Taylor.
1: I thought you meant the layoffs.
0: Oh.
2: Kids who go to a Northeast D.C. elementary school dealing with an unusual problem after raccoons were discovered inside the building. Obviously, this has parents and educators concerned.
0: They said you could hear them in the ceiling tiles.
2: Scratching.
0: Scurrying back and forth. And also, how much piss is in those ceiling tiles?
2: Noyes Elementary School said those pest abatement efforts are underway. The principal writing a letter home to parents say that the problem has been identified. One specific impacted classroom has been relocated to an alternate space while instruction continued.
0: I do like they talked to one of the parents. Because the parents, like you said, the parents don't want a bunch of rabid raccoons running around in the school. And they were like, oh, nobody's surprised. The amount of raccoons and rodents and wildlife running
2: all around outside.
0: That's why I hate it.
2: Mm-hmm. So the Department of General Services is helping that particular D.C. school to get things cleared up. This is fun. Weird Al Yankovic is working on a stage show called Dare to Be Stupid, the Weird Al Musical, an original story using songs from throughout his career.
0: Where's that for?
2: It's going to be on Broadway.
0: Is it really?
2: Mm-hmm.
0: Weird Al's going to be on Broadway.
1: As he said, don't start camping out in Times Square just yet.
2: Yes.
0: Oh, so it's not going to happen.
2: No word yet on a premiere date.
1: It's just not right around the corner.
2: Yeah.
0: So is he doing the show? Is this like a residency for
2: him? It's an original story co-written.
1: It's a jukebox musical.
2: Co-written by him and then featuring his songs.
0: Oh, but he's not in it.
2: What would you compare it
1: to? He said he might pop in here and there.
0: Because like the last Broadway show I saw was Pee-wee, and he was in it.
2: Mm-hmm.
0: Was he? Yeah. No. Was Pee-wee in that?
2: I don't know.
0: How
2: I didn't see the show.
0: Yes, how sad. It was his show.
1: Yeah, he was the star.
0: Yeah.
1: Mamma Mia is a jukebox musical.
2: Okay.
1: And maybe the most famous.
0: It told
1: a story using the music of ABBA.
2: Okay.
0: Oh, like Song Sung Blue. The Hugh Jackman movie.
2: Yeah, that's a
1: well. Isn't that based
2: movie.
1: On a tribute band also?
0: Yeah, yeah, but it was so, a no, but so it was a jukebox who, featuring the songs
1: Jesus.
0: Of Neil Diamond.
1: You know what? Do me a favor. Do not tell five friends this is where you get your news from. We're not a good source. But I did put my audition on Instagram stories last night from last week. Hopefully,
0: Al will see it.
2: Oh, another star of Revenge of the Nerds has passed. Donald Gibb, who played Ogre, apparently had ongoing health issues. He was...
1: Diane, I didn't know you needed this now.
2: I'm sorry. I should have told you ahead of time.
1: Yeah, I'm not ready for this.
2: Okay.
1: I mean, I am now.
2: Okay.
0: Okay, now we can do it.
2: Here's Donald. Donald Gibb, who played Ogre, apparently had some ongoing health issues. They said it was so funny because that was sort of a character that he was pigeonholed into over the years on, you know, various shows and things that he would pop up on. But it seems as though he was exactly the opposite of that.
0: For a plate with $1 billion on it, I can't tell you anything else Ogre ever did.
2: I mean, I have the luxury of having the shows like Bloodsport and U.S. Marshals in front of me right now. Not that I would have known that.
0: Right. Oh, that's too bad.
2: Yeah.
0: Oh, too bad for Ogre. There we go.
2: Mm-hmm. Savannah Banana's second baseman, social media personality Jackson Olsen is going to be taking part in Dancing with the Stars this upcoming season.
0: That's Maggie's guy, right?
2: Exactly.
0: Oh, my God.
2: He is everywhere now.
0: Oh, my. Yeah. He's in Maggie's bed.

0: He's using cat's face.
1: This signing to Dancing with the Stars only is significant because a few weeks ago they announced he's dating Maggie Sajak.
0: Right. Yes, I agree. And they want Pat to be in the audience. Don't do it, Pat. Don't feed him. They want Pat to be in the audience. They want Maggie to be in the audience.
1: Just the timing.
0: They're using the Sajaks.
1: I don't love the timing.
2: Yeah.
0: Yeah. They're using the Sajaks.
2: The show is going to air live
0: this
2: fall.
0: Thank God I don't have to walk in front of him at the game tonight.
2: On ABC and Disney Plus. According to a new report, cell phones are able to capture such high-resolution images now that it is possible your fingerprints could be extracted from them.
0: I don't buy it.
2: If you make the peace sign in your selfies.
0: I don't buy it. There's no way.
2: Wouldn't that be funny if that's how everybody's identity starts to get stolen now?
0: There's no way. Or Jeannie Bouchard's bank accounts would have been robbed millions of years ago.
1: I mean, this goes back almost 10 years, this warning.
0: Right.
1: And it hasn't panned out yet.
0: No, it's not. There's no way.
2: Well, people certainly haven't listened to the
0: warning.
2: And
0: I'll still keep doing the peace signs and all my selfies.
1: Now, in 2017, Snopes did say it is unproven.
2: A couple of the NFL leaks from yesterday. The Ravens will play the Cowboys on September 27th in Rio. That's a Sunday game. First NFL game to be played there. Two previous games have been played in Sao Paulo.
0: Exactly. Yeah, so this will be the first one in Rio. Hey, by the way, real quick. Sorry, I'm all over the place today. You know what I meant to mention when it took place? Because wasn't Rio where Shakira did that concert on the Copacabana Beach, and there were 2 million people.
2: Mm-hmm.
0: God damn, that crowd was amazing. The video.
2: Anytime you see the crowds for those shows.
1: Jennifer Gaga and Madonna. Yes, yeah. Space.
0: 2 million people, to see that is nuts. Like when you see like throngs of people on the mall, the National Mall, you're like, God damn, that's a lot of people. But when they were doing the drone shots of Shakira, you're like, holy crap, man, that was amazing. But yes, they're going to play in Rio de Janeiro.
2: Also, the Bengals will play the Falcons in Madrid on May the 12th. And then the rest of the NFL's international schedule is going to be out today.
0: Right. Commanders will have an international game. London, and they're trying to figure out who it'll be. But all that will come out today. Full schedule is tomorrow night on ESPN.
2: In the NHL playoffs, the Sabres beat Montreal, so that series is now tied at 2-2. And the Vegas Golden Knights beat the Ducks in overtime, so they are up 3-2 in that series. There is an elimination game on the schedule tonight with Colorado and the Minnesota Wild. The Avalanche are up 3-1.
0: Yeah, that's a big one tonight. That'll be a biggie.
2: There are reports that Alex Ovechkin is set to arrive back in Russia today after a full day of travel.
0: You know what? That hit me weird. So he did an interview with, I can't remember the name, some Russian sports news or a sports magazine or whatever.
2: Yeah.
0: And he was talking about the families coming back. And they go back to Russia every year, and he'll go to Turkey or wherever he goes on vacation.
2: Yeah.
0: But it's just weird to think, like, he may not be coming back.
2: Mm-hmm.
0: Like, I don't know why it hit me as so weird. And normally there's the picture of him at the airport with about 55 to 60 suitcases
2: yes.
0: to get everything
2: they
0: back.
2: Do not
0: all
2: travel
0: caps
2: light.
0: Bags. All caps bags. But I don't, it gave me a weird empty feeling of like, now listen.
2: Like he's not going to come back?
0: He'll have to come back. If he's done, if he is indeed done, he's going to have to come back. He's going to have to get in touch with Jennifer Young and put the house up for sale. He's going to have to come back when they put the statue up for him. It's not like Ovi will never be back. It's just weird to think that, like, well, he's got to be back in time for training camp.
2: Right.
0: Like, he may not be back.
2: Yeah.
0: Oh, there's the picture. Look at all their suitcases. Look at all their suitcases.
1: Yeah, like that luggage could use a sticker or two.
0: Can we mail it to Ovi? No. If Ovi wants one,
2: he's going
0: to
2: do
0: self-addressed stamped envelope, Alex, and you can send it back. That's a lot to travel with. I get mad sometimes if Jackie's like, well, can we just say this is a carry-on? There's got to be 30 suitcases. Boy, they love traveling with a caps bag, though. I would travel with that.
1: Well, look at the size of them.
2: Yeah.
0: Yeah, no, like, at some point he went to Logan Thompson and was like, hey, can I have the goalie bags, please? Please give me the goalie bags.
1: But yeah, there's like sort of a mystery around this departure.
0: I don't like it. I don't like it at all.
1: It reminds
0: me. It's a weird feeling.
1: Of 1926, at the height of her fame, when Agatha Christie became front page news when she vanished. This is clearly what you read.
0: This may be right.
1: This is

0: from Karen, who sent this over.
1: Right.
0: And so they're bringing this story, the bizarre circumstances and a case of life imitating art. They're bringing it to the big screen.
1: Wait, so Agatha Christie vanished? Did they ever find her?
0: So it was in 26. She was born in 1890. So, yes. Yeah,
1: she's born in 1890? Oh, my God. They didn't even have cars.
0: This, much like Ovechkin, captured the public's attention with leading politicians. Yep. Drawn into the search. International.
1: Wow.
0: And headlines, speculation raged over what happened to the author, and to this day it remains a mystery, with some putting her disappearance down to memory loss as a result of a car crash.
1: Wait, so when Agatha Christie... Sorry, Alex, let me back burner you for a second.
0: Well, we finished the story.
1: When Agatha Christie went missing, she's never been found? She's like Amelia Earhart.
0: No, Agatha Christie died in the 70s.
1: But you just
0: this
1: said
0: is 1926.
1: She vanished.
0: Yes, she was gone for 10 days.
1: Oh, it has this.
2: Oh, big deal.
1: Yeah, big deal. Hide and seek.
0: Again, they're saying, though, that she was as popular as she ever was when she
1: vanished.
0: Disappeared. Yeah.
1: When she came back, did she say where she was? Like, I feel like this is an easy mystery to solve.
0: Well, I think it's going to explore what got her to that point. Was it one of those states that depression can bring about where you just are forgetful?
1: Or was it a stunt to sell a book?
0: She didn't need to.
1: She was selling. Super famous. She was like Mel Robbins.
0: At the top of the charts.
1: Absolutely.
0: Oh my God. What? Why do you plug things you have no knowledge about? And her autobiography made no reference to the disappearance.
1: Well, isn't that sus?
0: Or is it a genuine loss of memory?
1: Well, she wrote books after that.
0: Well, yeah, she came back. She was then around for 50 more years.
1: More importantly, is Ovi coming back?
2: I was waiting for that answer from you.
1: Oh, God damn. That bothered me yesterday.
0: Karen, do you know
1: Thanks,
0: about
1: Karen.
0: Alex? Send that one next.
2: NBA playoffs. The Spurs beat the Timberwolves to take a 3-2 series lead. And there's a game on the schedule tonight between the Pistons and the Cavaliers. They are tied up at 2-2. Two big losses in the world of the NBA yesterday. The Memphis Grizzlies announced that Brandon Clark has passed at the age of 29 due to a suspected overdose.
1: That's sad.
2: Yeah.
1: That's really sad. I don't follow the NBA. I knew who he was. Like, I definitely knew the name. But I don't follow the NBA. But I guess he had just gotten busted, I don't know, a month or two ago in Arkansas.
2: For
1: he was
2: possession.
1: Like in a high-speed chase and possession. And they haven't given the cause of death, but I guess when they went to his house, they found a bunch of drug paraphernalia and drugs around the house. That's too bad. 29 years old, man. That sucks.
2: And then Jason Collins has passed just a few months after announcing his diagnosis with stage 4 glioblastoma brain cancer. He was only 47.
1: Yeah, that's too bad. That's very sad.
0: Didn't he play for the Wizards?
1: I think wasn't he here for a year?
0: Mm-hmm.
1: Yeah, I believe so.
2: In baseball, the Nats hit 6 home runs last night to beat the Reds 10-4. They will play again tonight in Cincinnati. The Orioles losing to the Yankees 6-2. They will wrap up that series with a 1 o'clock game this afternoon.
1: Right. If you were planning to go, it was going to be a 6:35 game. But because of weather, they did move it up to 1:05. So that 1:05 is a moved up time for today.
2: That's a look at news and sports.
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3: An earlier incident continues to cause concern. Northbound 95, the Ashland-Hanover exit, where a collision is in the right lane and shoulder. 295 at 64, incident-free. No problems right now on the side streets, Chippendale Parkway, 288 of the Downtown Expressway. With traffic, I'm Kevin Casey.
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0: 866-2-ELLIOT, 866-235-5468. Hi, Elliot, in the morning.
1: Hello, is this me?
0: Yes, it is. Who are you?
1: Hey, this is Jeremy from Sykesville.
0: Hey, what's going on, Jeremy? How was your night last night?
1: Night was all right. I've been working on national boards for teaching, so I was up until midnight writing. But the deadline's here, and I got it done.
0: Excellent. I'm sorry, and you're working on the national boards for...
1: Teachers. National board certification for teachers. And if I get it done and it gets passed, I get a $10,000 raise.
2: Nice.
0: Dude, good for you. That's awesome.
1: Yes, sir.
0: That is fantastic. Good. So you got that done? All right. Well, listen.
1: Pretty much. Yeah, ready to submit.
0: Excellent. Excellent. I am going to give you a pair of tickets. You will head to see the Black Crows and Whiskey Myers. That show is next month at Merriweather Post Pavilion. So, dude, if you can hold tight 1 second, I will get some info from you. And I hope you have a great time at the show.
1: Awesome. Thanks, Elliot.
0: Hey, you got it, brother. Hold tight 1 second for me, and then I'm going to go right here. Hi, Elliot, in the morning.
3: Hello?
0: Hey, who's this?
3: Zach.
0: Hey, Zach. What'd you end up doing last night?
3: Oh, my little girl just had soccer, so soccer practice, and then went home.
0: I gotcha. Hey, can I ask you some? Well, let me make sure you get your tickets. You will go see the Black Crows, Whiskey Myers, next month, Merriweather Post Pavilion. There are tickets available through Ticketmaster, but obviously we'll have those for you. Zach, back to you for a second. On a scale of 1 to 10, I think that's fair, where would you rank yourself in terms of having good etiquette?
3: Oh, it's probably not very good. I don't know, 5 or 6.
0: Oh, I feel like that's pretty good. Yeah, I feel like that's pretty good. I would probably say I'm in that 6 to 7 range.
2: Yeah?
0: Yeah. I think I'm good from an etiquette standpoint. I don't think I do everything etiquettely, but I do think that I'm up there pretty good. Diane, scale of 1 to 10?
2: Like 8-ish.
0: 8-ish? Mm-hmm. I might agree with that. I might agree with that. You're pretty good. Tyler?
4: Yeah, pretty high up. It's really my only focus in life.
0: Right, so you would put yourself up there kind of in the 6-7 range?
4: No, if that's what you're saying. It's my focus not only for me but for others. And
0: that
4: I
0: is
4: think
0: true.
4: You putting yourself at a 7, which is now 1 below Diane.
0: I said 6 or 7.
4: That's insane.
0: Depending on the where I'm being etiquette.
2: Etiquetteness.
4: It's not just manners.
0: Right. No, but...
4: It's the formalities of life.
0: Mm-hmm. Okay, well, I'm sorry. When Jackie comes back from taking a piss, I do not stand up so she can sit down.
4: How about just that sentence prior to your
0: By the
4: reveal?
0: Way, saying... No. Saying somebody is taking a piss is not lack of etiquette.
2: Okay. You should say they're using the restroom.
0: In a

0: conversation amongst friends, poor etiquette. That's not etiquette.
1: Now,
0: etiquette would be like
1: greatly relaxed.
0: If Jackie was taking a restroom and I like opened the door and was like, "Hey, everybody!" Like that's bad etiquette. But the word "piss" is not poor etiquette.
1: It's a little harsh.
0: No etiquette. Etiquette is like folding a napkin in your lap.
1: I mean, that's part of it.
0: Right. Etiquette question. All of us, Zach, all of us go sit down for dinner. You, me, Tyler, Diane, Kristen, table of five, and we sit down. And your nose is a little bit runny. Do you blow your nose?
2: Oh, yeah, I'm blowing the horn. I ain't snuffling that up. I'm going to get it out.
0: Yeah, right. So you're not going to sit there and sniffle all day. Where are you blowing your nose?
2: Right at the table.
0: Thank you.
1: Zach.
0: Thank you. Is that wrong?
1: Yes.
0: Why?
1: Excuse yourself to go to the bathroom.
0: To blow your nose?
1: Yeah.
0: Why?
1: Because there's the likelihood of you getting like snot on stuff.
0: Not if I...
3: It's not even that. It's not like the science
1: behind it.
3: It's just rude. Exactly.
1: Yeah.
0: How is that rude?
3: Oh, my God.
0: To blow your nose is... Again, I'm not talking about putting on... Sir, hold tight 1 second. Hold on 1 second for me. Enjoy the show.
3: Is this a warm-up question or is this the test?
0: This one
3: was easy.
0: No, there's two. I don't think that's true, by the way.
1: To leave the table? Yes, absolutely.
0: Oh, I disagree. I'm not worried about getting debris anywhere.
3: I just said... Put any science. That's probably been debunked.
0: Yeah. I'm right here.
3: But it doesn't
0: right
3: matter.
0: Here.
3: It doesn't matter.
0: Right. And I...
3: I think people in the past have told us that you do...
0: No.
3: ...get up from the table.
0: And then what do you always do to make sure that you've done a good job?
3: Huh?
1: What?
0: You get that finger.
1: Oh,
0: right
1: I thought you were
0: the,
1: going to look in the knife.
0: The...
1: at your reflection.
0: No, you get the Kleenex, you get that finger, and just kind of up and
1: you
0: in
1: make
0: there.
1: The tent.
0: Up and in there.
3: People are weird about that.
0: About what?
3: Pushing tissue into your nose.
0: Why is that?
1: Is that a bad
0: problem?
1: Thing?
0: Oh!
1: No, I'm saying I'm not doing it at the table. If I'm doing it in the privacy of the bathroom, who cares?
0: By the way, aren't there people who always feel like they have to blow their nose before they eat? Isn't that a thing? Like, it's part of their routine.
3: Oh, so this isn't where the food is triggering an allergy.
0: No. We haven't even ordered yet.
1: Yeah.
0: But aren't there people where it's like when they sit down to eat, it's like, let's clean out the nose. Let's get after it.
3: Never heard that.
0: Like, you know,
1: that's
0: like some...
1: to help, like, make you taste things better some way?
0: I didn't even think of that, but that could be a conditioned reason before that is let's get that out. Maybe you're going to talk and you don't want to sound stuffed up and you're... And then you get after it. Well, I don't
1: never at the table.
3: And it doesn't help that we were just talking about Alex Ovechkin, because I'm picturing it being
1: like a farmer blow at the table,
3: a farmer variety.
0: No, okay, I'm not farmer blowing at the dinner table at a restaurant.
3: Oh, it's because we're out.
1: If I'm at home, though.
0: No, I'm not farmer blowing. No, just blowing your nose. Mm-hmm. Blowing your nose. I can understand if somebody didn't want to see me take my finger and dig around in there to make sure I'm dry. Or sometimes you get a little sticky and it won't. Like you can feel it a little bit. Kristen knows what I'm talking about. And you got to get in there and just kind of dislodge it, nail through Kleenex. And just kind of dig in there a little bit. Now, I also don't carry Kleenex, so sometimes I'll have to use, if it's like a cloth napkins, I mean, I've blown my nose in them for sure. The, you know, those get washed, Diane.
1: It does not matter.
0: Oh, I've blown my nose in a cloth napkin.
1: No, it does not matter.
0: People put food in there. People
1: it's
0: cut
1: different.
0: Themselves at the table.
1: It's
0: they
1: different.
0: Buy blood with that.
1: What are you cutting yourself? Oh, I used it as a tourniquet?
0: No, but have you ever, well, you don't crab. But people who pick crabs, you'll cut your hands at the table.
1: I understand
0: and you'll
1: that.
0: Use a napkin. Now, most crab joints don't have cloth napkins. But yeah, you can do that. You can do that. What's that? There's that very nice restaurant downtown. Joe's. Joe's
1: Stone
0: Prime Steaks. Stone Crabs and Prime Steaks. You'll cut your finger on that. Hmm. And that is definitely cloth napkin. And you just dab it into the napkin and just
1: don't
0: bleed
1: blow
0: onto
1: your nose
0: it.
1: In a cloth napkin.
0: 100%. 100%. They get washed.
1: I know that.
0: They get washed.
1: I know that.
0: They get washed in the same wash that they'll

0: do chef coats in. And you know what's on a chef coat? That's got everything. That raw chicken and everything.
1: I think that back to the insertion, though.
0: Yes.
1: That may be more doctors saying you're making your issue worse.
0: No. If the goal is to get boogers out of your nose, I'm getting it out of my nose.
1: But you could be, and perhaps this is where we need to separate the two.
0: Right.
1: You're obviously not supposed to blow your nose at the table. But when it comes to the way you use a tissue, it is, yes, maybe a rude thing to do if you have your finger, even with a thin barrier, shoved up your nose.
0: Right.
1: But you could lodge debris.
0: Hey, hand me the bread.
1: You could be lodging it further into your...
0: So you want me to treat my nose like doctors will tell you to treat your ears. The only thing that goes in your ear is your elbow.
1: That's actually a very good comparison.
0: The
2: thank you.
1: He curtsied.
2: Yes,
1: you're so proper,
2: m'lady.
0: Oh, Jackie just got back from taking a piss.
1: No, she's back from the lavatory.
0: Walter closet.
1: The loo.
0: No. I don't think that's true. I don't think there's any kind of blockage issue with whether you've got a napkin or not.
2: Yeah.
0: Of getting in there.
1: Well, placing a tissue inside the nostril is common.
0: Yes.
1: It is generally advised against using tissues this way.
0: Why? Does it say?
1: I just explained to you.
0: No. But does it say that's why? If anything, I'm getting things out of there. If you were going to tell me that because of a fingernail, you could pop a blood vessel or something.
1: They don't mention that.
0: Okay, which everybody's done.
1: Maybe your style is so aggressive.
0: You want to get in there or do you want to get in there?
1: Blow your nose gently and infrequently, as to not cause swelling and irritation by shoving deep into the nasal cavity.
0: If I had to guess, I blow my nose once a day.
1: Why does it say do not leave tissue in for extended periods at a time?
0: Oh, I've done that.
1: Because
2: you just roll it up and like
0: bleeding?
2: Leave it up there?
0: If you get a runny nose? Yeah. Like
1: Ew.
0: Not at dinner. But if you get a runny, Kristen's done that, yeah. If you get a runny nose or like you're running, yeah, you just wad it and leave it in there. It's like when a hockey player hurts his gets a bloody nose.
1: That's different.
0: And they just tamp it.
1: That's so different.
0: Yeah.
1: You said this, though, it's not at dinner.
0: No, I'm not going to sit at dinner with napkin hanging out of my nose.
2: I hope not.
0: No, that I wouldn't do.
1: So when would you walrus it up?
0: I would do it if I was sitting right here and my nose was running.
2: Oh, my God.
0: I would do it. I'd do it at home while watching TV.
1: Has he done that in here?
2: I don't think so. Not and left it. I mean, he's always sticking it up there. But that's not like out of the ordinary.
0: But yeah, I blow my nose. I know exactly when I blow my nose every day.
2: Which is?
0: When I wash my hands, even though you guys don't think I do, part of my routine is... When I make my pre-show dump, I wash my hands. I wipe my hands on a napkin, mm-hmm. not a napkin,
2: paper
0: like
2: towel,
0: the paper
2: yeah.
0: towel. I blow my nose into that and throw it out.
2: Okay.
0: Because I want the pipes to sound good.
2: Mm-hmm.
1: This says you can gently wipe, and this is from the Mayo Clinic, gently wipe around the nose and blow gently into the tissue while holding
0: one nostril
1: shut.
0: Closed. I do that.
1: Well, yeah, that's back to number
0: like
1: eight.
0: Not farmer blowing.
2: No.
0: No, but into a napkin, I push.
2: I feel like that's common.
1: But you got to be a little sly about it.
2: Yeah, you're taught that as a kid.
0: No, because that's why when you blow, you go like this.
2: You're going to like break cartilage.
0: No. Yeah, thank you, Kristen. When you blow, you don't
1: Kristen
0: move your
1: looks
0: hand.
1: Like she's walking like an Egyptian.
0: No. She's doing what I'm doing. You take the napkin and you go... And you just go side to side.
1: Kristen
0: I never blow both nostrils.
1: Look, Kristen's...
0: yeah. I never go both nostrils at the same
1: actor,
0: time.
1: She's a method actor.
0: Yeah. Now I got...
2: Ew. Now I don't think wiping it on your shorts is very etiquette-y.
0: No, but it's not. Those weren't boogers. It was just wet.
2: Oh, okay.
0: From in my nose.
2: That's fine.
0: You have liquid in your nose. You know, the body is made up of water. Where am I going? Line 4. Hi, Elliot, in the morning.
3: Is this me?
0: Yeah, hi. Who's this?
3: This is Rob from Fridaysburg.
0: Yes, sir. You're a table blower.
3: No, I'm not. But the sound of it, of some slimy boogers, and then all of a sudden you can eat some slimy mushrooms or something, and then it makes you feel like you're eating them slimy ass boogers that you're blowing out your nose. You know, you see what I'm saying? Like, if you're eating something slimy, then I hear you sliming all that snot out your nose.
0: So that bothers you? Somebody blowing their nose at the table bothers you?
3: The sound of it, if it's disgusting sound, you know what I'm saying? Then you're getting ready to eat.
0: I'm demure.
3: I think it's disgusting.
0: I'm demure.
2: No, Rob is much more demure than you.
0: All right, very good. Hey, but you'll shove a finger. You'll shove a finger in there, right?
3: That don't bother me. It's just the sound of it.
0: Oh, okay. Thank you. All right, very good. And what'd you say? Don't leave it in there prolonged.
1: Yes, you don't want to look like
2: you have a nosebleed.
1: Like Dustin's Memoji.
0: Yeah, you don't want that. You don't want that. Where am I going?
1: Where are we? This is actually a great segue, your sound there, to this question. When it comes to nasal health and really respiratory wellness, have you ever looked into, because of this job, one of those steam inhalers that covers your nose and mouth? You see a lot of like singers use them.
2: As opposed to just a humidifier in your room, this, like during the winter?
1: Right on direct.
2: Oh, it's actually like a mask, like a CPAP?
0: What is like a nebulizer?
1: No, like the Pure Mist or Vocal Mist. Have you ever seen that before?
0: Never even heard of it.
1: It actually calls it here a portable nebulizer.
0: Like, I know, like, when my kids were young and they'd have the croup, they'd have to get like a nebulizer. Mm-hmm.
1: So you don't know any other DJs that use one of these between maybe segments?
0: Segments?
2: They're sitting in a studio with that stuff on their face?
0: I've never even heard of it.
1: I actually looked into it. See, it's got that piece that goes over your nose and mouth.
0: So it's like, it's almost like a, like, what do you call that?
1: It uses isotonic saline to reduce pressure required from your vocal folds to create sound. Less pressure means less tension. Less swelling after a heavy schedule.
0: I've never even seen a musician use one of those. Like, no, there's no singers that have come in here.
2: Mariah have one at the ready at all times?
0: Mariah's got a natural voice.
1: Oh, this improves your confidence.
0: Thank you.
1: Alleviates fear of overuse and reduces effort.
0: I do have overuse.
2: You talk a lot.
0: Yes. By the end of the day, like, it doesn't sound really any different than this.
1: I was going to say.
2: No.
1: When you sign on, are people like, there they are.
2: Yes. Oh, he did his exercises tones in the car.
0: I don't think I would want to use it. I'd be afraid of what it would do.
1: Oh, you think it would change your voice?
0: I don't want to sound different.
2: If it was more moist? With the steam?
0: My throat's wet.
2: I didn't hear it.
1: Okay, it's just, I saw
0: someone. I've never heard of that.
2: No.
0: I've never heard of it
1: recently, or actually a couple people, and it made me wonder if this is something in radio.
0: Oh, Ellen. Oh, yes, pass me my D's nebulizer. Oh, got to make the voice sound good.
1: It also cleans allergens.
0: Never heard of it. I blow my nose. Line 4. Now I feel like my voice sounds bad right now. Line 4. Hi, Elliot in the morning.
4: Hi, Elliot. It's Karen. How are you?
0: Ooh, you need a nebulizer. Yes, what can I do for you?
4: Well, I just want to say that I don't care how you blow your nose, what you blow it into, it's better than sitting around just sniffling. That has got to be the worst thing when you're next to someone who's just sniffling their snot all day.
0: Thank you.
1: I'm sorry. Thank I you. Have syphilis.
0: Yeah, no, listen. I'm with you. I would just go blow your nose. You don't need to sit here and yeah, you don't need to do that. Of course. Now, and you don't care if I blow at the table.
4: If you say excuse me, turn your head and blow, go for it. I'd rather you do that than you're snotting and sniffling at the table.
0: Where are you on my finger in my nose?
4: If it's in your nose, it's fine with me.
0: Yeah.
4: Your finger, your nose, stay away from mine. You know what they say?
0: Fine, exactly. Pass the bread. All right, very good. Thank you, ma'am. Yes, Ty.
1: Where are you on this from Instagram? My daughter lost her tooth out to dinner last week, and we had to use the cloth napkins.
0: Totally fine.
1: That can be pretty bloody.
2: Yeah.
0: Totally fine.
2: That's an accident.
0: I mean, what are you supposed to do? Well, oh, I'm sorry. So it's okay for a kid to gush blood because you can't run to the bathroom or put it on your shirt. But if I blow my nose in it, it's fine. You don't know. That kid could have the dirtiest blood in the world.
2: All right.
0: They could have some. They could have hepatitis.
2: You're an adult.
0: And take care of your kid.
1: So you see no difference.
0: No, and that doesn't bother me. You do what you got to do.
1: It sounds like it may have been a pretty messy scene.
0: Fine by me. Hi, Elliot. In the morning.
5: Hello.
0: Yeah. Hi. Who's this?
5: Travis.
0: Yes, Travis. What can I do for you?
5: I was just on the topic of blowing your nose. I blow my nose constantly all day. I just blow rockets. I don't even bother to get a tissue or anything.
0: Okay, well, where do you work? It's not like you're sitting at your cubicle and you're just no. Farmer blowing onto the carpet.
5: No, sir. I work outside doing construction.
0: Oh, yeah. No, if I was an outdoor worker, I'd snot rocket it all day. I get that. But at dinner, you're just using the napkin that's right there.
5: Oh, yeah, absolutely. If not, then maybe my shirt.
0: Yep, been there. I've been there. All right, very good. Very good. Thank you, sir. Everybody's blown their nose in their shirt. Everybody. Thank you, Kristen.
1: As a child?
2: Kristen.
0: Old enough to know.
1: Maybe.
0: Yes.
1: But still a youth.
0: Oh, I mean, no.
1: Because I remember having like runny noses in school as a child and realizing I probably shouldn't use my sleeve.
0: Right.
1: But I had no choice.
0: Mm. Oh, I'm not even talking about just this. I'm talking about taking the bottom of your shirt.
1: No.
0: 100%.
1: What did she just say?
0: If you've got nothing.
2: She'll do it at the desk that way. She don't care.
1: Does she at least turn the shirt inside out and use the other side?
0: No, you go right here.
1: Why?
0: You've got nothing.
2: Because that's your good blowing corner.
0: So I'm supposed to pull it up like this?
1: I don't want you doing either.
0: Yeah. Everybody's had to blow their nose in their shirt.
1: I have definitely never done that.
0: It's not like I did it right as I was walking in for a job interview and I was like, oh, I feel stuffed up. Let me blow my nose. I hope the hiring manager doesn't see. You could be anywhere and be like, I got to head home. Hi, Elliot in the morning.
6: Hey, it's Crystal.
0: Hi, Crystal. How are you?
6: I'm good. How are you?
0: I'm wonderful. Yes, what can I do for you?
6: So I just got back from Vegas. I saw No Doubt at the Sphere, and I was front row.
2: Oh, nice.
6: And Gwen Stefani was throwing snot rockets the entire concert.
0: I believe that. You know what? That's the Blake Shelton rubbing off on her.
2: Ew.
0: What do you want her to do?
2: Use a tissue.
0: Weird. In the middle
2: You're
0: of
2: Gwen
0: a show?
2: Stefani.
0: In the middle of a show?
2: Yes.
0: No, she's performing. She's sweating.
2: Take a break in the lyrics then.
6: So she was down.
0: I'm just hold on 1 second. Pew, girl. No.
2: Do it between songs then.
0: You snot it out and away you go.
2: Oh my God. Gwen.
6: It was so weird. She would dab with the tissue and then kind of go to the side by the drum kit and just throw a snot rocket.
2: Oh,
6: and
2: thanks.
6: Then jump back out like nothing had happened. And my friends and I were like, are we really seeing this right now? And
0: was it? I have a couple of questions for you. Number one, was it maybe like, sure, her body's adjusting to being in Vegas? Like, isn't Vegas setting records for heat right
2: now? Isn't it like 110 this week?
0: Yeah,
2: I know.
0: Phoenix and Vegas are setting records.
2: I think the Sphere has AC.
0: Right. Yeah, they probably have a fan on the stage, too. That's fine. That's fine. How much were those tickets?
6: So it was standing, so I didn't have a seat, but I did the VIP package with the hotel, and it was like $1,200, I think.
0: Does that include airfare?
6: Nope.
2: No.
6: But I had airline points, so that was free.
2: Oh.
0: Where did you stay?
6: They sounded amazing. I stayed at the Venetian, part of the package.
0: Oh, nice. Good for you. Kristen likes their
1: canals
0: and the tours.
1: The
0: she loves that. Hey, what is the last thing? How is No Doubt at the Sphere?
6: It was amazing. I saw them the second night. I heard that the first night there was some pitchiness But when I saw them, they were amazing. It was like seeing them 15 years ago.
0: Wow. So you know what? Good for you.
6: It's definitely worth it.
0: Good for you. Good for you. The only, hey, thank you, ma'am. Thank you. The only other person who I could think of who just snot rockets through an entire show, and it's not even snot rocketing, is, who's the lead singer of Fuel?
1: Brett Scallions.
0: Scallions, yeah. He would loogie, but like loogie straight up in the air and then dodge it as it came down.
2: Awesome.
0: Or catch it.
1: Ew. What?
2: Gross.
0: Yes.
1: Are you sure that's the right person? Because that's quite the accusation.
2: Who are you calling?

0: Hello?
1: Hey, Jack, you're on the air. Please don't cuss.
0: Okay, I'll try.
1: Trivia question for you.
0: Oh, boy.
1: Lead singer of which band spit more loogies into the air when we saw them than anybody else?
0: Oh, my God. What's the name of that band? We had dinner with him, and he was such a nice guy.
1: And then what happened on stage?
0: And then we went, and we were right up on the stage, and he spit so much, like every other breath. And I kept looking at you like, what is happening?
1: Right. And remember, he'd loogie in the air. Sometimes it would hit the drummer, and sometimes he would try to catch it.
0: Yes. So disgusting. So disgusting. What's the name of that band, Elliot?
1: Fuel. Fuel. It was Brett from Fuel.
0: Such a nice guy. Really, really nice guy. Just like you. You would never know that this is something you could actually pull off.
1: All right, very good. Are you in Ohio yet?
0: Okay, sorry. I was going to cuss. But no, sir. No, I'm not.
1: Oh, okay. All
2: it's
1: right.
2: It's 7 o'clock.
1: I don't know what time she left. Yeah, I left the house. I left the house at 2:15. I don't know what time she left. All right, very good.
0: Drive. You would almost be there.
1: Drive safe. Drive safe, please. See? I told you.
3: Yes, that was the real hemorrhage in his hands.
1: It was amazing, the amount of snot that came out of that man's body. Almost as bad as Gwen, I hear. Almost as bad
2: That's
1: as her.
2: Weird. I never would have pegged her for doing that.
1: Am I the only one also who right now feels like I've got traces of small loogies in my mouth?
3: All right, during this commercial break, let me hook you up with my cordless...
1: Oh, my nebulizer.
3: Yes. Future Christmas.
1: What if I come back sounding like D's?
4: Oh, yes. Oh, it works.
2: Oh, money well spent.
1: All right, let's do some follow-up phone calls, please. 866-2-ELLIOT, 866-235-5468. 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
7: Congestion slows northbound 95 between the Bells Road and the Belvedere exit, all clear to 95 at 64. No problems right now on the side streets, Chippenham Parkway, 288 of the Downtown Expressway. With traffic, I'm Kevin Casey.

0: want to share this with you. Elliot, I got a brand new truck at the end of April for my birthday. A 2026 Chevy Silverado 1500 Trail Boss LT. That's a monster. I've got a three-car garage, and I park it in the garage sideways.
1: Sideways.
0: Dude, I don't think I've ever seen that. That's amazing. That is amazing. But that's a big-ass truck. That's also beautiful. So good for you. Also, yesterday when we were talking about extinct flavors, like we learned about that Silphium from Greece, Garum.
2: We heard about some discontinued items.
1: Yeah.
0: Four Loko. Thank you, Kristen. Remember?
3: God blessed.
0: Wait, one more time?
3: God blessed.
0: Remember, we also learned, though, about bananas in the Moe's Michelle bananas.
2: Wasn't it Gros Michelle?
0: Anyway, Elliot, what about the original Butterfinger? Was there kind of akin to the banana? Was there something about the original Butterfinger, the candy bar?
1: Yeah.
0: That is different than it is now?
1: Is it that like some recipe change?
0: I have no idea. Like Reese's?
1: I feel like Butterfingers tasted the same my whole life.
0: I don't remember there being a difference. I wasn't a huge Butterfinger person. Mm. I ate them. But I wasn't an aficionado.
1: Okay.
0: But yeah. I don't know if there was a change.
2: No idea.
0: And Elliot, you will never taste Asper gum again. I remember Asper gum.
1: Now that rings a bell. So was it aspirin gum?
0: Yes.
2: Oh, we've talked about that.
0: Yeah. It was aspirin. It was gum that you chewed, but the coating, instead of it being like cinnamon,
1: you're right.
0: It was aspirin. Why did that go away?
1: Probably because it tasted like crap.
0: Yeah, but you weren't chewing it because it was like, oh, we're at a Hubba Bubba.
1: No, but still, it's like, just take an Advil.
0: No, but a lot of people don't like taking pills.
1: Okay.
2: Says in 2006 it went away because it was declining in popularity.
0: Oh, there you go. Just take an aspirin and you'll be good. Diane, for you. You can still get it through Walmart if you're looking for your Butter Buds dairy concentrates.
1: Didn't say I wanted them, but thank you.
0: I actually brought something in for you, Diane.
1: What?
0: There was a whole article about sniffing every candle at Bath and Body Works.
1: What is that? Some sort of challenge?
0: No. It was somebody who...
2: No. It sounds like it might be, Diane. What's the hashtag, Elliot?
0: Sniff candle challenge. Sniff candle challenge. When did you start getting candles?
1: Probably... I don't recall doing it in high school, probably college.
0: College, you had a couple, but then once you got your first apartment...
1: Absolutely.
0: That's when you really started.
1: I spend a lot on candles.
0: Can I ask you this? Did you start getting candles because it made you feel grown up?
1: I mean, I could see that where you know, like you're in an apartment off campus for the first time.
0: And right. So you feel like I'm an adult.
1: Yeah.
0: I'm grown up. I'm going to get some candles for my joint.
1: Maybe.
0: So the woman that started the Sniff Every Candle Challenge, which you'll take part in this weekend, that's why they started.
1: Because it makes them feel grown up.
0: Mm-hmm. Yeah. Yeah. And the woman said, she said, I sniffed every candle at Bath and Body Works. Many of them were very sweet, but none of them gave me a headache.
1: Awesome.
2: Oh, they have a Mandalorian and Grogu line?
0: What is that? Oh, from Star Wars. Mm.
2: Yeah, they have a Force Flow three-wick candle and a Bounty Hunter three-wick candle.
0: Now, you may not know what it smells like, but on Monday you will.
2: I can't trust the description.
0: What does it say?
2: Well,
0: you want Diane. Yeah, you want a hands-on. Mm. You want a hands-on descriptor. I'm glad you mentioned that, though.
1: What?
0: No, that they're doing a Star Wars thing.
2: For the Force Flow, it says, and Diane, you'll be able to confirm next week, Galactic Green Apple brings the playful spark to this woodsy fresh fragrance, while Salted Lavender softens the moment, and Cosmic Sage...
0: Oh, Diane loves sage.
2: She likes sage. Steadies it all.
0: Love sage. Mm-hmm.
2: It's the kind of balance that connects you and leaves you feeling quietly powerful like... Grogu.
1: And I do go woodsy over sweet.
0: Yeah. So. Diane's a Grogu. Diane's a Grogu. All right. So Diane...

0: We'll do the sniff every candle challenge. Big weekend coming up for Diane.
1: No.
0: But kind of like people are Star Wars people. I understand that. Good news for the Lord of the Rings people. Lego is doing a Lord of the Rings set.
1: They haven't done one before?
0: To celebrate a quarter century of the Lord of the Rings, the Lego group, in partnership with Warner Brothers, is launching an 8,278-piece set, recreating the majestic city of, bear with me, nerds, Gondor, the legendary white city of Minas Tirith.
2: I can't correct it. I've never seen or...
1: No.
0: Is Minas Tirith... I have no idea if I'm saying that right. I have no idea.
1: Never read a book, never seen the movies.
2: Yeah.
0: But it is. They say it's an 8,278-piece set. It'll cost you $649.99, so $650.
2: Whoa.
0: But remember, you also get 10 minifigures.
2: Always important.
1: And all the bitches.
0: In the white city of Minas Tirith. The Lego group is also hosting a sweepstakes for Lego insiders for a chance to win an all-inclusive trip to Hobbiton, the iconic filming location from Lord of the Rings, the Hobbit films. That's kind of cool.
2: If you're a fan, for sure.
0: That would be kind of, I mean, I would have no interest, but that would be kind of, if you're a fan, that would be cool.
2: So it looks like they have done Lord of the Rings stuff. This
0: yeah,
2: is
0: but
2: just
0: not,
2: the biggest.
0: Have they done Minas Tirith?
2: Set.
1: Well, and it's
2: offered.
1: An anniversary.
0: Thank you. 25th anniversary. 25th anniversary.
2: Oh, it's like the 30th anniversary of Rent.
0: I saw that. I saw it in previews. Thank
1: right.
0: you. Right
1: we
0: on
1: know
0: Broadway.
1: That.
0: Yep.
1: Mm-hmm.
0: The what
2: They're
0: was
2: bringing
0: I
2: back
0: say?
2: A lot of the original cast in October to the Richard Rodgers Theater to do a one night Monday performance.
0: When I
1: is
0: saw
1: it, Dina it was, coming back?
2: They haven't announced who
0: is Jesse L. Is Jesse L. Martin coming back?
2: I have
1: Anthony
2: a very
0: he has to
2: feeling about all of those. Anthony Rapp being top of the list.
0: He'll be back 100%. Jesse L. Martin will be back. He had sex with one of my friends.
1: Okay.
2: Will she be there?
0: I mean, they dated for a while. I don't know if she'll be there or not.
2: Yeah, because like they're doing at that Broadway.
0: I couldn't have even cared less.
1: Oh,
0: and somebody was like,
1: Neil Patrick Harris has done it before. Will he do it?
0: He's not in the original.
1: Oh, it's only the original.
0: The original.
2: No, they said there'd be a lot of special guests.
1: Okay.
0: Oh, I don't know anybody else that was in it.
2: Taye Diggs?
1: Yeah.
0: Was he in the original?
2: Yes.
0: Was he really?
2: He's going to be at that Broadway festival thing this summer, so I'm sure he'll be there in October.
0: What about Jesse L. Martin?
2: For this summer, yes.
0: Yeah.
2: I can't. No one's confirmed for the fall. But Adam Pascal, Anthony Rapp.
0: Jesse L. Martin.
2: They're likely.
0: He had sex with my friend. What was his TV show after that? Didn't he do Law & Order?
2: Yeah.
0: Yeah, he was big in Law & Order. Anyway, let me move on. Oh, one more.
2: I mean, we can stay talking about this.
0: One more collab. Did you see that Jeep is collaborating with Marvel?
1: For what,
0: America's 250th birthday?
1: Yeah.
0: They're doing it's a white Jeep that has blue and red kind of accents to it. But did you see what the wheel cover is?
2: Is it someone's logo?
1: Or is it a shield?
0: Captain America's shield. It's awesome. It like, is it dorky? Yes.

0: Wait, hold on 1 second. You're cutting out. Did you just say you're in the hospital from a motorcycle accident?
1: Yeah, Sunday at 12:30. I was on my way to work.
0: And what happened?
1: I think what happened is I was crossing an intersection and I got hit from the side.
0: So wait, you were on the motorcycle, and did somebody run a light and T-bone you?
1: I think so. Oh, no. It happened so quick.
0: And I'm assuming you don't remember. Did you get knocked out?
1: I got knocked out. I remember being on the ground, and I supposedly called everybody and told them I was on my way to the hospital, but I don't remember that either.
0: Well, you didn't call everybody.
1: I remember. That's true. The last thing I remember was I woke up like in the hospital with my mom and family like next to me. I'm like, how'd you guys, where am I? How'd you get here?
0: How dinged up are you?
1: Fractured pelvis. Oof. And broken left arm.
0: Okay, the arm's fine. That'll heal. How bad is the pelvis?
1: They had to put some screws to stabilize it. I had surgery yesterday.
0: Hey, does it? I've never broken a pelvis, right? But the first thing that comes to mind, does it hurt to take a dump?
1: I haven't gone.
0: Oh.
1: Because it your butt hurts.
0: Yeah.
1: No, even laying down, your butt hurts.
0: Yeah, no, I would imagine. I would imagine if you've broken your pelvis, like, and you'll get up and you'll get moving and hopefully you'll make a full recovery and everything will be fine. Is the but doesn't that seem like if you had to push out a solid stool, that would hurt? What?
1: I think so.
0: Yeah. Well, you're gonna let me know. How long until you discharge?
1: They said it could be weeks.
0: Weeks.
2: Oh my god.
0: Oh my god, dude. Oh my god, I am so sorry to hear that.
1: Yeah, it's all good. I'm gonna start physical therapy today.
0: Where are you in the hospital?
1: I'm in Nova Fairfax on the OR floor.
0: Gotcha. Okay. Gotcha. All right, dude. Well, listen, I hope, I'm assuming your bike's trashed.
1: According to the tow company, it looks like it's probably totaled.
0: Right. And don't
1: that's
0: feel.
1: That's a brand new 25 Harley Road Glide.
0: Oh, dude, that sucks. That sucks. Harley should give you a new bike. Hey, what is the, and don't feel compelled because people are going to ask you this. And you don't, I'm not asking you, so don't feel like you have to answer, but people are going to immediately start with, so is that it? Are you done riding motorcycles? You don't have to make that decision while you're laying in the hospital bed.
1: Right. And I'll get back. Not now.
0: No, you got to work on making a duty.
1: Yeah, that's true.
0: Oh, dude, I'm so sorry to hear that. Hey, keep me posted. All right, brother.
1: I gotcha.
0: You got it, man. Feel better. Thank you. Mm. Oh my God. That's horrible. All right, a couple of other things. Number one, I'm mad at Alexandria City High School.
2: I saw this story yesterday.
0: Why did nobody tell me?
3: Because when the controversy started surrounding Washington Lee, which is what you were going to call it during your
0: during
3: address,
0: right?
3: They brought you in. Alexandria was like, don't say anything.
0: Did you know that Alexandria City High School uses AI for their graduation names? That's ridiculous.
2: So they said...
0: they use that Tassel company.
2: They did it. And so was last year the first year they did
0: yes,
2: it?
0: Yes, this is the second year.
2: Yeah.
0: No.
2: Because Marley was class of 23 there.
0: Right. And they didn't have it. No. They had a human.
2: They had people there to mispronounce.
3: The local media doesn't know.
0: That's ridiculous. I bet... And W&L, smartly, they went to the students, and the students were like, no, we don't want a robot. We want one of our teachers or one of our friends. And I volunteered.
3: I know.
0: I volunteered to do W&L's graduation.
3: I pre-quoted you. Not your fee. You were going to do it for free.
0: W&L, I was going to do it for free.
3: Yes, yes.
0: Graduation will be held the morning of Saturday, June 6th at George Mason University's Eagle Bank Arena. This is the second consecutive year that Alexandria City Schools will use Tassel to provide automated name reading services.
2: I don't like it.
0: Boo on your ass. Yeah. I hate that. I hate that.
3: I don't care how much Ben Affleck defends it.
0: And then last couple of things. Remember we talked

0: talked about Knoxville. We were shocked to find out you could still smoke in bars and restaurants in Knoxville.
1: Right.
0: But they were in the middle of passing or trying to pass that ban that would say no more smoking in bars and restaurants. The vote was last night.
2: And?
0: 7-2.
2: To continue with the ban?
0: Goodbye smoking.
1: Oh.
2: Mm.
0: Goodbye smoking. Now, it's not going to go into effect till January 1 of next year. Originally, they were like 90 days from the vote, so it won't start until January of 27.
2: May I quote Haley Marie from WAETE's Facebook page?
0: Yes.
2: If you're banning smoking at bars, may as well just take away the alcohol. Or Joe, who writes, what's next? You can't fart on planes? Or Gil, sounds like California.
0: Don't California my Knox.
3: God bless.
0: Now, I will tell you this, because I'll be in Knoxville this weekend for graduation.
2: Right. Yeah.
0: I'm smoking in, because this, I don't know the next time. This is graduation. This is it. This is it. I don't know the next time I'll be in Knoxville, but I have been told we're going on Saturday night. I'm smoking in every one of these places, every one of them.
2: Yeah, I was thinking about graduation this weekend.
0: I'm very excited. I'm going to cry like a baby.
2: Which is totally fine.
0: Like, I'm going to bawl.
2: Yeah, and you should. It's weird. It's weird when guys are like, I've only cried twice in my life. It's pathetic. It's toxic masculinity.
0: Thank you.
2: But what I was thinking about was from the sports side of it. Will your interest in SEC football fall off a cliff? Or do you
1: like
2: think
1: you
2: you'll
1: care?
2: Still watch every weekend?
0: You know what? I've had this conversation with Jackie.
2: Uh-huh.
0: Is like once my kid's out of there this weekend, will I even care about volunteer anything?
1: Anything?
0: Yeah. Hmm. Like I think I'll keep up.
2: Because college football, I guess you need to put some context to this, wasn't really your thing at all.
0: Oh, no, it was way down the list.
2: And it's not like your other son's school is keeping you pulled in.
0: No. Miami of Ohio, not known for their, although they are MAC champs, but yeah, not known for their football powerhouse.
2: So what do you think will happen this fall?
0: I think I'll keep a loose eye on it. I think I'll keep a loose eye.
1: Well, he'll go back for games, right?
0: If he can get off work. Well, first he's got to get work.
1: Okay.
0: then we'll see. But it's not like he graduated from Maryland and is just going to drive to College Park.
1: Right.
0: Like that's an 8-hour drive to go to a football game.
2: Well, that's if he's here.
0: Mm. Yeah, no, that's true.
2: No idea where he's
0: going. No idea. Mm-hmm. So I don't know. That's a good question. That's a good question.
2: And I'm not doubting. I think he will.
0: Oh, he'll keep up with it.
2: Care. That everyone does.
0: Absolutely.
2: But I wondered about you.
0: Probably not as much. Probably not. But I did keep up.
2: He'll keep an eye more on this smoking ban. Or.
0: Hey, can I still smoke at the Hill?
2: Or like Rich asks on their Facebook page. So did you fix all the potholes?
0: By the way, since we mentioned graduation, just so everybody is aware, Friday we're not going to be here. Friday we're not going to be here, and I feel badly about it. But Friday we're not going to be here because I am going to go to my kids' graduation. I told you this is no.
1: You
0: this
1: should
0: is, no. But this is the first time. Like they always say, like you always want better for your kids than for yourself.
1: Mm-hmm.
0: The this will be a big moment.
2: Yes,
0: this will be a big moment. Like I graduated high school, my kids graduated high school. Who cares? That's
2: a big thing too, Elliot.
0: Oh no, it is. But that doesn't make them better than me in one facet.
1: Okay,
0: I have a job. Mm. I'm very proud that my kids are one's going to graduate from college, and hopefully the other one will in the next handful of years. I feel very
1: proud.
0: Yeah, but it is that feeling of you want better of your kids. And not that not going to college, there's anything wrong with that. So I don't know why I feel that
2: less
0: way.
2: Less people are.
0: Yeah, so I don't know why I feel that way about it.
2: I'm thinking of a different P word.
0: Pussy?
1: What?
2: No, and I will say this. You tried very hard to work Friday, and it just didn't pan out.
0: No, I did. I wanted to. I wanted to be... There's not a million flights. I did want to be able to work on Friday and then get down there for graduation and come back early Sunday morning.
1: There's plenty of stuff that's happening on Friday also.
2: Yeah, he's going to hang out with the
0: Spinny.
2: Frat boys.
0: Yeah, I gotta have smokes and beers with Spinny and Steffi and Walk. Yeah, DePriest.
2: No, I like that you'll
0: Tyler,
2: be there.
0: Tyler, Charlie, Danny.
2: That you'll be there Friday.
0: Yeah, no, I do too. I do too. I'm going to cry when I hug all those boys and girls. That sounds very sketchy, Elliot. Yeah. All right. Anyway, oh, and then I have one video. And it's not the girl from McDonald's shoving the fries in her mouth and then putting them into the fry container to hand to somebody. That girl got fired. Leave it alone. But did anybody watch the video of the dude who got stabbed on the subway platform in New York yesterday?
1: No.
2: Why? You're saying it with some glee.
1: Yeah.
0: I watched it. So dude's waiting on the subway on the, I think he was in Harlem on the Upper East Side, Upper West Side. So anyway, he's waiting he's like at the Metro. He's just waiting on the platform. Somebody came up and stabbed him in the back. But not like shoved it into his back, but like
1: overhand?
0: Came from overhead. So it stabs down here.
2: Okay. You know what almost happened there?
0: What's that?
2: Because you pretended to stab me in the back. I almost smashed my teeth on the microphone because you pushed me forward. And did you see how close I got?
0: Yeah. No,
2: for once, people are like, oh, we hear him.
0: Now, they put him in a wheelchair. He's fine, by the way. He's fine. They put him in a wheelchair to wheel him to the ambulance. But they left the knife in his back. So you're
1: Is
0: watching
1: one of those
0: him,
1: things where it was
0: you
1: dangerous
0: can't pull
1: to
0: it
1: remove?
0: Out.
2: Yes, your rule. You've taught us
0: I
2: that.
0: I know, but it's just weird to see someone getting wheeled to the ambulance with a knife sticking out of his back. Look at it.
2: Is it on the screen?
0: Yeah.
1: Here well, he's on the phone. Front.
0: You'll see him from the back. There it is.
1: Oh, God.
0: It's just sticking
1: Ew.
0: Out of his back.
2: It's blurred.
1: Don't blur it.
0: It's just...
2: Oh, you want to see that, Diane?
1: You can get it. Come on.
0: It's just sticking
1: it's not
0: out
1: like
0: of his
1: it, it's
0: back.
1: Not like it's a nipple.
0: Isn't it weird? And like he's just sitting there like, all right, I guess I got to get on the gurney.
1: No, it doesn't hurt.
0: All right, quick break. Here's what we'll do. Quick break. We'll come back. Let's do some news. Don't forget, come to the radio station tomorrow if you want your Elliot in the Morning sticker. Starting at 7 o'clock tomorrow. We'll be a half hour into giving them away. Tomorrow, at this point, we may have given away one, none, a million. I don't know. 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It'll go for a couple hours. Come get your sticker if you want to come by. If not, you can send us a self-addressed stamped envelope. Anyway, quick break. We'll come back. Let's do some news. Give away some cash next.
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6: Congestion slow southbound 95 between Brook Road and the Belvedere exit. All clear to 95 and 64. Congestion slows northbound 288 between Midlothian Turnpike and Huguenot Trail. On the side roads, crews on scene of utility problem. Harvey Road at Mechanicsville Turnpike. Collision on Chamberlain Avenue at Azalea Avenue. With traffic, I'm Kevin Casey.
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0: hear noises. Then they knew that they had to get out of there. But the two workers who were trapped were able to sort of self-extricate at least a little bit, which made it easier for first responders to get them out safely. But it sounds like they are going to be okay. I guess they're trying to figure out exactly what happened in Hagerstown yesterday. Meanwhile, there was a small house fire that broke out in the Waverly Hills section of Arlington, right there near Ballston yesterday.
1: Yes.
0: And it turns out they think it was because of a crew that was doing a little pressure washing on a house, and that somehow messed with the electrical wiring or the equipment and started a house fire in the wall.
1: Did it really?
0: Yeah. Yeah, no injuries. The fire was contained to the first floor. No damage could be seen from the outside of the house, but thankfully they were able to catch it.
1: Do you have a picture of the house?
0: And get it extinguished in pretty short order. Why, do you know that house? They said it's on 16th between Wakefield and Utah.
1: Okay, that's not his house. Okay.
0: Do you know that? Oh, you thought you knew the person.
1: Car bearing.
0: Oh, really?
1: Yeah.
0: What, you think he was out pressure washing?
1: He's not working.
2: Is that who you gave it to, Diane? That's the silver lining.
1: Spencer Carberry got Diane's pressure washer.
0: We sold it.
1: To Spencer Carberry.
2: This will never
1: that
2: be
1: set his house on fire.
2: Me, Elliot, or Kristen.
1: No, but based on that photo, that is not Spencer's house.
0: So, okay, hopefully everything is okay.
1: But I hope these people are fine, too.
2: Mm-hmm. It sounds like you had more concern about it being coached.
1: 100%.
0: Attention, Richmond. The city is expanding their red light camera program. Three new ones are planned to be fully operational within the next couple of weeks. These will be on Hull Street Road and Warwick, as well as Hull Street and Cowardin Avenue. There's another one that's going to be set up on Commerce and Maury Street. So once they go live, you get warning for the first 30 days.
1: Right.
0: And then after that period, you get a $50 ticket. That's important to point out. Since the end of April, they have issued nearly 16,000 tickets for the pre-existing red light cameras throughout the city of Richmond.
1: That's a lot.
0: Spotify launching a new feature called Spotify 20, your party of the years. It is a personalized look at your entire music history on the app.
1: Oh, so is this like their year-end wrap?
0: But this is you going back to first day on Spotify, total number of unique songs that you've listened to, the first song that you streamed, your all-time most streamed artists, all-time top songs playlist. So that's the top 120 tracks that you've listened to, complete with play counts.
1: I'd like to know what the first song was that I streamed.
2: They make you guess.
1: Really?
0: Yeah. Did you already do it?
2: Mm-hmm.
1: You know what your first song streamed was? I wouldn't even, I didn't go through yesterday.
2: Yeah, it was a Coldplay song. And the most streamed artist was Bruce, of course. But if one of the choices for the guess.
1: Wait, is it guess based on, obviously it knows who a lot of guests are. They don't just give you random.
2: Yeah. And it's probably around the time. I joined.
1: Was it Christina Aguilera?
2: I joined the first year it was available in the U.S. Remember, it was available for 5 years prior overseas.
1: What was the first year in the U.S.?
2: It was 2011.
1: Oh, okay.
0: Mm-hmm.
1: All right.
2: But the one of the choices for me to guess.
1: For first song.
2: For first song was John Eddy.
1: Hey, Herbert, get your necktie. Tyler's listening to John Eddy.
0: That song, Real Big Deck.
2: I think it was Low Life.
0: Oh.
1: Yes.
2: But happy belated to Hobie. Mm-hmm.
1: Oh, was it his birthday? Herbert, get your necktie. We're going birthday.
0: Mm-hmm. So this
1: it was yesterday?
0: Only on mobile devices.
1: Oh, well, he's not up. I hope Honor hooked him up.
0: I think they were on vacation.
1: Hobie's always on vacation, please.
0: We mentioned earlier about the passing of Jason Collins. Only 47 years old, the first active openly gay player in the NBA has passed after a battle with brain cancer. He spent 13 seasons in the league, including a stint with the Washington Wizards.
1: Yeah, that's too bad. That's sad. That's young.
0: And then the other death, too, that has been reported, Brandon Clark was only 29 years old, drafted by the Grizzlies in the first round of the 2019 draft, spent his entire career with the team. The official cause of death hasn't really been pinned down, but they are saying they're treating it as a suspected overdose as they investigate. There's news reports coming out of L.A. saying that there was paraphernalia that was found at his house, and he was arrested several weeks ago on a possession charge after leading police on a high-speed chase. So, sad news out of the NBA today. The San Antonio Spurs beat the Timberwolves to take a 3-2 series lead, and there is a game on the schedule for tonight with the Pistons and the Cleveland Cavaliers with the

0: Series tied up at 2-2. Over in the NHL, the Buffalo Sabres beat Montreal to tie their series at 2-2. Vegas beat the Ducks in overtime, so they take a 3-2 series lead. The Avalanche have the Minnesota Wild tonight, with the Avalanche up 3-1 in that series.
1: Handshake game, potentially, so we'll see.
0: And it, as we've heard, it sounds as though Spencer Carberry is okay.
1: Spencer's okay. Mm-hmm. Yeah, he's fine. And Ovi went to Russia. Mm-hmm. That's my Caps news.
0: News from the NFL. Apparently, Metro is not...
1: Oh, wait. There is one other bit of hockey news that's worth mentioning. Charlie McAvoy got suspended for 6 games for his two-handed whack to Zach Benson, who scored last night for Buffalo. Mm-hmm. But going back to the playoffs, McAvoy was upset that he got slew-footed. Went into the boards. It was at the end of the game, got up, and then two-handed Benson across the arm. He had his meeting, his in-person meeting, but the word came out yesterday. So he got 6 games. So he'll miss 6 games at the beginning of the season, which makes you hope the Caps, one of the first 6 games for the Caps will be against Boston, and you don't have to worry about them having McAvoy in the lineup. But that was a lot. That was a lot. You knew he was going to get 5. Just based on it being an in-person hearing.
0: Yeah.
1: But they ended up giving him 6. He earned every game of it, that's for sure.
0: Metro, by the way, not recommending the construction of a new Metro station at the Commander's future home at RFK Stadium site. They are instead recommending the creation of a new rapid bus line called the Gold Line that would connect the Metro Rail and buses at Union Station, because the concern is, without any measures taken into effect, it could take more than 2 hours to clear out the crowds after any sort of event at the stadium, be it a concert or
1: right.
0: a game.
1: So they are holding on to some of their routes.
0: Right.
1: Hard time getting out. Was I the only one shocked by that? Didn't you think that you were going to get a new Metro stop?
0: Yeah.
1: I mean, you're spending over a billion dollars?
0: Yeah.
1: Put a new Metro stop in. And I know they were like, well, we wouldn't get it done in time.
0: Yeah.
1: Okay. But still, put a new Metro stop in. That's going to be rough.
0: Mm-hmm.
1: That's going to be really
0: rough. Yeah, because even if it, because the target date is still 2030. Even if you couldn't get the new Metro open until 2031, at least you know there's going to be one. Yeah, the first season's going to suck.
1: Right. And by the way, you could get a Metro stop built.
0: Yeah.
1: By then. I mean, you'd piss off other Metro stops that they're working on, but you could get it done.
0: Mm-hmm.
1: But that's gonna suck.
2: But we've heard from all of these complexes that have popped up that they model themselves after the Battery in Atlanta.
1: And that sucks.
2: And leaving there is terrible.
1: That's true. That is true.
0: The Ravens will play the Cowboys on Sunday, September 27th in Rio. So this is going to be the first game that they're playing in Rio, even though we've already had games that were played in Sao Paulo. The Bengals have the Falcons in Madrid on May the 12th. The rest of the international schedule will be out later on today. In baseball, the Nats hit 6 home runs last night to beat the Reds 10-4. They will play again tonight in Cincinnati. Orioles lost to the Yankees 6-2. Remember, they have an afternoon game now. They want to make sure that they're able to beat the weather that is expected to come in later on this afternoon, evening.
1: Yeah, Yankees will take care of business, get that wrapped up for
0: so
1: you.
0: So that will be a 1-0-5 start there. Also staying with baseball, Cal Raleigh, we knew, was having some problems on the field. So
1: the big dumpers and a big slumper.
0: On the advice of Seattle's pitcher Logan Gilbert, he showered in his full uniform after Monday night's game. And then last night, they said things went his way for the first time in a month.
1: You know what? Good for him.
0: Mm-hmm.
1: Good for him.
0: Snapping an 0-for-38 slump with 2 singles in a 10-2 win over the Houston Astros.
1: Now he's got to shower in that uniform every single
0: Isn't that funny?
1: Day. Got to do it every day.
0: Hey, it worked.
1: Absolutely. Hey, are the, I didn't see last night, are the Giants outfielders, did they do their celebration again last night?
2: My favorite part of that was sending it to my friends from college and writing, remember crew parties? Diane, come on, you know that I had a very homoerotic college experience.
0: Mm-hmm.
2: But as Matt, our friend, wrote back, not our current friend, Matt, he thanked me for the birthday wishes. But as Matt Sykes wrote, I'm pretty sure a direct quote I once heard was, I've never seen a group of guys so uninterested in dancing with girls.
1: So anyway, the San Francisco Giants outfielders, so it's Jung Ho Lee, Harrison Bader, and who am I forgetting? Is it Gilbert? Anyway, they're in Los Angeles. So not last night, the night before when they won. Like normally teams will just kind of high-five each other and everything. The three of them kind of got into a little triangle in the, Tyler, can I borrow you for a second? Got into it, can you stand? Got into a triangle in the outfield, and the three of them were like this, and then just started humping and grinding like that.
2: Night at the Roxbury.
1: Yeah, exactly. Did they do it again last night? They won. They beat the Dodgers.
2: I didn't see the clip, but the headline was they altered their celebration.
1: Did they actually take their penises out? Like, even the team was like, that's weird, man. Like, that's a little
0: that's
1: odd.
0: That's aggressive.
1: And I think it was all Harrison Bader, who was the one who was like, watch this. This'll work. The video's hysterical, though.
0: That's a look at news and sports.
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3: Slow going northbound 95 at the South Park Boulevard exit where collision is in the right lane. 295 at 64 incident free. Congestion slows northbound 288 between Midlothian Turnpike and Huguenot Trail. On the side roads, a serious collision is currently blocking all eastbound travel lanes of New Cox Road and Dinwiddie just past Courthouse Road. Collision on 23rd Street at Main Street. With traffic, I'm Kevin Casey.
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0: can I ask you something real quick while I got you on the phone?
1: Yeah, absolutely.
0: How old are you?
1: 28.
0: 28. Okay. So think back to late teens, 19, 20, 21, 22. At some point, you had a less than great breakup with somebody, right?
1: Right.
0: Right. No, I'm yes, no question. Yes, no question.
1: Okay. Yeah.
0: Yes, right. And I think that you would probably be able to say that for the majority of people, correct?
1: Yeah, I would think so.
0: Did you ever do anything afterwards that you look back and go, like, that was really a dickish thing to do? Not in the breakup, but something like right afterwards, you behaved a certain way. But looking back now, you were like, eh, probably shouldn't have done that.
1: Yeah, I mean, so I would think that, like, for, I guess, most of my relationships, I would consider myself, quote-unquote, a nice guy.
0: Oh.
1: But... I don't really try to be vindictive for anything afterwards, you know, like people are people. As far as being a dick though, no, I can't really think
0: of
1: anything.
0: Good for you.
1: Sorry, man.
0: Good for you. Like, listen, I agree with, you know, people are people. I'm a scorched earth guy.
2: Right.
0: Like, I'm bad. Mm-hmm. I am bad. But and maybe I've said things where, but that was during the breakup. I didn't like the actual breakup.
2: The conversation.
0: Once it's done,
2: then it's done.
0: You're dead.
2: Yeah.
0: Like, not literally. Right. I don't kill you, but
2: you act as though they are.
0: 100%. And
3: dead
0: and they
3: to
0: would
3: you. Dead
0: yes,
3: to you.
0: Yeah, dead to me, and they would want nothing to do with me because it's very scorched earth. Very scorched earth. All right, Nate, hold tight 1 second. Hold on 1 second for me, please.
1: Thank you.
0: Hey, by the way, just one more question. Did you have, like, with a, think of a girl that, like, maybe you were 20, 21, 22, whatever. Did you have any videos of you two doing anything?
1: cannot confirm.
0: Okay, that's a yes. That's fine. That's fine. All right, very good.
2: Are you specifically talking, like, sex tapes?
0: Well, I don't like to call them sex tapes.
2: But you know what I mean.
0: Maybe just a video of, like, getting, like, oral or something.
3: That's a sex tape.
2: Yes.
0: No, like, a sex tape is, like, when you're having sex.
3: I don't think so.
0: Yeah. I mean, to me,
2: okay.
0: Like, that's a, like, an oral tape. I get if you want to.
2: I think you're taking things a little too literally.
0: You want to purse words or whatever. But take one step back. We agree. Everybody, the majority of people, have had a breakup that wasn't smooth.
2: Of course.
0: Right. And you may act in a way afterwards where you're like, I probably shouldn't have done that.
3: Okay. Where's this going?
2: Yeah.
0: Do we know anybody? And I promise you that this exists. So let's say, I don't want to use Diane. Give me somebody else.
3: Me?
0: Definitely not.
2: Tyler? Kristen?
3: So I won't work. So can you just use any name? Does it have to be one of us?
0: No, but I just want a name. I just want a person. I just want
3: that,
0: a person.
3: That we know?
0: It doesn't matter. So who am I dating? I'm 22. I'm 21. Who am I dating? Who am I dating?
3: This is someone from your past now?
0: No, I just need somebody to use as an example. I just need Casey. Tomorrow, okay. you can get a sticker from her.
2: Okay.
0: I'm dating Casey. This may also be a mistake. I'm dating Casey, right? And while we're dating, we have a lot of fun and everything's good and everything's fine. And we break up. Oh, and by the way, while we're dating, I do have a couple of videos of receiving oral sex from her, right?
2: Okay.
0: That's okay. Probably should have gone with Casey.
2: No.
0: Anyway, well, but we're already down that road. You know what? Say hi to Casey tomorrow. When you get your sticker, be like, oh, hey, I'd like to see that video.
2: Can't change it now.
0: So anyway, I have a video receiving oral sex, right? Whatever. And then we break up, and it's not great, but whatever, we break up. Do we know anybody that has sent that video to Casey's mom?
2: Oh, my God. The worst bit of revenge porn, huh?
0: I don't know that qualifies as that.
2: Oh, it doesn't?
0: No, like, to me, that's like work.
3: Of sending it to a boss?
0: Yeah, like that.
3: Oh, we saw that play out
0: in court.
3: Well, yes, there's a lot of laws in the books now.
0: Right.
3: But in Richmond, remember there was the meteorologist?
0: Oh, that's right.
3: And she came.

0: came from somewhere else.
1: Right.
0: And an ex set up a website.
1: Right. That's right. That's right. That's right. So I was reading about this guy, right? So he and his girl are, they're 20, 21. He and his girl are dating. And he had some videos of being on the receiving end of a little blah, blah, blah. And so anyway, they broke up. Mm-hmm. And it was bad. It was bad, right? So he found the girl's mom on Facebook and sent her the video. Like, that's not cool. We agree, that's not cool.
0: But you're right. I feel like you either think you do it to take the person down socially, so it's a public post maybe of something on a forum or on a social media.
1: Or page. Your own stuff.
2: Yeah.
1: Or it's work.
0: Or you do it so that they're—
1: they get like their boss, exactly.
0: The parent one, I don't know. Has it ever been cited as one of the reasons there's been legislation? Do the laws include family?
1: No.
2: It should.
1: Yeah. Why does it sound like I'm being very defensive of the guy?
2: Oh, he didn't do anything wrong. Talk about a part-time job to ruin that dude.
0: Okay, it does say the laws do criminalize the distribution, the non-consensual distribution to employers.
1: Okay, employers, yes, or very public. Friends
0: and family.
1: I'd say, why do I separate family? Friends would
2: because
1: even
2: because you're
1: be.
2: Like, what's the big deal about your parents? Oh my God.
1: No, I'm not saying that this right. It's definitely not right. It's definitely not right.
0: So what happened to this guy?
1: He sent pictures to the girl's parents.
2: And?
1: Sent him videos. Three different times. Sent three different videos. Yeah. I mean, that's the part that I have. I don't know what happened after that.
0: What? It's in the news.
2: There has to be some sort of retaliation.
0: You want her to send something to his family?
2: No.
1: Well, here you are down here on my bagoong.
2: No, maybe have brother and dad take care of business. I just know what I would do. I don't know what happened. You could pay people to do it.
0: So what is this? Are you sure that the video was... And by the way, thank you for not using my name for this story. And is that just because you couldn't imagine me ever doing it?
1: Go on, please.
0: Ew. It says that he followed his ex to her job and took photos of her entering her workplace while zooming in on a specific part of her body.
1: Like her smile?
2: Doubt it.
1: Probably. But that's not what he sent to the mom.
0: But is that the...
2: I'd rather have that sent to mom.
0: It says...
1: I didn't understand that part.
0: It says the 20-year-old recorded an explicit act, and then they refer to this video.
2: So he's like kind of stalking her too?
0: Where did you get sex out of this?
1: Oral sex.
0: I don't see that.
1: I thought...
2: Oh, it just says explicit video.
1: No. Video of woman performing sex act on him.
0: Where do you see... I see explicit act without consent. Is that the filming of... What body part are we thinking he's zooming in on?
1: Oh, so am I misinterpreting that? I thought it was a video of oral.
0: I don't see that anywhere in the article.
1: But I do have that.
2: That changes things greatly.
1: Recorded a woman during an explicit act. Yeah, isn't that sex?
0: It sounds like it. But with the second part, I don't even get. Did he send these weird parking lot videos to the family?
1: To the mom through Facebook and Instagram.
2: To like scare her into like, hey, I'm watching her every move.
0: Man, you are really down on this guy, Diane.
2: Yeah, I'm taking his ass to court. After I get his ass kicked.
0: Oh, there must be other clips because it says a multicolored blanket seen in videos matched one seized from his apartment when a search warrant was executed.
1: Right. So that blanket was probably sitting next to him where he was seated, where she was kneeling.
0: But was there stalking too?
1: No.
2: Well, what's up with him? Like

0: lurking in the parking lot and taking pictures.
1: Well, it wasn't. It was a video of him zooming in on a
0: public parking lot.
2: Maybe. Or is this when they were dating and it was kind of a fun little goodbye thing?
1: I would assume the oral was like when they were dating and it was fun.
2: I'm talking about
1: it wasn't I hate you, but before I leave. Oh,
2: like, hate to see you go, would love to watch you leave. Send.
1: Hey, you got a straw for that, Shank? Also, great line. Great line.
2: Yeah, I don't. That one doesn't really. That paragraph doesn't really.
1: That doesn't get
2: processed.
1: Wait, hold on 1 second. Line two. Hi, Elliot. In the morning.
3: Hey, how are you? Is this me?
1: Yeah. Hi. Who's this?
3: I'm gonna kind of say my name, but this was probably close to 15 to 20 years ago. We were at a party at Virginia Tech. Oh. And this chick left her phone on the table. And this is before, it was like an old, it wasn't an old phone, but it was like a flip phone, so you couldn't lock it. So obviously me and my friends went through there and looked at her pictures to see what she had. Well, she had a bunch of videos with her and a bunch of naked dudes smoking weed together. So we went through her contacts and sent the videos to every family member in her contacts.
0: Dude.
3: like 20 minutes later, we get a phone. Someone called the phone, and they were just like, please stop. Please stop.
1: Right. And again, like, you were dumb. You were young, and you would never do that now. I would never.
3: No. No. But she wasn't naked, but she was with a bunch of naked dudes.
0: Oh.
3: Yeah.
1: Oh, Virginia Tech.
3: Yeah.
1: All right. All right. Very good. Very good. Thank you. Thank you. That one's not as bad. That's not as bad.
2: But it does get you thinking about just compromising situations.
1: Don't send it to someone's parents.
2: That could really embarrass you in your family. And it may not be the activity may be illegal, what you're doing, but there may not be a law on the books that means the person who has sent it is in trouble.
1: Mm. Exactly. So, like, it's not illegal to send the picture of the girl with a bunch of naked guys smoking weed.
2: No, but drugs would be one. Okay, I don't think.
1: It's also not drugs.
2: If I send a photo of someone doing drugs, right? maybe I should stop saying that.
0: Right. Doing drugs.
1: Smoking weed?
2: And I just send that to a parent because I'm pissed about something? I don't think.
1: That's not illegal.
2: You can't take me to court for that.
1: You or the person smoking, or, I'm sorry, doing drugs?
2: The drug doer.
1: No, you're not going to court for smoking weed.
2: So what other examples are there where you could essentially humiliate someone?
0: Do it and not get charged?
2: And not be breaking a law.
1: Of what the activity is?
2: Yeah. No. Oh, yeah. Any doesn't, I mean, I guess activity works, but in any sort of scenario.
1: I'm just trying to think what you would send that would, like, what are you going to send? Like a picture of somebody shotgunning a beer to their parents? Big deal.
2: Okay, if we're not counting doing drugs, drinking alcohol?
1: Well, no, but I'm trying to
2: Are you underage?
0: Yeah, what if they're 14?
2: Oh, that's a good one, Diane.
1: Thank you. Yeah, I don't care. Well, I'm not saying I don't care.
2: A parent may definitely care.
0: Yes.
1: But that, by the way, I'd much rather that.
2: Well, maybe they're not even having
0: then the
2: sex.
0: Initial
2: not
0: scenario.
2: Even a couple. This could just be a random person who
1: Yeah, like they're at a party.
2: Yeah.
0: DTA.
2: Yeah.
1: What's that?
0: DTA.
2: Yeah.
0: Don't trust anybody.
1: Oh.
0: Why were you pointing at your groin?
2: Down to anal.
1: No, you got the first word wrong.
2: Oh, come on.
1: Where am I going? Line six? Hi, Elliot in the morning.
4: Hey, good morning, guys. This is your teacher friend who has a wife that has an OnlyFans. Diane, welcome back.
0: Yes, thank you.
1: Yes.
4: So when my ex-wife and I broke up and I got together with my new wife, my ex-wife subscribed to my new wife's OnlyFans and bought one of our sex tapes and then sent it to my mom, my wife's parents, and also my aunts and uncle. And my aunt and uncle pretty much stopped talking to me. They sent the video to my mom as well. And my wife's

0: father texted my wife with just one word in all caps that said, disgrace. And my mom called me and she said, I got this email from your ex-wife and also from uncle, and says it's a sex tape of you. And is this true? And I didn't really know what to say.
1: AI.
0: I was right. But she said, if it's not you, I'm going to look at it just to see what exactly is being sent to me. And I did not want my mom to look at that video. So I had to admit that, yes, that is indeed a sex tape of me. And, my mom was cool with it. I mean, she said, I'm not going to watch it then. I thanked her for that. But yeah, I mean, it's one of
2: though?
0: Those things that,
2: Now you're into, and shame on me for not thinking OnlyFans, because it's not even something you have to film.
3: But we've come across this with like teachers before.
2: It's just something you can get your hands on.
1: Mm-hmm. Mm-hmm.
2: Yeah, I didn't even think of that. And shame on me.
4: You should have thought of that.
2: No, because I don't even have to have a video that I recorded of Casey and I. It could just be from Casey's OnlyFans.
3: Right.
2: And
3: right.
2: I sent it to Casey's mom.
0: Someone would have to make an effort to subscribe to that OnlyFans and then purchase that and then go about distributing it.
5: Small price to pay.
0: I contacted my lawyer and everything and told them that this is indeed against the law. And I think my wife was spoken to from her lawyer as well.
2: Wow. Wow. Wow. Could you imagine? Hey, thank you, sir. Thank you. Your divorce lawyer calls you and goes, hey, by the way, I know you're buying OnlyFans videos. Stop.
4: Yeah.
3: I think
2: that's a good angle.
3: If there is a less than desirable separation, sadly these days, if you have material out there that someone can use against you, it may be used. That's been, Diane has told us that
2: forever.
3: Years.
2: Ever. Never take Nate nudes.
4: Nope.
3: I'm not saying it's right. It's not right. It's illegal.
2: No, you should be able to.
4: It's the way it is.
2: You film whatever you want.
4: Sure.
2: But do whatever you want.
4: But there's an assumed risk there.
2: Right. But there's also should be an assumed trust.
4: Which is often what leads up to the good days switching to the bad. And then something happens.
3: From Aaron M. Barlow.
2: Duh!
3: When dudes used to send me D pics, I'd send them to all of my friends.
2: Right.
3: And we'd Photoshop hats on them depending on the season. Santa, leprechauns, etc.
4: A duh pick.
2: Hey, mom. Duh hunt, watch that video.
4: Duh hunt.
2: Line 4. Hi, Elliot, in the morning.
6: Hey, Elliot.
2: Yes, sir.
6: I'm an attorney. I'm headed into court right now. Actually, I got about 1 minute, but I operate in the domestic violence space. You absolutely cannot distribute revenge porn or, in the law, non-consensual sharing of intimate photos, be it an act or a prohibited body part. Can't do it.
2: No, that makes sense. Nor should you be able to. Right. Nor should you be able to.
3: But what if we did illegal drugs together?
2: So, yeah, but that's a great question. What if it was just drugs? Yeah, I don't want to say but just drugs.
6: The law on the books has to do, I'm talking in this one particular space.
2: Right.
6: The law on the books has to do with the
2: porn.
6: Intimate partnership and the intimate photos, not all prohibited acts. And we're talking about, I can't speak to the OnlyFans, but that was made for public consumption. These are intimate photos. It doesn't matter if it's family, friends, job, you can't do it.
2: Interesting. All right.
6: So we're going to get a protective order against this guy for our client.
2: Right. And I hope you're successful. I hope, by the way, if you need them rubbed out, Diane, well, probably not good to talk to a lawyer about it. All right. Very good. Very good. Thank you, attorney. Thank you.
3: So to
2: I should have asked him about the zooming in on the photo.
3: To ensure, and hear me out, because this does sound

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But to prevent anything like this from being able to happen, and then to have some maybe legal backing should it go down, why not just do everything naked with a partner? All video is then, by definition,

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0: The Taoist monks had good intention playing doctor with what God's got. We saw divine intervention rattle through the bones of everybody that was ever shot.
1: I wanna be a wolf so I can understand. But I don't wanna know what it's like

0: morning? Yeah, had your phone. Okay, so yesterday we gave you all the details. We have Elliot in the Morning stickers. They are beautiful. I love them. They came out great. Great. You stole the sun, now your orbit's in the... So, couple of things. First of all, if you want to come get one tomorrow, 7 a.m., is when we'll start handing them out downstairs, right in front of the station on Rockville Pike. Casey will be there. Dustin will be there. Wow. You can come by and get the... No, I just saw some. You can come by and get your stickers starting at 7. Feel free to come by. There's a little circular drive right in front of the station, right off Rockville Pike. If you need the address, Facebook, X, Instagram, the address is on there. Now, the second way to get your sticker, the main way to get your sticker, if you will, is to send us a self-addressed stamped envelope, and we will send you a sticker.
1: Okay.
0: Which I thought was going to be very, very, very, very easy. But apparently, I have caused tremendous confusion. Because I guess people don't know what a self-addressed stamped envelope is.
2: Not everybody. We saw plenty of photos that were being sent in properly.
0: And listen, I hope a lot of people want them. I hope a lot of people want them.
2: Based on the number of DMs yesterday with photos and questions, a lot of people do.
0: Good. I hope so.
1: Mm-hmm.
2: They're cool stickers. Sometimes you may love something and the sticker sucks. This is a great sticker.
0: I agree. And you can see the sticker. They're up there. I put one on my car yesterday. Anyway, so a couple of things. You send us an envelope. Now, let's address the envelope size, right? A business envelope. A number 10 envelope.
1: The longer one that you
0: see,
1: get your
0: that sounds legal. That sounds like a legal pad.
1: No, you're thinking, I'm not saying that to mistake people for like a manila envelope or anything.
0: No, don't do that.
1: No,
0: don't do that. Just a regular envelope. And I guess I confused some people yesterday because people were only half listening where I said, you know, like if you had an 8.5 by 11.

0: sheet of paper and you folded it. Well, people heard 8.5 by 11 and they were like, that's a big envelope.
1: Yeah.
0: The sticker's not that big.
2: Yeah, this is not a manila envelope that you would see for an unfolded piece of paper.
0: No!
2: Or an internal memorandum.
0: Remember that where it used to have like the little red thing around it?
1: Uh-huh.
0: If you had one of those on your desk, you were either like, that's awesome.
1: Or it's a birthday card.
0: Oh no, I never had that. It was always like, hey, they need to see you.
2: People through the process. If you were at home, how would you go about getting this sticker?
3: I don't know how to do a self-addressed stamped envelope.
2: No, that doesn't help anybody.
0: I would go, oh my God, I want a sticker. I need to get a regular business size envelope, and I'm going to mail that to the radio station.
1: Right.
0: Right? So on that, because that's going to go in the envelope.
1: Mm-hmm. Envelope.
2: Yeah, so you got to get two envelopes. Yeah. That's where you need to start.
0: Okay. I get two envelopes.
2: Yes.
0: One of them I address to the station. Elliot at DC 101.
2: None of that stuff's in the address online. No, the address is online.
0: Right. It's 1801 Rockville Pike. Whatever.
2: Right. Yes.
0: And I put a stamp on that and I'm ready to mail that. But inside is a second envelope.
1: Correct.
0: That second envelope has my home address. And it's got a stamp in the corner. And I take that envelope and I go, huh, they're the same size. This is going to be hard to stack inside each other. So you know what I do? I fold that envelope up and put it inside there. You can fold that envelope.
1: Right.
2: Mm-hmm. That's how it works, actually.
0: Yeah, but people think you can't. And I don't understand why you think you can't. I told you it needs to be that size because I don't want to bend the sticker. But when you send that envelope, you can fold that. There was somebody, and I feel bad, and I'm not making fun. I'm not making fun. There's somebody, but like, there are people who are buying these big envelopes. There was somebody yesterday who went out and bought this big envelope to send the self-addressed stamped envelope without folding it. No, fold the envelope. This should cost you two stamps. This shouldn't cost you, it was like $20. It shouldn't cost you that. Do I think the sticker's worth $20? Yeah, I think the sticker's worth $100.
1: But you shouldn't have to pay for it more than you need to.
0: Just fold the return envelope. Fold it. Mm-hmm. And make sure it fits in the envelope.
2: It will.
0: If not, you've got two envelopes and you're like, I don't know how to do it.
1: The acting doesn't help.
2: If the envelopes are the same size, one folded will fit in the other one.
0: The other one. Exactly.
2: Yeah. That's it.
0: You can fold it as many times as you want. Mm. And then we'll get that envelope, the folded one. And you know what we're going to do? Unfold it.
2: Oh.
0: We're going to take
2: Does Casey know that stuff?
0: We're going to take a sticker and we're going to put it in that envelope. And then we are going to take it to be mailed off back to you.
2: Mm-hmm.
0: There's a post office right next door.
1: Mm-hmm. So you think that clears it up?
0: No, okay. I don't. Because I think somebody is going to go, it's same size. Same size.
2: Well, it's just concerning because right here it says, sounds easier just to drive 2 hours. I don't think so.
1: No.
0: If you want to get it early.
2: Okay, easier to get it faster, maybe. But the self-addressed stamp envelope is really simple.
0: If
2: what?
0: Number one, you have envelopes. Okay. Number two, you have stamps. And number three, you have a brain.
2: Elliot.
0: What?
2: You're going to discourage people from wanting to support the show.
0: Not at all. No, I want. I hope I have to order more stickers.
2: I am excited to start seeing these out on the road.
1: Yeah.
0: I hope we do. I told you, we may not get any. Line six. Hi, Elliot, the morning.
4: Me.
0: Hello?
4: Hello, can you hear me?
0: Yeah, hi, who's this?
4: Hi, this is Taylor. I just left the post office hoping for these detailed instructions, and I sent two envelopes, the manila size, in a larger white one. It only cost me 9 stamps, but like, whatever.
0: Wait, hold on one second. Ma'am, what did you do?
4: So I got a white

0: large envelope. I think it was like a 10 by 13 and from Walmart. It was cheap. And then I got two of the paper size manila envelopes because I'm getting a sticker for me and my husband. And I put them inside that envelope and she was like, it'll be 3 stamps for each one. But like, it's not a big deal. I was just waiting for the detailed instructions because I got confused.
1: Yes, you're confused. You shouldn't have had to do that. That's a lot of money. That's a lot of money.
0: That's okay. It's worth it.
1: You should give yourself a spanking. Like, I don't I'm just trying to understand. Why did you think you needed a big manila envelope?
0: I think yesterday when you said the size of a sheet of paper is where I got confused. See, so that's where it began.
1: Because people, don't look at me like I did something wrong. It is, because I said if you took an 8.5, I don't even want to say it.
2: Don't say it again.
1: I don't want to say it.
2: No.
1: You don't. You just need to. You understand. Now, does it make more sense when you hear it now where you go like,
0: yes.
1: Oh, my God, I'm stupid. Like, now you understand, right?
0: Yes.
1: Okay.
3: Now you've upset her.
2: Yeah.
1: No, you're not upset.
2: Stupid.
1: No, I'm not calling her stupid. You feel stupid. You're not stupid.
0: I was trying to go before work to get to the post office because I work late. So I was like, oh, I'm going to do this before work. Please give these instructions. And as soon as I left the post office, it was like, here's the instructions. And I'm like, oh my gosh, but it's whatever.
1: Yeah, no, that's okay. That's okay. I hope you get that. Listen, I'm happy that you want the sticker that much. I really am. Where are you going to put it?
0: Can I get a piece? We collect stickers and we make them into magnets. So we're going to make them into magnets.
2: Oh, that's nice.
1: And that magnet's going to go on your car?
0: My car, my fridge.
1: That a girl. Sorry. I'm eating Chinese food. Oh, God. Fine. Hold on one second.
3: If the damn envelope is
2: over it up.
1: You know how to put it on?
2: Oh my God.
1: Okay, I'm kidding. I'm kidding.
2: Unnecessary.
1: I'm kidding. Ma'am, I love you.
0: Thank you. I love you guys. And sorry, Diane.
2: Thank you.
1: Thank you, ma'am. Thank you. All right. Hold on one second. I feel like I've cleared everything up.
2: Well, find out.
3: There are some people asking you.
1: How many times can I fold the envelope?
3: To remember this when you say you have the smartest listeners in the world.
2: That's rude.
1: Can I go to line 7? Hi, Elliot. In the morning.
4: Hey, this is Hector.
1: Yes.
4: Hey, I haven't heard you say this yet. How many envelopes are you going to get that are already sealed, the SASC, where it's already sealed, that you're not going to be able to open it up and put your sticker in it?
1: That's a great point.
2: I never thought about that.
1: But now the smartest listeners in the world won't do that.
2: No.
1: But that's a great, no. Tyler, I didn't think I would have to tell somebody to fold an envelope. The envelope, the self-addressed stamped envelope, don't seal it. Because then I can't put anything in it.
2: Right.
4: There you go.
1: Don't seal it. All right, very good. That's a good point. And you know what? You know what's a little unfair? We have the experience of knowing what SASE is, and some people don't. It's very foreign. Some people don't mail at all.
2: Right. Never have.
3: If anything, this is doom and gloom sounding for the post office.
1: It is.
3: Not just this giveaway.
1: I can't tell you the last time I mailed anything.
2: I mean, I remember trying to tell Marley how to do it. I was like, you don't know how to mail something?
1: Would she know a self-addressed stamped envelope?
2: No.
1: Would she know to fold the envelope?
2: She, I would hope, would eventually figure that out.
1: Just fold it so it fits in there. Don't seal it.
2: Mm-hmm.
1: Just fold it.
3: Now, I'm asking for quite a few, dozens, in fact, who are concerned, though, if they did yesterday use a manila envelope.
1: It'll be fine. Wait, that we have to send it back in?
3: No.
2: No.
3: They'll still be okay if inside that is a business envelope.
1: Oh, yeah, as long as it gets here. Yeah. I'm not going to go, well, this moron, and then just throw it. No, as long as there's an, listen, you could send it in a refrigerator box. As long as there's a self-addressed stamped envelope, not sealed, inside, we'll mail you back a sticker.
3: It does stink.
1: We're just trying to make it as easy and cheap as possible.
3: Because I told you yesterday, for Mother's Day, I bought a $5 sticker, shipping was $6, and
1: $5 sticker, my stickers are free.
3: Well, no, they're the cost of 2 stamps. And that's what...
1: Okay, but the sticker is not $5.
3: No, but I'm saying it's the cost of two stamps. That's all.
1: Right.
3: It's super cheap and comes to your front door. We're not relying on you to have to make it to some sort of appearance that's not close to your house. This is coming to... I guess you could send it to your work, too. But it's coming to you.
1: Yeah.
3: For the cost of 2 cents. And I just hate to see how many people paid more than that.
2: Yeah.
1: Can't hide money.
3: No, they didn't understand the money situation.
1: Not my fault.
3: I'm hearing you brought up that paper size.
1: Line 7. Hi, Ellie, in the morning.
5: Hey, good morning, class.
1: Hi.
5: So, I just want to let you guys know, it was very simple. I didn't have to do anything or go anywhere. I had stamps in my house. I also had envelopes. I put the self-addressed one that's going to come right back to me and has a stamp on it and sent you guys that regular white envelope.
1: Okay, did you seal the self-addressed stamped envelope?
5: Did I seal it? Why would I seal it? You guys,
1: thank you.
5: You guys
1: good.
5: Need to put
1: no,
5: my
1: no,
5: sticker
1: exactly,
5: in it.
1: Exactly. I can't, are you just calling to brag?
5: No, not at all. I'm hoping to help others and to save people money.
1: There you go. Mm-hmm. There you go. No, that's good. That's good. That's
3: but,
1: good.
3: But the thing that must be going on here is you're not young. Do we get a sense that it's the youths that are struggling with this more than the older
1: no.
3: listeners?
1: No.
3: Because then they've never heard of this, perhaps.
1: The Manila folder lady was not, I don't think she was 17.
3: Okay.
5: No, I don't think she was.
1: Right. I don't think she was 90.
2: No, it's just people interpret stuff different ways.
1: Also, I got stuff going on while I'm doing this. I'm trying to light a cigarette. I'm trying to avoid traffic. I'm eating a burger. Yeah, and now all of a sudden I'm trying to get directions. I heard 8.5 by 11. I don't know. I just want a goddamn, it's easier to drive 2 hours and get the goddamn sticker. All right, very good. Thank you. Now, you can come here tomorrow, starting at 7.
3: Yeah, if you're not an unk.
1: And get a sticker from Casey or Dustin.
3: Mm-hmm.
1: Same line. They're not going to have competing lines. But you can do that. And the address is online.
3: Yes. Facebook, X, and Instagram.
1: Thank you.
3: Where so am I going? Please don't DM for the address. It is there on the grid.
1: Yeah, but I didn't see it.
3: You know who uses the grid? Unks.
1: Hi. Hi, Ellie in the morning. God. Hello?
6: Hello?
1: Yeah, hi. Who's
6: Hello?
1: This? Yes.
6: Hi, I was calling to tell you that it's actually even easier to send a self-addressed stamped envelope. I'm on my way to the post office now. You can buy the envelopes that already have the postage on them at the post office. And the U.S. Postal Service could use the business.
1: Wait, so you can go to the post office and buy an envelope and it's already stamped?
6: Yes, I don't even have to peel the sticker off.
1: Did anybody know
6: I'm
1: that?
6: I'm on the way to get to now.
1: Right on. Oh, that's awesome.
6: Today they used to.
1: If I send
6: two self-addressed stamped envelopes, can I get two stickers?
1: I will put one sticker in one envelope.
6: Okay.
3: No, but that's unclear. That's unclear.
1: Why is that unclear?
3: It's one sticker per envelope.
1: Yeah.
3: It doesn't mean she can't send
1: You can send as many as you want.
3: Yes.
1: That's what I was going to say.
3: Yes.
1: You could send me 100 envelopes. I'll send you 100 stickers.
3: I don't think that's true either.
1: But I'm not putting...
3: Because there are people who asked if they could send in... It was three digits. We can't do that. Somebody wanted to send...
1: Wait, hold on now. Hold on, ma'am.
3: In a box of self-addressed stamp envelope, and I told them they couldn't do that.
1: No, not in one box.
2: No, that's greedy.
3: But you just said that if you send 100, we'll do 100. And I told the person yesterday, no, we can't do
1: okay,
3: that.
1: Okay, what I meant is don't send a bulk shipment. Don't go get a refrigerator box filled with envelopes. What I meant was if you need two or three for that, send in two or three envelopes. It's easy.
3: Right, but you said 100, and this person
1: okay.
3: was asking.
1: Okay,
3: this person was asking.
1: Nobody's going to send
3: it was,
1: in 100.
3: I think it was 120. I think it was 120.
1: Okay, that's ridiculous. I mean, I love the show, but still.
3: We don't want to see these on the secondary market.
1: Although I will tell you, it does make me laugh when you

0: see a car that's totally covered in stickers. That makes me laugh. So, yes, I said 100 being facetious.
1: But people are
0: facetious.
1: Yep. Maybe half listening.
0: Yep. I'm eating a burger. I got a bacon turkey Gouda.
1: So now are we cleared up on everything?
0: I don't think so.
2: No.
0: I don't think.
2: There will inevitably be more questions or missteps.
0: Yeah. But I feel like I cleared it up. I know what I'm doing. I just took mine out of the box and put on my car.
1: Oh, like Josh. I see Josh got some.
0: Now, in Josh's defense, I was in the office.
1: Okay.
0: And he walked in and said, can I get some stickers? And I said, how many? And he said, 2. And I said, 38 cents. No, I gave him 2 stickers.
1: Mm-hmm. How much is a stamp, Elliot?
0: I have no idea. I have no clue.
2: The forever stamps.
0: Oh, aren't they like 90 cents now?
1: 78, right? 78 cents?
0: 78. That sounds about right. Oh, I cut mine in half.
1: Uh-oh. I did that to my envelope to fit it in.
0: Yeah, no, that's a good point. Don't cut your envelope in half. I won't be able to tape it back together. Don't seal your self-addressed stamped envelope. You know whose fault this is? It's not mine. This Dr. Yulin.
1: No, it's our fault. Because it is our fault.
0: Because he was like, Dr. Jack, we're 100,000.
1: Okay, he talked better than you.
0: He was great. No, I love Dr. Yulin.
1: Yes.
0: Where am I going, Kristen? I want it to be clear.
1: But also easy.
2: Yeah.
1: Which it's proving not to be, but convenient.
0: Yes, it's very easy. It gets to your house. Uncle Sam pays to deliver it.
3: All right, Ethan.
0: Do what now? Hello?
3: Hi, is this me?
0: Yeah, hi. Who's this?
3: Hey, this is JP.
0: I swear I just heard a man's voice.
3: That's my son in the background.
0: Oh, okay. Yes. What may I do for you?
3: Yeah, so I almost sent a manila envelope because of your 8x11 comment.
0: Right,
3: because
0: you were eating and smoking and driving.
3: Exactly. But I didn't. I went to the post office. I literally wrote down everything from Facebook and just handed it to him, and he did everything. So I should be good to go.
0: All right. There you go.
3: It worked. I hope.
0: You should feel very confident in doing this. It's very easy.
1: Well, she's got to be confident in the employee now.
2: Yeah. He was the one who did all the work.
0: All right. Very good. Very good. Thank you. Thank you.
1: Line 3. I think the irony of it all is you're complaining that people are half listening because they're eating, smoking, and doing whatever. Are you half talking?
0: No.
1: Because you can't stop eating.
0: Yeah, I know. But I also know what I'm doing.
1: This break could not be more important today to clear things up. And you don't seem 100% committed to it.
0: I am, but I'm walking and breathing. I know what I'm doing here. I know what I'm doing. I feel like line 3 is going to confuse.
2: Make it worse.
0: Hi, Elliot. In the morning.
4: Oh God, I'm line 3. I will not confuse. I swear. All right.
0: Okay.
4: So the lady who had the pre-stamp thing. Dead on. But here it is from a commercial printing. We do millions of envelopes a month. Every envelope has a number. All these guys need to do is get a number 10. That is the envelope you're talking about. Boom. It's a number 10. That's it.
0: Right. And then that's one the number size. 10 gets folded into the other number 10.
4: Correct.
0: Exactly.
4: This will blow your mind, however. I have access to every envelope in the world, so I'm going to put my number 10 inside a number 11, which
2: okay.
4: is slightly larger, and then they stay flat, and nobody folds nothing, unfolds anything, cuts it in half, tapes it back together. None of that stupid stuff's going on. It's just an envelope inside an envelope. Boom, done.
0: All right.
4: So,
0: very good. Very good.
4: Like
0: no, that helped.
4: For more tips.
0: That
4: okay.
0: helped. All right. Very good. Thank you, line 3.
2: Yeah. Like and subscribe.
0: All right. So we've explained the self-addressed stamped envelope. Hopefully. Now, remember, you can also come to the radio station tomorrow.
2: Right.
0: Starting at 7. Casey and Dustin will be downstairs. Is Dustin, he told me he's coming.
2: He's here, right?
1: He said he was.
0: Yeah, I know.
1: He doesn't need to come in there.
0: No, ever.
2: Sorry.
0: No, but Dustin normally doesn't show up until close to 10 o'clock.
1: That's not true.
0: Oh, I'm sorry, 10:30. But he said he'll be here in plenty of time to be downstairs. So, tomorrow, and again, I don't know how many cars we're getting. We may get zero. Starting at 7, you can come by. Casey and Dustin will be downstairs. They will have Elliot in the Morning stickers. We are on Rockville Pike. If you need the address, it's online. And you can come get a sticker that way. We good?
1: Watch, when this is all said and done, we will give more away tomorrow than the entire Sassy campaign.
2: Sassy.
0: All right. So there you go. If you need any info that I haven't cleared up, even while eating, Facebook, X, Instagram, at EITM Online. Okay, I have to take a break. I would like to talk to somebody when I come out of the break. Kristen, will you find me somebody who has OCD that I didn't just talk to? Somebody who has OCD. And I don't care how, like, severe. Like I know there are people.
2: But you want a legitimate diagnosis.
0: Yeah. Yeah.
2: Okay.
0: Yeah. Why would somebody claim to have OCD who doesn't have OCD?
2: You can have tendencies.
0: No, but I don't need somebody where it's like, I got to turn on the light switch 48 times before I leave the house. That's fine. I'll take that. Mm-hmm. But it doesn't have to be that. Just somebody who has OCD. Pardon me. I really have wolf food this break. 866-2-ELLIOT. 866-235-5468. Again, somebody who has OCD, I need you. 866-2-ELLIOT. 866-235-5468.
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7: Slow going southbound 95 just past Temple Avenue where collision is in the right lane. 295 at 64 incident free. Multiple collisions slow the stretch of northbound 288 between Midlothian Turnpike and Huguenot Trail. Three separate collisions slow northbound Chippenham Parkway at Polwhite Parkway. On the side roads, collisions on Midlothian Turnpike at Turner Road and Jenk Road at High Oaks Road. With traffic, I'm Kevin Casey.
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0: in the morning? Ooh, I'm running late. I do have cash for you. Did I say a full sentence there? I do have cash for you. Once we get to news, I will have cash. Little Elliot in the morning's hundreds a day. People with OCD, I need you. Hi, Elliot in the morning.
1: Hey, this is me.
0: Yeah, hi. Who's this?
1: This is Justin.
0: Hey, Justin, can you turn the radio down a hair? I feel like I'm hearing myself echo back a little bit.
1: Yeah, are you good now?
0: Yeah, I think so. Hey, so you have OCD?
1: I'm actually mostly recovered. I went through a lot of exposure therapy in my early 20s to get past it.
0: Okay, and the I don't know, is there a scale for how bad somebody's OCD is? Like a medical scale, where it would be, like,
1: not
0: I don't...
1: Not that I know of.
0: Right.
1: It's just how bad your symptoms get. I mean, mine were pretty bad. I was washing my hands so bad that they would bleed, especially in the winter. And, I was checking everything. Like, I would leave the house, get 5 minutes down the road, and turn around to go make sure the garage door was shut. Like,
0: right.
1: Just ridiculous stuff.
0: I understand. I mean, you don't have to call it ridiculous. I mean, that's just how you're wired. That's who you are.
1: It's you spend a lot of time thinking about what normal people would do, quote unquote normal people, because you have to kind of reprogram your brain to think like everybody else does and kind of realize that these are just intrusive thoughts and they're not real.
0: Did you benefit it? Well, I feel like the answer is going to be yes. You saw benefit from exposure therapy?
1: Yes, and pretty much exposure therapy, what you do is all the things that make you scared. Like, I was very afraid of, like, contamination and stuff. So I would do ridiculous things like touch a toilet seat and then touch my face. Like, it was just, you have to do gross things to get past it and realize, hey, I'm not going to get sick. Hey, I'm not going to get somebody else sick. It's just, it's kind of a crazy therapy to be in because you're doing stuff that normal people wouldn't do to break habits that you've built.
0: Right. I was going to say, that's a weird, hey, you'll get over this. Go touch a toilet seat and then rub your face. Like, that's odd. I was not expecting that. Hey, so here's the question that I have. And obviously your friends and family knew. Did they know it work?
1: When I was dealing with my obsessive compulsive disorder most of the time, I was not working yet. I was just a child. I wasn't a child. I was like 18 to 22.
0: Right.
1: When it got really bad. It started getting bad in high school, but
0: okay.
1: By the time I was in the workforce, I had already mostly dealt with it. And like, there's still sometimes people will be like, what are you doing? And I'll be like, oh, it's an OCD thing. I shouldn't do that, and then I'll program my brain again to not do it again.
0: Gotcha.
1: Like, but I wasn't at work, but, like, my friends and family all knew, like, I would, like, disinfect my dorm room and, like, just do wild things when I wasn't being treated.
0: Right.
1: So, like, my friends and family all knew. Everybody that I interacted with knew.
0: They knew,
1: this
0: right.
1: Guy's got a problem.
0: Sure. I gotcha. I don't like calling it a problem. You're wired like that. Everybody's got their own wiring. All right, very good. Because my question is, if you have OCD, do you tell your employer?
2: I would think no. I don't know if that was a requirement.

0: requirement. I don't think so.
1: Oh, I don't. I'm not saying it's required.
0: Yeah.
1: I don't think it is required.
0: Or does it come up in conversation?
1: I hope not in the interview.
2: I could because see you where could, you feel like revealing that
1: could cost you the job,
2: especially interview. But even if you're already on staff, could put you in a category that you don't want to be in.
1: Right. What is that called? A job consultant?
0: A recruiter?
1: No, but just with somebody, I wouldn't know what to tell somebody.
0: Yeah.
1: I could see where you wouldn't want to say anything on your job interview, because then it would be like, hey, like that, this could be a lot to deal with.
2: Shouldn't be the case, by the way.
1: No, I agree. Everybody's got their own wiring. But, and I guess it also comes down to a little bit of how, I don't know if severe is the right word, but like how bad is it? That may not be the right word either. Hi, Elliot, good morning.
3: Hi, is this me?
1: Yeah, hi, who's this?
3: Hi, this is Allison.
1: You have OCD?
3: I sure do.
1: Can I ask how old you are?
3: I will be 40 in August.
1: Oh, you sound so young. Hey, what is the... You're welcome. You also sound very attractive, by the way, for whatever that's worth.
3: I'll take it.
1: Absolutely. Hey, what is the... Do you work?
3: Yes.
1: Does your employer know that you have OCD?
3: Not my employer, no. My direct boss does. I'm actually a mental health therapist, so kind of like... We're more open about those sorts of things at my job.
1: Yeah, I could see that.
3: But I have worked with people who get accommodations for it. Like, I worked with one woman who had OCD around travel, like going over bridges and stuff like that. And she was able to get an accommodation to work from home. So her employer didn't know that she had OCD, but through HR, she was able to get the accommodation.
1: Huh. Sorry, I live on the Eastern Shore. Won't be able to make it in.
3: I
1: could see that. But do you understand my question of, is that something, like you said, your manager knows.
3: Right.
1: But is that something that they would tell? And you may be a little bit different. Like you said, you work in the mental health field where this I feel like this almost makes you better. Where it is... Like if we hired somebody new, thank you, ma'am. If we hired somebody, then this place is a bad example because this place is a goddamn joke. I work at Deloitte.
2: Okay, your go-to.
1: Do you tell your boss, hey, on a scale of 1 to 10, I'm a 3. On a scale of 1 to 10, I'm a 5. On a scale of 1 to 10, I'm a 12. Like, do you make it known?
2: Like I said, it could
1: because
2: leave
1: your manager may be like, hey, you need to cut that behavior. You'd be like, well, I can't.
2: Right. It could leave you vulnerable, but it also may offer some protections.
1: Oh, I didn't even think of it from the protection standpoint.
2: I don't mean
1: you can't fire me.
2: I don't mean it like that.
1: Oh.
2: I mean help with an action or something that happens that is tied to the disorder. So it's not just like you just said, what the hell, or however you phrased it with a manager or boss responding to something that's happened,
1: right?
2: There may be better understanding
1: of why it happened.
2: And then you could maybe configure the job to best suit the skill set without triggering aspects of the OCD.
1: But then what do you say? Okay, then that's good. But you have to have, what's the word I'm, you have to have something up before we get to that point. And so if I'm the manager, I'm like, why didn't you tell me this when we hired you?
2: Maybe though it's something they've recently been diagnosed with, or something that's showing up a lot in their life now.
0: Yeah,
2: like they thought.
1: And by the way, the answer should be no matter what. Oh, I just started crazy. Started yesterday.
0: No, but there's
2: don't say crazy.
1: How crazy is this?
0: There are tons of adults who were never because you think of that being diagnosed when you're a kid,
1: right?
0: And there are tons of people where it's like an adult diagnosis now.
1: Yeah, no, but the ones that are diagnosed is like, I step in and out of the bathtub 394 times before I can lock and unlock the door 73 times and turn the lights on and off and on and off and on and off. Like, that's severe.
0: Right.
1: Like, your boss is going to get that.
0: Mm-hmm.
2: But did you read about someone who gave you real examples of how
1: so
2: it was showing
1: up? Yeah, so this person, they said, had battled, what is the right word? Am I pussyfooting around this so much? The person used to have, I don't know how severe, but dealt with OCD, right? Mm-hmm. And it kind of faded away.
0: Were they medicated?
1: Or they were in control?
0: Oh,
1: no,
0: okay.
2: That's
1: just
2: what we said could be a reason you don't tell them up mm-hmm. front.
1: But now they're at a stressful part at work.
0: Yeah.
1: And like, well, I don't mean like today, but like the last couple months at work is stressful.
0: And it's coming back.
1: It's coming back. And so like the person, I can't remember if it was a man or a woman, was like with reports. Like now I have to go through and do them two or three times where normally it would be once and I'm done.
2: So deadlines.
1: So now I'm pushing. I'm not late on any of my deadlines, but I also haven't slept in a month. Because I'm busy trying to get these reports done and get all this stuff done where I'm doing work on top of work on top of work on top of work. And the person said I could start to feel some of the OCD traits or habits coming back in. And it's a matter of time before it becomes just very obvious.
0: Amplifies, yeah.
1: Right.
2: Well, they just may look super tired. Physically, you may be able to tell something's up if they're not sleeping because they're having to do things over and over again.
1: But now they're like, do I need to say something? Because it's going to become, and it sounds like they're a little more concerned than, hey, your eyes look a little baggy. But like now it's good. It could, I don't want to say disruptive, interruptive.
2: You say something. Because you don't want to work for a place that weaponizes your mental health against you. You want a supportive atmosphere. It's not just best for your current job.
1: Yeah,
2: it's best for your well-being.
1: But I need to get stuff done, and I don't know that I would have hired. Like, I understand that.
2: And that's not who you want
1: to work. That's not who you want to work
2: that
1: for.
2: That person is going to hurt you more long-term than maybe short-term concerns about being judged or not taken seriously or whatever it may be and losing your job.
1: But I just can't run out and find a new job.
2: I know it's tough, but if you keep your mouth shut and stay in an environment where you are just driving yourself to the Listen, I was gonna switch it up and use the word mad, but thought better of it myself. I should have just assumed you'd fill in the blank.
1: You don't want to be. I understand that.
2: If that office isn't supportive and you don't say anything, you could be in major, major trouble, worse than losing your job.
1: Right. But it's going to take me a while to find a job. It's going to take me a little bit. Where am I going? Line two. Hi, Elliot in the morning.
4: Hey, this is me.
1: Yeah. Hi. Who's this?
4: Hey, this is Chris. How's class doing today?
1: Hey, I'm doing well. What can I do for you?
4: So I graduated high school in 2010, had like an IEP for my ADHD and OCD and dyslexia and all that stuff.
1: Right.
4: 10 years later, when I was applying for a job that was all paperwork bound, so I was like, okay, dyslexia is definitely going to help me out or not help me out here. I actually had to go to MCPS. Get my old IEP documents from like ninth grade when they figured out that I was special.
1: Right.
4: And had to submit that in order to get the job done so they knew I would do it right. So I had to get documentation from 10 years when I was a minor to get a job.
1: Now, two things. Did you get the job?
4: I absolutely got the job. And if I can pat my own back, my OCD procedures actually changed a lot of the working procedures for that place.
1: Oh, wow.
4: Now everybody has to do their documentation as if they have extreme OCD. And it's done nothing but improve it. But I'm pretty confident had I not told them and they would have seen the way I was doing the paperwork at first, I would have been fired immediately.
1: I give them credit, not just for changing everything and doing and making everybody do it the way you do it, but I also feel like there's a lot of companies that would go, I'm not going to wait for this. I'm hiring somebody. Like, I don't know how specialized your job is.
0: Right.
1: Where I'm going to be like, okay, well,
0: if he
1: the
0: can't
1: interview
0: do it,
1: went
0: this guy
1: well,
0: can.
1: But I'm going to wait for you to go to MCPS and get the documentation that allowed you to get an IEP. Like, that's a pretty patient and what's the word I'm looking for? Supportive, maybe? I don't know. Place of employment. Because I feel like most places would go, seriously, I'm going to wait for you to go back to high school 10 years ago to get your IEP documentation. I think most places wouldn't do that.
4: Yeah, I mean, there was still stuff for my adulthood that they needed and stuff. But, I mean, truly the first domino.
1: And now they've changed, everything so everybody documents the way you document.
4: To a degree, right? Like, you know, the procedures change because, I mean, they obviously tweak stuff because that's what corporations do. But, I mean, the core tenets of how we do everything now, purely driven off my OCD. So it's very much a double-edged sword.
1: Interesting. Mm-hmm. No, I like that. I like that. All right, very good. Thank you, sir. Thank you. But don't you agree? Not a lot of offices are doing that. Not changing everything, waiting.
0: Being so patient, yeah.
2: No, they're not. It's the hardest thing is not only finding a job you feel offers you security in terms of your employment, but that makes you feel secure in terms of your mental health.
1: Yeah. Wait, I wouldn't care if you got OCD.
2: Okay.
1: No, I wouldn't.
2: Elliot.
1: I wouldn't.
2: Elliot.
0: As long as it was the good kind.
1: Yeah. No, I mean, as long as you're getting your stuff done, I wouldn't care.
2: That's exactly how this person is explaining it, how it's taking longer and longer to do things, and at some point it's going to show itself.
1: Yeah, but I mean, you still have to get your stuff done.
0: Right.
1: Well, what am I going to do? Tell her, well, you don't have to get your stuff done. Everybody else does.
2: That's where you have to change the culture or change
1: and
2: the processes.
1: Start earlier. No, but I mean, I can't allow I would hire somebody with anything.
2: I think if you were truly dealing with somebody who was taking additional time to do something, you'd have to adjust your management style.
1: Me?
2: Yes.
1: No. You just get it done before it needs to be done.
2: But that's not, okay.
1: Then figure it out on your end.
2: If you had somebody who, so we these days are broadcasting well past 11, here till 2 o'clock.
1: Okay.
2: If you had somebody who was not able to then start their show prep until they got home, say 4 o'clock, and then not getting it to you.
1: Right.
2: When they can't start earlier, they do production work here.
1: Right.
2: And they can't do any show prep here. And also it's the show prep before the evening news. I always find a little eh.
1: Right.
2: Because stories change. You couldn't, in your current setup, you couldn't deal with that.
1: Well, we're not moving the mountain.
0: What's that? Well.
2: Oh, my boss. He always knows what to say.
0: Right. It almost sounded like he meowed.
1: No, I'd be like, hey, listen, good on you. Good luck.
0: Good luck. That, good on you. Good luck. That's code for you're fired.
2: It sounds like you've shown him the door.
1: No. I'm not, you're firing you. I'm not firing you.
0: You can't fire me. I quit.
2: Would you work to maybe connect someone with a therapist if they're not in therapy already?
1: Yeah. Yeah. I would tell them you should like get some help. Not like here's somebody that may be able to help you. Not like you need help.
0: And when you are better, give me a call.
1: No, I would work with them during that. No, I would. I would encourage somebody. I encourage everybody to get help. In whatever you need.
2: Because the appointment's going to take up more time in the afternoon.
1: Again, I don't care when you get it done. Just get it done.
2: Mm-hmm. Right.
1: When it needs to be done.
2: There are only 24 hours in the day.
1: Right. And I'm not. And by the way, your day doesn't have 30. We're all in the same boat. We're all in the same boat.
2: All I'm pointing out is that
1: I would be good.
0: Okay. Keep telling yourself that.
2: You have to maybe be creative.
1: On both sides. Absolutely.
2: And willing to work with each other.
1: And they have to be willing also.
2: Listen, you've softened in the years since I've worked with you.
1: Thank you.
2: But you're still extremely demanding.
1: Yes.
2: So
1: But soft.
2: Maybe there's more trust.
1: But soft.
2: Maybe there's more trust and you don't have to go around and make sure everyone's doing their job.
1: I do like to do that, though. I do like to do that. And what's going on over here?
2: No, but you talk about how when it comes to being outside of the studio, you have to check in. You have to set deadlines. You have to make sure people are communicating with third parties. I don't think when it comes to myself, Diane or Kristen, you ever check in on us because
1: never.
2: You just know it's going to get done.
1: Yeah.
2: You're very lucky in that regard. That's not the normal setup, as you know from stepping outside these doors.
1: That's true. Yeah. No, I'm very trusting and trustworthy.
2: Mm-hmm. I guarantee there's someone here listening, if it's on in the kitchenette or outside in the pit, who, with this disorder specifically, OCD...
1: They should come to me.
2: No. That's what they're gathering.
0: No.
2: No, is listening and wondering, is this the right place for me? Have they supported me if I've been honest about it? Or should I come out and

0: anxiety ever since I was a kid.
1: Did you eat your phone?
0: What?
1: I can't hear
0: No,
1: you.
0: I didn't.
1: You're very muffled.
0: Sorry.
1: Oh, is that your thing? You have to put the whole phone in your mouth?
0: No. No. I had my headphones on. I
1: Oh.
0: was looking inside. So hang on, let me take it off.
2: Who's that?
0: Okay, can you hear me better?
3: Autobots.
2: Perfect.
1: Yes, much better. Much better.
0: Yeah, so anyway, when I was a kid, I always had anxiety. And from that point on, I never really knew I had it until I would say my mid late 20s. And then now it's starting to get really bad, trying to the point where never even knew I had it.
1: Right.
0: So now it's like more of a, how should I put it? Like,
1: what do you have?
0: Like organizational order and symmetry kind of thing.
1: Oh, right. Like executive functioning stuff?
0: Like, I don't know how to explain it. It's so weird. Even my kids are like, and it's also like a cleanliness thing too. It's also, so like hair. Hair is like a big thing for me for some reason. I've never had this problem before.
1: Okay, let's take a breath. Let's take a breath. Let's take a breath for a second. Sounds like you're out of it, by the way. Let's take a breath for a second.
2: That's probably anxiety.
1: No, she's walking.
0: Yes, I do.
4: Walking away from her problems.
0: No, I do have anxiety too.
1: Yeah, okay. Yeah, I mean, we all do. sorry.
2: I got my own problem.
4: He said it nicer.
0: I didn't think I was going to be on here, so.
1: Hey, no, but let me ask, what is your hair thing? I don't understand that. What is that? What do you got going on there?
0: So, like, me and my daughter, we both have, like, long hair. And so, I guess, or if I see any type of, like, hair, like, on the floor of my house or anything, or, like, on the back of our shirts, like, I have to immediately, like, get it off. And I vacuum, like, I don't know, 3-4 times a day.
1: Right.
0: Because I hate hair, like being like just, you know, hair that falls out naturally,
2: that you like shed,
0: you know,
2: like,
1: yeah right.
0: Yes,
1: why
0: exactly.
1: Don't you cut your hair?
0: I don't know actually. I mean, it's not that long. I trim it,
1: right?
0: But I don't know.
1: You
0: I
1: don't just, eat your hair, do you?
0: No, God, no, I don't.
1: Right. Those people.
0: Yeah, but I guess it's just, oh, my God, yeah, that would be a terrible mess. That's,
1: right.
0: I've watched all those shows with, like, people eating their hair.
1: But what do you do? Remember that girl who ate her sofa cushions? Hey, what do you do? What do you do at work, though? Like, if you see hair at work, what do you do?
0: It's a hard one. I just kind of say, like, I kind of make up an excuse to, like, clean it up. Like, oh, this area is dirty. Let me get this real quick. Or, like, it's just mainly me, like, up in the front. So, thankfully, it's not too bad. So, I just, like...
1: By the way, you know what would be a fun
0: perfect,
1: bit?
0: So
1: you know what would be a fun bit to do with you? Put you in the bathroom on the fourth floor and watch you lose your mind with all the pubic hair laying around in there.
0: Oh, my God, that's... Oh my God, that would drive me absolutely insane. And then I'm just thinking about that now.
4: It's a riddle. Like, how does it make its way from
0: anxiety.
4: The urinal to the wall with the sinks?
0: Oh,
4: I know.
0: And I never even noticed I had this until, like, you know, like I just said, like, as I was getting older, I noticed, like me getting stressed out, like, towards certain things.
1: Sure.
0: Like right now, I didn't even know I was going to, I was waiting on here for like 20 minutes. I didn't even know I was going to come on here. That's what I was actually a little, giving me a little anxiety.
1: Don't get
0: everything.
1: Nervous. Don't get nervous. It's just me. Hey, did you tell them at work though that you have this? I mean, I understand where you're like, you find an excuse to clean up the hair, but like, does work know that you have OCD and anxiety?
0: So they don't know.
1: Right.
0: They just think I'm a very clean person. So I never told them. So they just think I like to be neat and orderly.
1: Do you think if you told them, they wouldn't understand?
0: Kind of, because I feel like my family kind of doesn't even understand. Like, my daughter, she's young. She'll be like, Mom, are you doing your OCD thing? And I'm like, you know,

0: Sophia, my her name's Sophia. I'm like, Sophia, it's not just like an OCD thing. Like, it's, you know.
1: That's how you're wired.
0: It's like, and it's so weird because I wasn't really like this until I got in like my mid-20s.
1: Isn't that weird?
0: Yeah, it's so weird. And it like, I'm trying to think of some other ones.
1: I know, you're stressing me out right now.
0: Yeah, I could go on and on. That's what I'm saying.
1: Right.
0: And I go to, like, I talk to, like, a counselor and stuff. And sorry, not a counselor, a therapist. But it doesn't really work. I know it works for some people.
1: Sure.
0: But, and, like, I don't know, breathing techniques, since I have anxiety as well.
1: But you'll find it. You'll find it.
0: I feel like people, my family doesn't even understand me. They just say, "Oh, you know, it's nothing." They
1: suck it up,
0: it.
1: Right?
0: Like, yeah, suck it up. You know.
1: Yeah, not everybody's me. All right, very good, very good. Hey, hold on 1 second. Hold on 1 second for me. Very good.
2: Someone described it as, Elliot, maybe what I was trying to get at is you're very stuck in your ways. So having to accommodate something else is a big change.
1: No, I'm very flexible.
2: Is a big change, or would be a big change.
1: I'm flexible.
2: Well, you've never had to show that. Recently. Like, as of late, I'm sorry.
1: Yeah, I don't know. I mean, I'd have to really spend some time thinking about it.
2: Maybe when Kristen came on board?
1: Yeah, that was probably it.
2: That obviously changed.
1: Yeah, but Diane's been here forever.
3: What, are you wondering if it's changed?
1: No, but like when I've had to. Well, I had to change when Sarah subbed in for Diane a little bit.
2: That's fair. That's fair.
1: Yeah. Mm-hmm. And she left mostly liking me. Yeah. So that would have been it.
2: Where did you think that looking back, you did the best you could? Or do you think that you were the best in that situation?
1: With who?
2: Sarah.
1: Best I could.
2: Best you could.
1: Right.
2: Which is all we can ever strive for, right?
1: Yeah.
2: But I feel like that's where Kristen was an incredible help, because she definitely each day in, day out, was there by Sarah's side.
1: Yeah, sometimes that direction.
2: Assisting
1: like,
2: her.
1: Hey, would you?
3: Oh, you were directing her.
2: So it was kind of like,
1: hey,
2: Kristen,
1: do me a favor, would you?
2: It was a little bit of a buffer.
1: Yeah.
2: Yeah.
1: Yeah. Okay. Exactly. Exactly.
2: So you could just be sitting there
1: stuck in my ways.
2: Stuck in the mud.
1: All right, let's do this. Quick break. We're running late, Diane. Mm-hmm. Don't bite your nails. Quick break. We'll come back. Let's do some news. And then right after that, I have cash for you with Elliot in the Morning's Hundreds a Day.
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6: Slow going northbound 95 at the downtown Broad Street exit 74C, where collision is in the right lane. 295 and 64 incident free. Watch for collisions on northbound Chippenham Parkway at Hull Street, northbound Chippenham Parkway at Forest Hill Avenue. Crews on scene of utility problem, Gayton Road at Ridgefield Parkway. A serious collision is blocking business 460 westbound at Baxter Road. With traffic, I'm Kevin Casey.
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0: a quarantine office in Paris where the person is hospitalized. Also, a passenger who came back to the U.S. after disembarking off of that cruise ship and is being cared for in Atlanta has tested negative now. That's
1: Sweet.
0: According to the local Department of Health and
1: Went
0: Human
1: away.
0: Services. There is a Spanish passenger who was evacuated from the cruise ship who has tested positive.
1: Oop.
0: They have mild respiratory symptoms.
1: Okay.
0: And then the director of the World Health Organization saying that there is no sign we are seeing the start of a larger outbreak, but the situation can change.
1: Oh, they do say that over the next month, the numbers are going to go up.
0: It's going to be very fluid.
1: They are going to go up.
0: Mm-hmm.
1: But yeah, still nothing to get all panicky.
0: No bad news reported about the two people in Maryland or the one in Virginia.
1: Or the one in Towson.
0: Right.
1: The other thing, the person in Illinois, how'd they get it?
2: Now, is that rats?
1: I don't know, but there's somebody in Illinois who's got it
0: that isn't related to the cruise ship.
2: I think that's going to be not the Andes. That's going to be
1: the regular,
2: the more traditional
1: hantavirus.
0: Yeah,
1: right.
2: Yeah.
1: And what about the two people in Kansas City? Are they cruise people or are they rat people?
2: I didn't see about them.
0: Oh.
1: There's two people in Kansas City,
2: and they weren't.
0: I just saw
1: they were being monitored.
2: Oh, there's three people now.
1: Oh, wow. Boy. Look at that. It's growing. Told you. Number's going
2: to
1: go up.
2: They were exposed to someone with the Andes strain.
1: But
2: who was on that cruise ship?
1: There we go. All right. So Kansas City is cruise ship. Maryland is cruise ship. Virginia is cruise ship. Everybody in Nebraska is cruise ship. Illinois is not cruise ship. And then overseas is overseas.
0: Right.
1: All right.
0: Since we are staying medical, millions of women have been told over the years that they have a cyst problem, but doctors now say that's actually a misleading label. So there's a new group of experts that is officially rebranded polycystic ovary syndrome, or PCOS, as polyendocrine metabolic ovarian syndrome, or PMOS, saying the old name basically was wrong and was all about the ovaries and cysts that many patients actually don't have. They said people have been trying to get them to sort of do a reclarification since the 90s. And finally, now they've agreed.
1: Is this a smart thing?
0: It seems like maybe this is shedding more light on it. Because it affects so many women. The old term, they said, was often seen to have delays in diagnoses. They said maybe the treatments weren't exactly what should have been being implemented. So hopefully with the change, they think that maybe this is going to be a little bit better for people who are suffering from that syndrome.
1: Okay, good.
2: Yeah, if you're looking for cysts and don't see them, your care and management is a lot different if they're unable to diagnose you with the actual condition.
0: Right.
1: Good.
0: A man from Alexandria and three men from Maryland facing felony theft charges after they were busted for stealing about $100,000 worth of copper piping from the under-construction Inova Alexandria Hospital in Landmark, in that part of Alexandria. So this goes back to the weekend. A supervisor at the site had called the police department to say that a lock on the gate leading into the site had been cut and that thousands of dollars worth of tools had been stolen. They later reported that not only it was more tools that had been stolen the previous night, but all in all, after the investigation, they were able to find $100,000 worth of copper piping.
1: I believe that. I mean, think about how much piping is going on
0: at
1: building
0: that site,
1: a hospital.
0: Yeah. A 49-year-old man arriving at the Louisa County Sheriff's Office with a gunshot wound yesterday. According to the report, the female arrived at the lobby of the Louisa office with her 49-year-old husband. He was the one suffering from the gunshot wound. He was awake and alert. Emergency crews were dispatched, and she said she had picked her husband up along an area roadway, and so she wasn't sure where he was before she found him. They said they got a call about a suspicious vehicle. The caller said the vehicle was running with the door open. So they determined it was related to this guy. So it sounds like he was shot. Maybe his memory at that point, his cognition wasn't at the best. So it looks like the police there are still looking for information regarding this case. Now in Prince Frederick, a woman has been arrested for stealing more than 2,400 pills from the local CVS pharmacy. There is her mugshot. It's 28-year-old.
1: She jumped the counter?
0: Amanda Louise Phillips. Authorities said she's

0: facing multiple criminal charges in separate Calvert County cases, not only involving animal neglect, but also stealing all of these pills from a CVS pharmacy in Dunkirk over a two-year period. So it sounds like she was skimming here and there in order to keep it under wraps.
1: Which is what Elliot asks every pharmacist.
0: Hey, Kit, one for me, one for you.
2: Come on, who's going to notice a couple of Percocets?
0: Sad news for that cow that was loose in Charles County.
2: Did it get hit?
0: I did see, because there hasn't been a lot of formal reporting on it. There's been a lot of Facebook talk about it, and
2: right.
0: It looks as though somebody said it appeared that there was a cow versus vehicle crash earlier this morning.
2: God damn it. Are you serious?
0: Yeah.
2: Ooh, they hit a cow with their car?
0: Yeah.
2: Is the person okay?
0: I didn't see anything about that.
2: I mean, more important than the cow, but you don't want either one.
0: It sounds like the
2: cow lost.
0: The cow lost in that battle.
2: Wow.
1: It says near the entrance to the Charles County Fairgrounds.
0: Yeah.
2: Oh.
0: Tiger Woods' medical records are now part of his DUI case, although the public will not be able to see them. A judge has approved prosecutors' request to subpoena the prescription drug records from a pharmacy over objections from his attorney, who was saying, like, oh, wait, he doesn't have to disclose that. But I guess the whole reasoning behind it, they want to know how many of these pills he was getting, how often he was going to the pharmacy, that type of thing. Dosages, any warnings about driving as well. Bless you. The records will be available.
1: That was because of the cucumber. If you were playing Name That Shoe.
0: Oh.
2: You could hear that?
0: Yes.
1: Oh, my God.
2: Oh, my God. Say something.
0: They are delightfully crisp.
2: Say something.
1: When Diane mentioned the economy, I started thinking about the price of cucumber. Because the supply is down.
0: I know. So they said the records will be available only to prosecutors, law enforcement, witnesses. They will not be subject to the public records laws. Moving on to sports, the NHL playoffs yesterday, the Sabres beat Montreal to tie that series up at 2-2, and the Vegas Golden Knights beat the Ducks in overtime, so they are up 3-2 in that series tonight. There is an elimination game on tap with the Avalanche taking on the Minnesota Wild, because the Avalanche are up 3-1. Any other news about, I did see there was a post by Ovechkin's wife showing her. They were sitting at a table because I guess she was just saying how her one son hadn't slept at all. And it's a little video of Ovi and one of his kids playing cards.
2: At the airport?
0: Looks like they're in an airport lounge.
2: Oh, yeah, they probably get access to a lounge.
1: They're in Istanbul, Crystal.
2: Oh, are they really? Wait, is he on vacation or are they just in a layover? He goes to Turkey. He loves Turkey.
0: Yeah.
1: Diane, you'll have to translate the caption on the bottom.
2: No, but I mean, he's probably on a layover, mm-hmm. would be my guess. You know, they're also traveling with 45 suitcases and massive goalie bags. They're probably not taking that on vacation. It's still, I know we talked about it earlier. I'm very uncomfortable with him leaving DC right now.
1: Yeah, this video was the third hour of the transfer.
2: Oh, okay. So, yeah, they're just switching flights. I just don't like, seeing, like, every year you'd see that he and then, like, especially when he got married and had kids, they would leave, they'd go on vacation, and everything is fine. I don't like this uneasy, open-ended, are all those bags coming back?
0: Right.
2: I don't like that. I don't like that not knowing. Now, I would imagine there are several people within the Caps organization who probably would say the same thing, but I don't. It's a very uneasy feeling.
0: Mm-hmm.
2: Yeah, I'm not comfortable with it.
0: In the NBA playoffs, the Spurs beat the Timberwolves, so they're up 3-2, and there's a game tonight between the Pistons and the Cavaliers. They're tied up at 2 games apiece. Baseball, the Nationals beating the Cincinnati Reds 10-4. They'll play again tonight in Cincinnati. Orioles losing to the Yankees. They wrap up that series at Camden Yards. Remember, they moved the game up. It is now a 1 o'clock start to try to get it in before any inclement weather is coming through later. Also, DC United taking on Chicago Fire tonight at Audi Field. Rory McIlroy cutting his practice round short at the PGA Championship yesterday.
2: So I guess I was reading, if you go back to last week, he had bad blisters or something. Does he have, I don't know if he was like trying to be funny or if it's real. Does he have blisters under his toenails?
0: Oh, God.
1: Ah.
0: Kristen, do you know?
1: Is that a thing?
2: I've never heard of that.
0: Ew.
2: He said that he was talking about it. I don't know. Are golfers like in the NHL where like you could be missing an arm and it'd be like upper body day to day? Like, do golfers not say what's wrong with them?
1: No, he told Reuters it was underneath his nail.
0: Ew.
2: But I couldn't. So that's a legit answer.
1: He said, I've got a blister on my pinky toe on my right foot, but it's underneath my nail.
0: Oh,
2: how do you get a blister under your toenail?
0: Don't image search. Jesus Christ.
2: Is it bad?
0: Yeah, it's awful.
2: I've never even heard of that.
1: Me neither.
0: It's a lot of times they call it a runner's toe, so I guess it afflicts runners quite a bit, too.
3: Oh, I'm going to find out.
1: Oh, my God.
2: What?
1: I did exactly what Diane said do not do.
2: I haven't seen one.
1: God.
2: Okay, hold tight. I'm going to get there. Now I'm in.
0: Don't read about drainage. So he was set to tee off tomorrow morning at 8:40. So
2: right.
0: We'll see what happens. That's a look at news and sports.
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0: 866-2-ELLIOT, 866-235-5468. 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
3: Slow going northbound 95 at the downtown Broad Street exit 74C where collision is in the right lane. 295 and 64 incident free. Watch for collisions on northbound Chippenham Parkway at Hull Street, northbound Chippenham Parkway at Forest Hill Avenue. Crews on scene of utility problem, Gate and Root at Ridgefield Parkway. A serious collision is blocking business 460 westbound at Baxter Road. With traffic, I'm Kevin Casey.

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3: Hello.
2: Hi, who's this?
3: This is Roxanne.
2: Hey, Roxanne, where are you calling me from?
3: I'm calling from King George, Virginia.
2: Excellent. Hey, I want to give you $100.
3: That is so awesome. I'm a longtime listener. You just made my day.
2: Well, I appreciate that. Thank you. Thank you for listening. Hey, hold tight one second. Let me get some info from you. Oh, hey, everybody listening has had a blister, right? We would agree to that. Everybody listening has had a blister. Have you ever had one under your toenail?
3: I have never heard of such a thing. That's crazy.
2: I have not either. All right, hold tight one second. Hold on one second for me. By the way, more cash tomorrow, 7:30 and 9 o'clock.
4: From Instagram.
2: Do you get them under fingernails too, or is it just toenails? Mm.
4: I'm going through the foot thing right now with
2: God
4: a blister underneath my toenail. Just tried to clip them last night. Ew. Oh, that's right. Elliot hasn't seen the photo yet.
2: No. Is it? Does she say how the, was that a woman or a man? I don't know who it was.
4: Oh, we're not saying that names. You thought it was a woman.
2: I did.
4: Rory's a man.
2: Mm-hmm. Yes. No, I don't know why. I don't know why in my head I thought it was a man. You said it was a woman, but I guess you didn't say any of it.
4: I did not.
2: Is it?
4: A woman, yes.
2: Did they get it from running? Didn't, who said it was a runner's thing?
5: That's what I saw here.
2: Oh, that it's a runner's thing. They did, but Rory's not a runner, but I guess all that kind of twerking and stuff on your foot might do it.
4: They are trying to call it.
2: Oh.
4: So hopefully you'll get to ask them your questions
2: we'll
4: directly.
2: Call.
4: But Roy's walking a lot.
5: Yeah.
4: Now, okay. His golf shoes are probably more comfortable than mine were growing up.
2: Right. Are golf shoes notoriously uncomfortable?
4: If you're not a world-class
2: right.
4: golfer.
2: Right. No, I was going to say, he didn't just go into golfdom.
4: Yes.
2: Like, right. He has his shoes
4: exactly.
2: Custom made.
4: Mm-hmm. So I don't know if you can blame the footwear. Did he point
2: to? Because if you would get it from just walking, everybody would have it from walking. Everybody walks.
4: That's not true.
2: Okay. Okay. Yes, you're right.
4: I almost pointed the wrong way.
2: Oh, that's not who I thought you were talking about.
4: I don't know. Kristen's trying to get everyone accommodated for the union luncheon. Are we not supposed to say that there's one? Whoops. Am I pointing the right way?
2: No, Toby, they had to move him to the
4: That's where
2: mobility
4: studio. He's Thank in
2: the
4: you. Everyone's looking at me like I'm.
2: No, he's in the mobility studio.
5: It's.
2: I can set up a bed in there.
5: Can be caused by hitting the toe, long toenails, ill fitting shoes.
4: You got hung up on the middle one there, right?
2: I got long toenails.
4: Yes.
5: Why don't you get them cut or do them yourself?
2: I eventually do. My toenails are very religious. they bow in prayer over the front of my toes.
5: Ew,
2: yeah,
5: gross.
2: No, they're long. They're long. Actually, I
5: You've
2: think they're
5: gotten pedicures before. Go get one.
2: I'll go with Jackie from time to time when like we have a date day.
5: Mm-hmm.
2: We'll go get our toes done. We haven't gotten them done in a while. Well, I should have gotten them done for graduation.
4: Why, you wearing a lot of flip-flops?
5: Yeah.
2: All right, where am I going? Line 5. Hi, Elliot in the morning.
6: Hey, what's up, man? How you doing?
2: Good. What's going on, dude?
6: I'm all right. So I've had a couple of those blisters. Now, the ones I've gotten on my fingers and my toes has been from, like, dropping something. I've never run long enough to actually get a blister or any type of blister. But if you go to Hobby Lobby, they sell drill bits that are, like, the size of a human hair. And you just drill down through your nail,
2: Hell
6: and then all the blood
2: no.
6: and the pressure comes out, and it feels so much better.
2: Hell.
5: Typically, they say
2: no.
5: A doctor should do that.
2: Oh my! So wait, when you say like you would get a blister from dropping something on there, are you talking about like a blood blister?

0: Yeah, so like if at work, if like you would hit your finger real hard, or like if you drop something on your foot, some blood, I guess, would collect under the nail bed.
1: Right.
0: And it would be very painful because all the pressure. So I just happened to have a real small drill bit laying around, and I did it the first time. And then I was at Hobby Lobby and I saw the model drill bits. So I bought a set, so I had them laying around.
1: I could
2: Oh,
1: never,
2: God, that sounds awful.
1: ever.
0: It's instant release though. Like you
1: Well,
0: don't feel it. Like you feel pressing down. You
1: yeah,
0: don't
1: you
0: feel it
1: do.
0: drilling. But once that blood comes squirting out, it's instant relief.
1: I do believe that. Thank you, sir. I do believe that. I mean, listen, blisters in and of themselves don't hurt.
3: Yeah, they have to be rubbing up against something.
1: They rub up against something, or
3: Right.
1: it's like in a, like sometimes, do you ever get a blister? You know, like there's the bottom of your foot and then your toes, and kind of where your bottom of your foot ends and before your toe gets, there's like that little gap up.
2: Oh, underneath?
1: Yeah, where sometimes you get a blister in there.
2: Hmm.
1: It doesn't hurt until like you bend or do something with your toes and you're like, oh crap, that's
2: Yeah.
1: uncomfortable. That's when it hurts.
3: From our girl on Instagram. I walk probably 20 to 30 miles a week.
4: There you go.
3: I have super long toes that don't fit in shoes well.
1: Diane, why didn't you just talk into the mic instead of
3: I've had toenails fall off before, but this is the first time I had a blister underneath the nail.
1: Wait, can I ask a question? So why this woman, she has really long toes. So do her toenails, like do her toes just like hang over the front of her? My Aunt Florence used to have that, where her toes hung over the front of like her open-toed shoes.
3: She's probably not wearing too many
2: No.
3: open-toed pairs.
1: But then how is she like dragging her toes on the ground?
3: They're pushing against
2: And the
3: shoes.
1: Oh,
2: inside.
1: so they're not, they're she's not getting the blister from like dragging on a sidewalk.
2: No.
1: Oh.
3: And she does say the walking is work-related. I'm not getting these blisters for pleasure.
1: Can you ask her if I saw her toes, would I be like, not because of the blisters, but just from the length, would I be like, oh my God?
3: Like it's comical.
1: Yes. Yeah.
3: I'd rather image search those photos than what I saw before the break.
2: Unusually long
1: Also,
2: toes.
1: I can't. Oh, what I was going to say is if you had pressure under your toenail, like a blister,
2: Yeah.
1: I can understand where that would be. I don't know if painful, discomfort, like what that right word is, but I would believe that there's a lot of pressure because whatever is trying to bubble up can't because that nail is on it.
2: Right.
1: So I do believe there would be a tremendous amount of relief from drilling a hole in it, but I also believe there would be a tremendous amount of pain getting through it.
2: Does not sound sanitary.
1: Well, if a
2: Not the
1: doctor's
2: newest
1: doing
2: bit.
1: it.
2: Well, no, but he's talking. I just think of a random a drill bit that you'd throw into a toolbox.
1: No, he said it was he got it at Hobby Lobby.
2: No, but I'm just saying, like it still needs to be sterilized.
1: Do you ever use a nail clipper?
2: Yeah.
1: Do you sterilize it before you use it?
2: No, but I'm also not drilling through a toenail.
1: God, that sounds like it hurts. Oh, does that sound like it hurts? You know what it reminds me of? And I've never had one, but like people wear, like especially now that it's summer, like you'll see people and you'll see their feet. And listen, I'm not a foot guy. Like I'm not Southside, but the you'll see people who had like an ingrown nail on their big toe, and it looks like they only have half a toenail. And you're
2: Yeah.
1: like, damn, what'd you do? But you know what I mean? Where they cut that away, that anytime you're ripping off nails
2: Oh.
1: or digging under nails or anything, that hurts. That looks like it hurts.
2: Yeah.
3: She responds, "My friends say my toes are like fingers."
1: I gotta see him.
2: Oh my God.
1: Please have her send a pic.
3: Now you sound like Steve.
1: What's
2: God bless.
1: the what is this? Come on. Yeah,
2: Come,
1: come on.
2: yeah, come
3: Oh, I played the wrong motto.
2: Oh, God bless.
1: Oh, now I have to see the toes. Line one. Hi, Elliot. Good morning.
5: Elliot, good morning.
1: Randy.
5: I've never had a

0: blister under my toenail, but at my old job, I used to get blisters all the time on my feet, Elliot. And have you ever had one under your foot, like in the middle?
1: Oh, in the arch?
0: In the arch, yep.
2: I don't think so. Maybe, but I mean, nothing comes to mind. Why did you have them?
0: I don't know if it's because we used to have to wear steel toe shoes. And my feet used to sweat, so the rubbing, I guess, would make them come. So, but right there, that was the worst. Like, especially when it gets tight.
2: Right, but you didn't. But you didn't have them under your toenails.
0: No, I never had one. I've never even heard of that one.
2: I had neither. That's like when Rory said that he had one under his toe. Well, first of all, it's your pinky toe. I mean, my pinky toenail is the size of like a piece of salt. Like, I don't even know why I have one. Why I have a little toenail, I don't know. But like when he said that he had a blister under his pinky toenail, I was like, dude, I've never even heard of that.
0: It gotta be the friction from the pinky toe being right at the end of the shoe. Yeah. That's all I can think of. But
2: could be. Yeah, could be. You doing well, Randy?
0: Yeah, I'm good, Elliot.
2: All right, dude. Talk to you soon. Thank you, my friend.
0: Talk to you soon.
2: Later, brother.
3: It is common for this nail to be small due to the toe's natural inward curving shape.
2: It does have a weird shape.
1: Is it kind of curled over?
3: It says
2: no, it's a U.
3: That's a remnant of human evolution.
2: Yeah, like, I can't wait till we lose our pinky toes.
3: Well, they didn't say the whole toe. They're talking about the nail.
2: Oh, yeah.
1: We will not lose a pinky toe in our lifetime.
2: They used to always say that in elementary school. That's, the next Diane, thing in evolution is we're going to lose our pinky toes.
3: Diane, it may not be due to evolution.
1: Oh.
2: The sugars.
1: Diabetes.
3: Are you ready for the photo of the blister?
2: Wait. Oh, wait, of the blister?
3: The one we saw first.
2: Is this Rory's?
3: No, because what? He ended up, what did he play? Like, just a few holes?
2: Three.
3: Three holes, yeah. No, this is just the generic photo. Probably the one Diane saw when she searched it.
2: Yes.
3: Okay. Do you want me to put it on the screen, or do you want me just to put it up on the computer first?
2: Doesn't matter to me. Put it on the screen.
3: Okay. Why are you looking down?
1: Oh, you can close your eyes for something.
2: No, no, no. I don't want to see it before it goes on the screen.
3: Well, you're not. Don't look at the computer.
2: I can't help myself.
3: Oh, like when we do trivia games. And I have to have the really small font so you can't cheat. All right, it's up there.
1: Oh, God. That was one of the ones I saw.
2: Oh, Jesus Christ.
1: Ew.
2: Oh, my God.
3: That's definitely under the nail. It's coming out from under the nail, but it's under the nail.
1: That is awful.
2: Also, what is with those feet?
1: Okay.
3: You prefer finger toes?
2: Those are nubs. And what's going on that pinky toe? The nail's off to the side.
1: Why is it making a right turn?
2: They twisted the toe over.
3: Like they're not on speaking terms.
2: Look at the little toe. What's going on there?
1: Why? It is the nails on the side.
2: It's on the side.
3: But do you see how swollen that toe is next to it? Do you think it like is getting pushed away?
2: No. Or do you think it's embarrassed? Like, oh God, look at the ring toe.
1: Oh God, I hope I don't run into my friends.
2: I can't bear to look. That's disgusting.
3: Yeah. Oh yeah.
1: Look at that one. Go to the big nail on the right. Look at that one.
2: Oh, Jesus.
3: It's lifting the nail off of the bed.
1: Like it's a car hood.
2: Oh my God. Also, get rid of your toe beard, dude.
3: Okay, if that's your problem.
1: That's bruising.
3: I don't think there's any hair on that toe.
1: No, that is
3: right here. That's a woman's
2: right
3: toe.
2: Right here, right here.
1: Oh God.
2: Right here.
1: That's where? Your concern.
3: Right here?
2: Yeah.
3: Oh, that is barely there.
1: Okay, Diva.
2: Hey, also, the second picture on the deck.
3: Yeah.
2: Yeah.
3: Yeah. Mm-hmm.
2: What's going on with the space between the big toe and the
3: my God. For someone who just described their feet to us, you'd think you'd be less judgy.
2: Separate zip codes.
1: Why don't you wear some flip-flops in and let us judge you tomorrow?
2: I'd never wear, but that's why I don't, because my feet are disgusting. I would never wear flip-flops.
3: I just bought you some Val sandals. Actually, your son graduating this weekend will help me too, because I can't say Val properly.
1: You mean Val?
3: Yeah, see, I go with more.
2: Go Val!
1: Val.
3: I'd like to buy one.
2: Where am I going? Line two. Hi, Elliot, in the morning.
4: Hey, I actually have one right now. I run a lot of miles. Ugh. This one is almost a permanent blister. The last time I popped it, it oozed yellow and it smelled. yeah, it looks like it went through a meat grinder.
2: Hey, which toe? Which toe?
4: It's my second toe on the right foot, and I think it's from hitting the top of the running shoes.
2: Wait, second toe, is that index or ring?
4: Index.
2: Index toe. And what is the, when you popped it under your nail, how are you getting to it?
4: I actually had to go in through the skin with, my wife got me some of those, like, diabetic clippers for people with screwed up toenails.
1: Oh, so they can clip through like plywood.
4: It is painful.
1: Oh.
4: It doesn't stop me from running, but it is painful.
2: Oh,
4: so at some point, well, it freaked my son out because all the skin around it's dead. And when I popped it, it was such a relief. Everything started oozing out. And then the entire top of the toe, it was almost like one of those volcano calderas. It just looked like this big indentation, and it looked like I was wearing a hat on my toe. The whole piece of skin just came off, and I walked over to him, and I'm like, hey, man, check this out, dude. And he's going, get that out of my face.
2: And when whatever came out of there stank to holy hell.
4: It was infected. Yeah, infected.
2: Yeah, there you go. There you go.
4: Yeah.
2: All right,
4: it's
2: very good.
4: It's been there for years, to be honest with you.
2: Right. Well, I'm glad you feel better. Thank you, sir. Hi, Elliot, in the morning.
5: Hi, I'm calling. My husband plays soccer professionally, and every preseason he would get blisters under his big toenail and have to get his toenail ripped off.
2: Oof. Are you serious? To be able to get
5: yes.
2: to the blister, they would cut his toenails off?
5: Yeah, so it would be so bad that they would have to, every preseason, his big toenail would get ripped off.
2: Can I be nosy?
5: Yeah.
2: Would I know who your husband is?
5: Probably not. It wasn't like MLS or anything. It was a league called the USL. But he played professionally for like 14 years.
2: Dude, that's
5: just
2: awesome.
5: Retired last season. So hopefully his toenails are going to be in much better shape now.
2: No, listen, he got paid to play a sport that he loves. God bless. Good for him for 14 years.
5: Yeah,
2: awesome.
5: Now he's coaching at a team in Virginia. So it's pretty awesome now.
2: No, I think that's great. Are his feet just disgusting?
5: Oh, absolutely. And he would be like, guys in the locker room, most disgusting feet he'd ever seen. You know, he'd go off like, oh, these feet are so gross. And like, it's foul.
2: Like, I would bet all those guys. Hey, thank you, ma'am. Like,
1: you said
2: like Messi
1: hockey.
2: And like Mbappe and Pulisic, like all their feet are jacked.
3: Yeah.
2: Yeah. Okay. Hockey players are like that.
1: Same thing.
2: Disgusting. Disgusting.
3: Basketball players, football players, professional athletes' feet are bad. From Mike, I called in about the drilling of the hole in the nail. I did sanitize the drill bit.
1: Oh, okay.
2: Yeah, thank you, Diane.
1: Okay.
3: And after I got all the fluid out, I actually bought a kit of sterile super glue, so I didn't have to go to the ER for stitches. I also thought it would help fill the hole and stop infection.
2: You know
1: thank
2: what? That's
1: you.
2: A good call. That's a good call.
3: And then we got your photo request.
2: Oh, this is the woman with the long toes.
3: It's actually a video, so you get to see them in action.
2: Like doing what?
1: She's climbing a tree.
2: Wait, can you put it up on the big screen?
3: What is? Don't look at my screen.
2: That's why I'm covering my eyes.
1: Oh my god.
3: Okay, I'm ready. To,
2: Diane.
3: I haven't. Okay, here we go. I'm ready to hit play.
2: Kristen, is it? Are they long?
3: Ready.
2: Also, oh my god.
3: There is some separation there, too.
1: Yeah, it looks like there like a whole nother toe could go in there.
3: Diane!
2: The one, her right foot? Her
1: when
2: right
1: she
2: foot.
1: When she splays her toes out, there's a lot of space there.
2: Yeah, no, the right foot, the big toe's in Arlington. The ring toe is in Falls Church.
3: But you have to look at the length of the individual toes.
1: Yeah.
2: Oh, it's crazy.
3: Calling
2: Even
3: them,
2: the baby toe.
3: Calling them fingers is not an exaggeration.
1: Yeah.
2: Can you ask her one more question? Did she, on her left foot, big toe, god damn, they're long. did she have an ingrown nail that needed cut?
3: Why do you say that?
2: Yeah, it looks like it might.
3: Wow.
2: Those are some long toes. Also, bonus question, has she ever used her toes to give a titty twister?
3: All right, you ask that.
2: I guarantee you the answer is yes. If you have toes, I don't know if she's married, has a boyfriend, partner, whatever it is, But I guarantee you, in the middle of horseplay, those toes have touched nipples.
3: She does point out that this is not a current shot, which would have...
2: Oh, this is before they grew.
3: No, which would have the blister.
2: Oh, yeah. Oh, I assumed that. I didn't see the blister.
3: It took her a while to find the last time that she...
2: Was it hidden under her toes?
3: No. Took photos of her feet.
2: By the way, we could send that video to Southside and make a mint.
6: God bless.
2: Line 7.
3: I'm only playing that, not because Kristen has a foot fetish.
7: Hello?
3: It's because Kristen was the biggest Southside Steve fan.
2: Yeah.
7: Hello?
2: Yes, hi. Who's this?
7: This is Michael.
2: Yes, Michael. What can I do for you?
7: Yeah, so the gentleman mentioned about a drill bit for his toes. So I played ball back in college football and had a very hefty offensive tackle jump back the hop step and landed right on my toe with spike cleats. So you don't use a drill bit. You take the medic came over. They use a hot needle, just a regular sewing needle that they use a lighter to sterilize and heat it up, and it just melts right through the toenail. And he is correct. The relief is immediate. The blood shoots out, and but there's no pain to it.
2: Whatsoever. You don't feel it at all when there's the needle going through your nail?
7: No, not at all, because the pressure up underneath is so immense. I mean, from the moment he stepped on my toe to the moment they did the needle was about two and a half minutes, and it was already to the point where it was pushing the nail up because of the swelling, and it burst everything under there.
2: Interesting.
7: So the needle, on top, it literally just melts. He barely has to touch the toenail with the needle because then, again, the needle's piping hot. And it just melts right through, and then the blood shoots up, and the relief is amazing.
2: No, I mean, I think that's great. I still...
7: Yeah, ever since, toenails don't grow right. But,
2: I can't... But you know what I mean? Like, hey, thank you, sir. I can't... And maybe it's because when you think of nail pain, I don't know what else to call it. It's always like something gets
1: ingrown.
2: I've never had one.
1: I've never had an ingrown toenail.
2: No, I've never had an ingrown toenail.
1: That's incredible.
2: Why? Have you?
1: That's just, especially when you were kids too. Yeah. You used to get them all the time.
2: No,
3: I didn't have them all the time.
1: Well, I'm just saying.
2: The only time that I've ever had like something, well, I mean, my toenails are horrible, yellow. Praying.
1: Awesome.
2: The only time, what I was going to say is the only time that like I've ever had pain from nails is like if I don't cut my like ring toe nail, sometimes it'll grow like at a point and it'll go into my middle toe, my whole toe.
3: Now, when I had the ingrown toenails though, I did soak, but Diane, something I had heard of and never did this, soaking is very common.
1: Yeah.
3: Did you ever use the dental floss on your toenails?
1: No.
2: Wait, again, can I ask
1: to like get between the nail and the skin?
3: Well, what is Elliot's question?
2: Oh, I was going to say the only time, like every time I think of nail pain is, and I've never had it with my feet, but like when you think of the nail, you think of like something getting stuck
1: underneath
2: under your
1: it?
2: Nail.
1: Yeah.
2: Or you go to like grab something and it gets like stuck under your nail or like a piece of wood.
1: A splinter, yeah.
2: Will get under the nail.
3: Floss.
2: And it hurts. It hurts like crazy. So that's why when you talk about drilling down through the middle of the nail, that's where I think I equate the pain, but to be 1,000 times worse. What is the floss?
3: You can use it after soaking. Place it, like Diane guessed, between the nail edge and the skin, and it encourages it to grow outward.
2: So if this were my toe, over here, if this were my toe, I would have like this, and I would just maneuver back and vomit.
3: That's right. I can put this on the big screen so we can all confirm here. But this is essentially what you're doing. It is mature content, but I'm over 18.
1: Ew.
2: That's disgusting.
1: And you leave it in there?
3: No.
2: Just to get the plaque out.
1: Okay.
3: No, the Mayo Clinic, who's helped us out a lot today.
2: Mm-hmm. It has been a very medical show.
3: In about 2 to 12 weeks.
1: Oh, that's it?
3: You'll find relief.
1: So I hope you're cool being in pain for 3 months.
2: Wait, what did you do for an ingrown nail? Did you have to have half of it cut off?
1: There was one time that I actually had to go to a podiatrist to get it done. But it didn't, it doesn't, you wouldn't, you, I'm big on petties, you would never know.
2: Right, no, but you still had to go in there and get it chiseled away.
1: Yeah.
2: Yeah, no, I've never had an ingrown nail.
1: And what they had to do like the numbing shot and everything because they're digging in there, that hurt.
3: What if someone forgets that there's floss in their toenail bed?
1: Trip on it?
3: No, and they go to work wearing shoes that everyone...

0: girl.
1: What did she say?
0: No, Elliot. I had just clipped the cuticle too far when I did them.
1: Okay, thank you.
0: And I have not given a titty twister, but I have pinched people.
1: Okay.
0: And grabbed things with them.
1: Oh, yeah. Oh, she has never bent over to pick up a pair of underwear.
2: Dree, I was working a retail job, and we were doing like a, we were changing the panels and stuff like that on the wall. It was a heavy shelf, and it came down and landed on my foot.
1: Right.
2: I thought I broke my toe, because, I mean, I didn't take my shoe off, but I continued to work.
1: Right.
2: And then I was like, I couldn't even walk. So I went to the ER, and similar to what that guy said, they heated up this needle. And they stuck it through my toenail, and I'm watching the whole. And the word you were looking for was effing excruciating.
1: Oh, so it is painful.
2: Oh my God, dude! I was crying in the ER. Like, I mean, I'm a big guy, but I'm like, I was crying like a baby.
1: So why are all these people saying it's nothing? You don't even feel anything.
2: Oh, yeah. No, it was so bad, man. And then once, like he said, once they heat that up and it goes through your nail. It comes squirting out, and thank God the nurse had goggles on because they hit her in the face.
3: Oh God!
1: I'll be honest; I don't know. They would have to bring in like a medical assistant to sit on my legs because I'd start kicking my feet around. I don't want you. I couldn't watch.
2: I was begging them to numb me, anything, and they said we can't do that. We're just going to do it. It's going to be real quick, and the release once it's done is awesome.
1: And the release was great, right?
2: Oh my God! Yes.
4: Yeah,
2: better than the other release we have.
1: Gotcha. I'll argue that for the rest of my life. All right, dude. Thank you, my friend. Thank you.
0: Give me your top five releases.
1: Hold on. Hi, Elliot. In the morning.
0: Yes.
5: Hi, this is Finger Toe Girl.
1: Yeah, what's going on, girl?
5: Hey, I'm good. My toes are in my shoes right now, so everybody's safe.
1: Man, you got some toes.
5: Yeah, my friends always kind of freaked out about them, but I like my long toes. They're very helpful.
1: Oh, I bet. Am I right? You've never bent over to pick up a pair of underwear.
5: I hardly bend over to pick up things ever. I do use my toes a lot.
1: And I wasn't being critical about the ingrown toenail, but I could tell there was something up in that picture.
5: Yeah, I just did them, so the cuticle got cut a little bit too far, but
1: yeah.
5: Nice catch.
1: Nah, you got to be careful. You got to be careful. All right, finger toe girl. I appreciate it.
5: All right, thank you. Love you.
1: Hey, love you too. Thank you, ma'am. All right, I got to get into a quick break. I need something, though. Kristen, will you do me a favor? Will you find me, they don't have a name, but like an adult fan of Disney? Think Chad from Atlanta, but an adult fan of Disney. Please.
0: It's never been hard in the past.
1: Yeah. No, we should be able to find somebody.
3: Got our blogger.
1: We should be able to find somebody. Main Street, Party of Four.
3: Mm-hmm.
1: That's Chad.
3: Yeah.
1: Yes, but somebody who is an adult fan of Disney. 866 to Elliot. 866-235-5468.
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0: yet, but once we get there, I'll have tickets for you to see Chet Faker at the 9:30 Club. So once we get there, I'll have those. Also, real quick before I grab the my Disney people, and thank you, I see you on hold. I guess breaking NHL news, the Toronto Maple Leafs have fired Craig Berube as their head coach. I was walking to the office, my phone was blowing up. So yeah, the Toronto Maple Leafs have fired Craig Berube as their head coach. You could see that coming, especially with all the changes they've made. So it'll be interesting to see who they get. Anyway, let me grab my Disney people. 866-2-ELLIOT. 866-235-5468. Hi, Elliot in the morning.
1: Hi.
0: Hi, who's this?
1: My name's Amanda.
0: Hey, Amanda, how are you?
1: I'm good. How are you?
0: I'm wonderful, thank you. And you would consider yourself to be an adult fan of Disney, right?
1: Oh, yeah.
0: Right, definitely. You are. Can I ask you something, and I want you to be honest with me.
1: 100%. Go ahead.
0: Okay. Do you feel like when we've talked about adult fans of Disney and just, well, you know exactly what I'm talking about. Do you feel as though I've had a little bit of an attitude of being a dick towards adult fans of Disney?
1: No, I don't think so. I mean, when you think about it, you can't really put yourself in the same shoes as that person if they're like a mega Disney fan. So no, I don't think so.
0: And maybe not just that, or just, I feel like I owe adult fans a little bit of an apology.
1: Oh, that's sweet.
0: No, it is. It is. And I'll tell you why. Because I feel like sometimes I can be a little dickish about it, where it's like, okay, get like a real something or other.
2: Follow hockey.
0: No, you know what I mean? But I was reading something yesterday, and I think that number one, I think they hit on the head why it bothers me, and number two, why I need to let it go.
3: Okay.
0: So why does it bother me? I think I look at it too.

0: two ways. I think when I look at a, and listen, but we mentioned Chad, the engineer from Atlanta.
1: Goes once a month.
0: Chad's awesome. Mm-hmm. Love Chad. Chad's great. But I think where I'm guilty is I look at it in the two ways that they say. I look at it and I look at those people as privilege. Where it's like, oh, okay. Because all you hear about is like, oh, Disney's expensive. So I look at them and go, oh, privilege. Look how much money you're wasting.
2: So you're bothered by the financial decision?
0: A little bit. And so I think I'd look at it and go, you're wasting so much money, number one. And number two, I think I look at it and go, like, what are you doing? Like, stop already. Like, yeah,
1: but you'll say that's like a pleasure expense. It's like you spend money on hockey related things.
2: Or restaurants.
1: God knows.
2: That angers people.
0: And you're right. And what it is I look at it and go, you're wasting money on this experience. I waste money on experiences all the time.
3: Absolutely.
0: Yeah. 41 times a year, I waste money going to a hockey game.
1: Right.
0: That's my experience. The other 320 or so, I waste money on the experience of eating out.
3: Right.
0: No. But I think this person, and then there was a third part. But I think they're right. I think I look at it and go, you're wasting money on a dumb experience. Because I view it that way.
1: You view it that way, yeah.
0: And then number two, I do think I look at it and go, you're privileged. You're privileged. Because it's not cheap.
1: Right.
0: But you know what else isn't cheap? 14 orders off DoorDash a week.
1: True.
0: Yes. And then the last thing, and this is the part that got me, and it's everything you said. I've got my hockey or whatever it is. They go on and they talk about theme parks are for everyone, right? Children, yes, but families, grown-ups, single people, divorced people, cheerful people, depressed people, dog people, cat people, Dodgers fans, Padres fans, whomever. Theme parks are for all kinds. It's just how they're wired. It's just how those people are wired. But it's their joy. Let them have it.
3: Right.
0: So let them have it.
2: Is that you acknowledging in the past you've found it weird when people go there and don't have kids?
0: Yes.
2: Like we did?
0: Yes. Yeah, but we did it as a bit.
2: Ours was a bit.
3: I don't have kids either. My husband and I go all the time.
0: That's great. You're wired different than I am.
1: Outstanding.
3: All the time.
4: God bless.
0: No, you know what I mean? And if I wouldn't have just said those things, I'd have been like, seriously, that's what you and your husband do?
3: Yeah, we love it.
0: Yes. And that's where, and this kind of opened my eyes a little bit. Because I don't want to use the term punch down, but it is a little bit. Well, no, Diane, it's not. But maybe it's because of like
2: swinging in a certain direction.
0: But like maybe it's like, oh, they all have to wear the stupid shirt and the trading of the pins and like all that stuff. Like maybe there's parts of it that I think are just stupid. However, but that's what makes you happy. That's how you're wired.
1: Exactly.
0: I am not wired like that. I can't imagine somebody going, oh my God. How can one person care about hockey so much? Who has nothing to do? I'm not a sports broadcaster. I don't broadcast. Like I don't do hockey coverage. I just love it.
1: Right, it's your thing. There's no harm.
0: Yeah.
3: Right.
0: So there may be somebody who goes, well, I've been saying that for years. How can one person like that sport so much? And I say this, but it doesn't come from a place of privilege, although it is a very expensive sport if your kids play it. However, but to watch it, it costs me nothing. But I think that's the problem. I look at Disney as this super expensive, privileged life experience, like save for your 401k. That's where I'm reading that book, Dying with Zero. All right. Very good. Very good. Thank you, ma'am. Thank you. Enjoy the park. Enjoy Imagination Land.
3: Thank you. Mm-hmm.
2: I think the two for us, this part is I've never thought about like the debt so many go into to visit.
0: Right.
2: It's not just Disney. It's Universal.
0: No, absolutely.
2: But you also, there may be some envy with the time to do so.
0: Yes.
2: And that kind of spurs some of the resentment.
0: I agree with that.
2: So it's not.
0: And it's also like not only the time like that it takes, but oh my God, do something different with a vacation. Jesus Christ.
2: No, it's not the time it takes. It's the time off and the availability to do something like that.
0: Oh, yeah, that's true. It's all privileged.
2: No, but I'm just saying that could be another thing that's been at play. Now, if you're willing to turn it around on yourself.
0: It's not going to be a 180. It's going to take me. Someone may have to remind me.
2: But if you see in sports what some people see in Disney, Josh is wondering if you could apply this.
0: To Josh, no.
1: Funko Pop.
2: To sports entertainment.
0: No, no. No, I don't care about it.
2: Well, you don't care about Disney.
0: Disney I cared about because it annoyed me. Wrestling doesn't annoy me.
2: You get pretty annoyed when Josh goes to all the events and buys all the merch.
0: You know what? Now that when you put it in that way, yeah it's privilege. Yeah. Well, I also know he's doing it. What is that? Not under false. Like, what is it when it's something's fake? Like Emperor's clothes? No. What? Paper tiger? No.
1: What?
0: I don't know. Where it's like.
1: You're going to say under false pretenses.
0: No, but that's.
1: Are you doing it to be showy?
0: Oh, he's definitely doing it to be showy. Yeah. Or I have an idea. Don't post a picture every 5 seconds.
2: Well.
0: Oh, yeah, I'm in Vegas. Oh, I'm in Chicago.
2: The nature of the world we live in.
0: Yeah, well, nobody asked. Hey, Josh, where are you? It's been 5 minutes. Nobody asked.
2: Not posting that often, but people
0: Tyler.
2: Do. People like content. Yeah. I think some people make a living creating it.
0: Josh does not.
2: But he is obviously a part of that podcast.
0: That's my problem. That's my problem.
2: Well, Chad does his vlog.
1: Yeah.
0: Yeah,
2: for
0: but
2: Disney.
0: Chad doesn't go in there and go, the top three things on YouTube are me, a Kardashian. No. Josh wants you to think that he's like he's I don't know. He's the Mr. Beast of wrestling. I don't know where he's got
2: what?
0: 50 billion people. Nobody even knows the podcast.
2: Well, that's not true at all.
0: Who? You and Dustin.
2: I have never listened to it. I'm sorry, Josh.
0: By the way, neither has anybody in America.
2: That's not true. It's in the company's portfolio.
0: Everything is in the company's portfolio.
2: If Josh left, he couldn't take that podcast with him.
1: Oh, no.
0: Tell Hoodie. No, but you know what I mean. Like, Josh wants you. And I like Josh. I like Josh. I gave him two stickers today.
1: Two stickers?
0: But it's
2: more than everyone else is going to get.
0: Yeah, because Josh works here. Yeah.
2: So you learned something from this write-up on Disney, but it's...
0: I'm not ready to apply it to
2: you need
0: Josh.
2: You need to first work with these adult fans of Disney before you can go elsewhere.
0: I can't wrap my arms around Josh and his wrestling.
2: Because I'm scanning through the essay here, and there is a line in there that I also understand, and it's the sense of escapism. Disney is its own world, and it allows you to get away from the pains of the real world.
0: Right. It's a hockey rink.
2: But Disney really is a world.
1: Yeah.
2: It's not a stadium. It's set up with its own transportation, its own shops, its own restaurants, its own attractions.
0: Yeah. And a rink has concession stands.
2: No, but there's different towns and there's different sections and areas. And whichever one suits your mood that day, you
0: can. Let's go to Imaginarium.
2: Okay. He said he's a work in process.
0: Ooh, we're in frontier land.
2: Yes.
0: Yes.
2: Imaginarium, wasn't that a store?
0: You're thinking of Imagination Land. I don't know.
2: What was Imaginarium? Was that a
1: store in the mall.
0: I don't remember that. Was it like Spencer? They sell number vibrators and Benoit balls?
1: Yeah, but more pastel.
0: Oh. Oh, it's the Lily Pulitzer Spencers. Where am I going? Line three? Hi, Elliot in the morning. Hello?
4: Hello?
0: Yeah, hi. Who's this?
4: Hey, how's it going, man? This is Derek.
0: Yay, what's going on, dude?
4: Hey, so last week we were down at the Hawaii resort. It's called Aulani, which it's kind of funny. Most people don't realize they have a resort in Hawaii, but yeah, really awesome time, and it's definitely, you know, worth the experience. Right. As you're speaking of, but more so,
0: and it also checks off the privilege box.
4: Yeah, I guess so. Yeah,
0: hey, can't hide money. Can't hide money.
4: Well, I more for the experience and kids, you know, is why we did it. And we are slowly actually maybe considering looking at Hawaii to maybe move there. But
0: I'm
4: yeah,
0: sorry,
4: man,
0: you're moving to Hawaii to be closer to the Hawaii resort?
4: No, just in general.
1: Just because it's beautiful.
0: No, you don't want to live there. You don't want to live there. No, I'm telling you, you don't want to live there.
4: Yeah. Yeah, I know. It's hard to come back here to this. I just tell my wife it's hard. I feel like I'm jumping back in the Matrix somewhat. You know, you go there, you kind of get that experience. You feel fully relieved in a way. And then you come back. It's like, man, this is totally different.
0: 1,000 out of 1,000 times given a choice, I'd stay in Arlington before I'd go to Hawaii.
4: Yeah, like, I hear you there.
0: Yeah, no, you're disconnected from everything. Like, it's not, and it's so far away. Yeah, that's not for me. Hawaii's not for me.
4: Yeah. We've done Disney World a few times, too.
0: No kidding.
4: And I think,
1: see, there's that snark. Sorry. Came right back.
4: Well, my wife has a friend that does the Mickey's Travels thing, so she's like a travel sort of planner for you, does the whole sort of...
0: Isn't that a scam where people say, like, I'm a Disney travel person, so they get all the travel agent perks?
4: Well, yeah, she definitely does, and she goes quite a bit. So you're talking about going a lot. She goes, you know, a ton of times every year. So it's like, I don't know how she affords it. But.
0: Right, privilege. But that's what I mean. What should it matter? This is what somebody enjoys, right? Let people be happy, Elliot. Let people be happy.
4: Yeah. Some of it, though, I mean, when you do go and you see some of the adults and you have children with you, you kind of do get a sense, I think I understand what you're saying, of like some of the adult folks act a little different.
0: Grow
4: and
0: up.
4: And it's like, you know, yeah, it's like you have children with you. It's like, hey, man, I'm here for my kid. I'm not necessarily like overly immersed in writing Peter Pan, or it's a small world. You know, for my personal experience, it's like, I want to share that with my child.
0: Right. And, exactly. You know, exactly.
2: We did.
4: Well, yeah, hey, if you've never been, you kind of nerd
0: you.
4: Out for sure.
0: Exactly.
4: If you've never
0: exactly.
4: been there, you know.
0: Wait, hold on. But one of the people in line are making fun of you for moving to Hawaii to be closer.
4: Well, hey, no, it's not necessarily to be closer, because, I'm just saying in Hawaii in general.
0: No.
4: Just looking at.
0: No. No, but, you'll stay here. All right, very good.
4: Probably so, yeah.
0: Very good. Thank you, sir. Yes, Tyler.
2: Matthew writes, but Elliot, a sports game is different every time you go. Disney doesn't change.
0: I'm going to argue that. They said in this, I can't believe now I'm defending the Disney fans.
2: Especially when you just told them to grow up.
0: They said, and I don't know this because I've only been there for a couple of hours. They said that every time, you know who would know the answer to this is Chad. Every time you go to Disney, it's different.
2: It says here, I'm reading the essay, Disney and Universal theme parks are full of surprises. My number one pet peeve is those who say they are anti-theme park because the spaces are fake. To slam a theme park as predictable or phony, as a number of friends have over the years, is to essentially dismiss all forms of the theatrical arts. You may prefer one strand of art over the other, but to write off theme parks as a form of standardization is a failure to understand the medium, and thus to shred a theme park is to discount the power of narrative art, and quite frankly, it's a warning sign that you are just no fun.
0: Okay, that doth protestest. But... They and listen, I don't know if that's true, but they said like things change out, and I don't just mean like it's Hollow Scream or something like that, but like it changes every time.
2: I feel
0: it's
2: sorry.
0: A different escape every time.
2: I feel sorry for those who can't conjure the same sense of playfulness that Disney
0: don't feel
2: adults
0: sorry for me.
2: The Disney adults have rediscovered. All it takes is a little imagination.
0: Oh, thanks, Peter Pan.
2: I hope I never become too cynical to use it.
0: That's me.
1: Too cynical?
0: Yeah.
2: In all aspects of life? Or are you saying just for this?
0: No, just, and I've been there once for 4 hours. And I've only been to one park.
2: Mm-hmm. This is an interesting defense, though. It hits on a very academic perspective.
0: Why shouldn't I allow them to be happy?
2: Although here the writer puts a selfie in, and the caption says, a snapshot of myself, a single childless adult, enjoying my time at Disney.
5: Go to a hockey game.
2: But in the back, there's like a family looking at him like,
1: weirdo.
0: Yeah.
2: Like, crop them out, please.
0: And it also, but it, you agree, like, it doesn't, look at the outfit. Like, it doesn't help.
2: So he's
1: what
2: wearing,
1: do you think he'd say about your jersey?
2: It's a branded polo.
1: Ill-fitting.
0: But Tyler, branded makes you think it says Disney. It's got...
2: Doesn't need to say Disney. It's got all these iconic images. You see the Magic Kingdom. I see Tinkerbell.
0: Yes. What's the hat say on the dude?
2: Walt?
0: Waltz.
2: Oh, Walt.
0: Right, he belongs to Walt. Mm. Mm-hmm. Privilege. Anyway, I just wanted to apologize. Again, it's going to take me
1: Funny
0: a while.
1: It didn't end that way.
0: It's going to take me a while to get there. But I understand it better. I do understand it better.
2: So and I'm have going to remind you of
0: exactly.
2: This piece.
0: Remind me. Mid punch. Remind me.
2: Life, after all, is short, and I wake up these days burdened with worries, be it financial, personal, or familial.
0: Yep.
2: So it's none of my business whether someone finds happiness in eating cactus pickle at a Silver Lake estate or on a boat ride with singing pirates. It's in short supply. Take it where you can get it.
0: All right. Give me a quick break. We'll come back. Let's do some dirt, giveaway tickets to see Chet Faker. We'll do that next.
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0: 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Thank you guys very much for coming in. All right, we got to get into some dirt. Right after that, I do have tickets for you. Chet Baker. You will see that show the 27th, so a couple weeks, at the 9:30 Club. Diane, let's get into some dirt, please.
1: Case that captivated people so many years ago, the South Carolina Supreme Court today has overturned the murder convictions and the life sentence for Alex Murdaugh in the shooting deaths of his wife and his younger son.
0: Wait, so that got tossed?
1: Well, listen, this is a unanimous ruling.
0: Did that have a weird name, like the case?
2: Well, he pronounced his name different than it
1: is. Because it's spelled Murdaugh.
0: That's right.
1: But it's Murdaugh.
0: Okay.
1: But
0: it's
2: Alec also?
0: Yeah. Something like that. Anyway, I'm sorry. I interrupted.
1: Yes. So the justices said the conduct by the court clerk attacked his credibility, suggesting to jurors that his testimony couldn't be trusted. They also said the trial judge went too far in allowing evidence of his financial crimes to seep into the murder trial. He is not getting out of prison. He pled guilty to stealing about $12 million from his clients and is currently serving a 40-year sentence. Still, he will end up getting a new murder trial. He adamantly denies killing his wife, Maggie, and his younger son, Paul, since he said he found their bodies outside their home in 2021. But remember,
0: Weren't there people who were kind of loosely connected to it that we would talk to occasionally? Absolutely. But now I want to go back for a second. When he was found, like when the trial was

0: going on, because this was one that I was in on early, but then fell out of.
1: Yeah.
0: Were people sympathetic towards him? Not at all. So they thought he was a stone cold killer.
1: And they used their influence and their wealth in order to escape a lot of, you know, other things that they had possibly been accused of. Wasn't there something to do, unless I'm conflating stories, with a housekeeper too, mm-hmm. who ended up dying?
0: The killer?
2: That was the accusation.
1: One of the theories.
0: Yeah.
1: Yeah.
0: Yes.
1: Yeah. So that's the latest coming out of South Carolina this morning. Also, a couple notable passings. Donald Gibb, who was obviously best known for playing the lovable character Ogre in the Revenge of the Nerds franchise, has died.
3: Nerd!
1: Yep, he was 71 years old. They said that he passed due to health complications at his home in Texas, surrounded by family. Also, I should have mentioned this yesterday. Rex Reed died, the film critic.
0: Yeah, I know.
1: Isn't he one of the ones you always bring up?
0: I always
1: up?
0: Quote Rex
2: one
0: Reed.
2: One of the ones?
1: The one. The one. Well, it was him and Gene Shalit.
0: Still alive, by the way. Careful.
1: I know. I saw him on TV the other day.
0: Who would have thought Shalit would outlive Rex Reed?
1: Yes, so he died at the age of 87.
0: I was reading about Rex Reed when I saw that he had passed, and they said that in his career, he had a really big, like, falling out with Ava Gabor.
1: Oh, no.
2: Isn't it Ava Gardner?
0: Same thing.
1: No, two different people.
0: I don't know. Ava Gabor, which one was she?
1: Ava Gardner was the one that was with Frank Sinatra, right?
2: And Sinatra and Rex Reed had a very contentious relationship.
1: I can see that.
2: Didn't.
0: Which one was the one? Green Acres is the plate. That's Ava Gabor.
1: Yes.
0: Or is that Zsa Zsa? Ava and Zsa Zsa were sisters.
1: Sisters. I thought Ava was the one who was on
0: Green
1: Acres.
0: Go get your great grandparents. We're talking.
1: Hobie, can you call?
2: What a self addressed stamp envelope is.
1: Exactly.
2: Because the thing with that I read about Rex Reed and Sinatra was, didn't Rex say something about a family member?
0: Of Sinatra's? Nancy?
2: Yeah, said that Nancy resembled a pizza waitress. And he wrote...
0: That's a good zing.
2: He wrote how a tipsy Ava Gardner, who was once married to Sinatra, said of her ex-husband's subsequent marriage to Mia Farrow, "Ha, I always knew Frank would end up in bed with a boy." Still bruised over that interview 20 years later, Ms. Gardner said of Rex Reed to the Chicago Tribune, "This son of a bitch is either at your feet or at your throat."
0: Wow. Wow.
1: And it was Ava who was in Green Acres.
0: Thank you.
1: Yeah.
0: Thank you.
2: But connected not at all to Rex Reed?
1: No.
0: Zero to do with it.
1: He was like, it was Ava Gardner or Ava Gabor?
0: I thought it was Gabor.
1: Or was it Zsa Zsa?
0: Well, that I don't know. All I know is that she looks like a pizza waitress.
1: Bring me the Horizon's Ollie Sykes suffering a mild concussion the other night when somebody in the audience threw a phone at him during their show in St. Louis. It sounds like even though he's suffering from mild concussion symptoms, he's going to be... Okay, some local celebrity real estate, a house that used to belong to singer Roberta Flack in Alexandria, is currently on the market for $1.89 million. The mid-century modern home has obviously been redone a whole lot since the heyday of the 50s, but the people who currently occupy the house and who are selling it for just under $1.9 million have basically turned what was Roberta Flack's recording studio into a family room. You can see all the wood on the ceiling and on the sides of the walls for the soundproofing, too. Designer Michael Kors has listed his place on Fire Island Beach for $6.25 million with 200 feet of frontage on the Atlantic Ocean. And then Deborah Messing has renovated her house in Manhattan twice, once out of necessity because she just didn't like the way it looked. The second time was because there was a fire in the building, but she has put it on the market for $6.5 million. Conan O'Brien going to be back to host the 99th Annual Academy Awards, so he'll be returning for his third straight year. The next time the ceremonies come around, March 14th, of 2027. You can see those on ABC and on Hulu. Also, Paranormal Activity is going to be going from the big screen to Broadway. It'll officially open in New York this fall. It'll be interesting to see how they turn that Paranormal Activity into a stage show. Production on a limited 20-week

0: engagement will start at the middle part of August. Also, best news from yesterday, Paul Anthony Kelly, coming off of his breakout role as JFK Jr. in Love Story, is going to be reuniting with Ryan Murphy in the upcoming 13th installment of American Horror Story. That was part of their upfronts yesterday. Other character actors who have been in with that franchise basically since the beginning, Sarah Paulson, Evan Peters, Gabourey Sidibe, Billy Lord, Emma Roberts, are all going to be coming back for the next 13th season. The Voice is adding Queen Latifah as the fourth coach for season 30, so she will join Kelly Clarkson, Adam Levine, and newcomer Riley Green.
1: Riley Green and Queen Latifah.
0: Yeah. Paul McCartney apparently turned down an offer to be roasted on Netflix before producers selected to go with Kevin Hart for their latest comedy special.
2: Smart.
0: Yeah.
1: Very smart. I can't imagine.
2: I think what Paul roasts McCartney have turned into.
0: Yeah.
2: McCartney does not need to do that.
1: No. He's royalty.
0: Gene Simmons is going to host the Gene Simmons Legends of Rock Expo, which is happening in September at the Westgate Las Vegas Resort and Casino, featuring people like Geezer Butler, Stuart Copeland, Dave Davies from the Kinks, also Eric Singer and Tommy Thayer will be there, alongside people like Lita Ford and Stephen Piercy. Weekend passes range from $249 to $2,800 if you want Black Diamond VIP access. This is going to be going on before they do their Landlocked in Vegas shows, which are going to be happening in November. Also, the Tonight Show is going to join Jimmy Kimmel Live and Going Dark on Stephen Colbert's final night in deference to him. I think that's a nice thing to do. Also, Eddie Vedder announcing the lineup for the 2026 edition of his Ohana Festival, also happening September 25th through the 27th, this one in Dana Point, California. Both he and Pearl Jam are going to headline. They're also going to have Fontaine's D.C., Alabama Shakes, Billy Idol, Bad Religion, Pixies, The Format, Courtney Barnett, and Sugar among those who are set to take the place, hey, or take the stage.
1: Are we going to go to Roger Daltrey's
0: final
1: show? He announced tour dates.
2: Yeah. Is Scott drumming?
1: He has to be, right?
2: I would assume
1: it's
2: so.
1: It's Devers, right?
2: Yeah, Scott Devers.
1: Yeah, that's our buddy.
2: Yeah, he called in.
1: He was great. We have to go.
2: I don't know when the date is.
3: Do I have it? I think I may have that. No, I don't.
1: I do have a date for a show in September if we want to go. Not for Daltrey. It's a different band.
0: Oh.
2: Wait, what?
0: That he's drumming for?
1: No. Not related to Daltrey at all. Oh. But Daltrey does have a date coming here. He's playing MGM.
0: MGM?
1: Yeah, he's playing MGM National Harbor. But we should do something and go see Scott.
2: So it's a Thursday night.
1: Yeah.
2: And is that going to work for me?
1: We'll go early.
0: Can you go on early,
1: hey,
0: Mr. Daltrey?
1: You guys doing that lunchtime show? Yes. Are you guys getting that done?
2: Move it like a baseball game for weather. What are you saying
1: the
2: about
1: other
2: September?
1: Show, another show in September. Are we still looking to try to go to Mexico City?
2: I thought so.
1: Jamiroquai.
0: Oh, yeah?
1: I like Jamiroquai.
2: I'm sorry.
1: I like Jamiroquai.
2: So we're not going to see a bigger venue.
1: No. What's the Atlantis of Mexico City? I don't know the date. I just saw that he's playing there.
2: So that
1: and I do like Jamiroquai. Is it on Thursday?
2: That is on a Sunday night.
1: Oh, perfect. I'm trying.
2: Who else is on that bill?
1: Jamiroquai.
0: I have no idea.
1: All right. Well, I'm trying. I'm trying to get us there. Mm-hmm. I'm trying to get us there. And I do love Jamiroquai. Man, probably not the most sought after show.
2: That's a decent size. It's a 22,000 seat venue.
1: Oh, but are they even going to sell the upper bowl?
2: I thought you liked the guy.
1: I do. But I don't know. I don't know that he is the most popular guy in the world.
2: Did you back in the day smoke with him?
1: I don't think so.
0: No.
1: No, I did meet him. He's a very nice guy.
2: JK.
1: Very nice guy. All right. 866-2-ELIOT. 866-235-5468. 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

0: 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Hi, Elliot, in the morning.
1: Hello?
0: Hey, who's this?
1: Oh, this is Sebastian.
0: Excellent. All right, dude. Hey, listen, I'm going to give you a pair of tickets. You will go see Chet Baker. That show is May 27th at the 930 Club. So, dude, if you could hold tight 1 second, I will get some info from you. I hope you have a great time at the show. All right, brother?
1: I love you, ITM. Thank you, Eve. Thank you, everybody. Have a great weekend.
0: Hey, you do the same. Hold on 1 second. Love you, too. We'll be here tomorrow. Yes. Don't you worry. We'll be here tomorrow. By the way, tomorrow morning, 7 a.m., don't forget.
2: Santa!
3: No, it sounded like Elf.
0: You can come by and get your Elliot in the Morning stickers. Casey will be downstairs. Dustin will be downstairs right at the little kind of roundabout driveway, circular driveway, in front of the radio station on Rockville Pike. So if you want to come by and get one in person, please feel free. We'll start that at 7 o'clock, and it'll go for a while. If not, you can send us a self-addressed stamped envelope, and we will mail you back a Elliot in the Morning sticker. They're awesome. They look great. So if you want to come by and grab one tomorrow, you can. Thanks again to Canton Disco. Thank you guys very, very much for coming in. Thank you, Chef Timothy Yu. I told you they recently launched breakfast and lunch service during the week. So you can stop in for coffee, breakfast sandwiches, rice and noodle dishes. 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Thank you guys very much for coming in. 1025 First Street Southeast in Navy Yard. Tomorrow is Thursday. Cash, 7:30, 9 o'clock with Elliot in the Morning's Hundreds a Day. Give you a chance to call in, win yourself $100 cash. Early in the show, last tickets I have for you to see the Black Crowes and Whiskey Myers. They are in concert together at Merriweather Post Pavilion. I'll have another pair of tickets for you to see Chet Baker. If you missed anything from this morning, if you need information on anything, Facebook, X, Instagram, at EITM Online. Everybody have yourself a good, safe day. We'll see everybody back here tomorrow. And see you soon.
4: The day is closed. Another day. It's gone from us. It's gone away. It'll be back tomorrow, though. We'll celebrate. Ho, ho.

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Vaughn with you here on a gorgeous hump day in Richmond. And as much as I'd love to explore those juicy metaphors, I got to move on. I'm behind. I hope your morning wasn't as crazy as mine. Three kids, all of them had some stuff.

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And I'm here with Craig Thomas, who co-created

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0: We are proud to announce, after being banned, we finally got our Twitter and Insta accounts back. Give us a follow until we say something else dumb.
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Vaughn here, glad to be with you. Man, was I tearing up Robius Corridor today, hitting up all the schools. I mean, first of all, my daughter forgot her Chromebook. There's SOLs going on, had to hit up Robius Middle. Then it's materials day for my son's market day at Greenfield, so I had to roll up with about 2 gallons worth of water beads. And then the oldest, James River High School Clinic. They thought he was white as a sheet. Thought he was going to pass out. I'm dadding out and rocking out. Here's, in color, headlights on Alts 102.1.

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0: Okay, people, mine starts here.

I'm reading here that Americans want 2.4 more hours per day to have fun. You lie. You would just doom scroll anyways. You'd be looking at Sports Illustrated shots of Hillary Duff. And I don't blame you. What sport does she play, by the way? Here's Edge Hill. This is Double Take on Alt 102.1.

A song that could make it to the Alt-1021 playlist. So long as you say so. It's Alt-1021's Pick of the Week. Let us know what you think now on socials at Alt-1021RVA. Hashtag RVAPCK. Alt-1021.

Modest Mouse, why do I feel like they were here recently? It could have been last year, the way days are flying by. Anyways, new album June 5th, An Eraser and a Maze, contains this one. It's officially their second release from the forthcoming new album. Modest Mouse, Picking Dragons' Pockets. 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

Well, what a difference a new drummer makes in finally getting out of your contract with Epic Records after 7 records. New Modest Mouse, Picking Dragon's Pockets, featuring Janet Weiss, drumming formerly of Slater Kenny. Alt-1021, always appreciate your feedback on our picks of the week at Alt-1021RVA. 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I think it's strong from Modest Mouse. Good on them.

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Gonna keep this mother moving. The XL ticket takeover for Young the Giant and Cold War Kids. Liz is on her way in. She'll give you more info on how you could score free tickets to that show on Friday, May 29th at Allianz. Have a great rest of your day, and we'll smell you tomorrow. Love you, Kat.

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102.1 of Richmond's Alternative. Good afternoon, RVA. Hello, it's Liz. Welcome to Wednesday. Coming up around 5:30, I've got your next code word to possibly win tickets to see Young the Giant at Allianz Amphitheater later this month. So stick around. In the meantime, here's Bad Omens, Dying to Love.

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1: Afternoon traffic just a little slow on northbound 95 around Broad Street and the 64 merge. 64 westbound across the Chaco Valley Bridge merging with 95. And a little slow southbound Ashland Road approaching 64. With traffic, I'm Samantha Stone.
2: Tonight, expect a temperature of 54 with a possibility of showers and thunderstorms.
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Alt-021, Richmond's alternative. It's Liz. So here at the station, periodically, our sales team is like, hey, can you resend us a picture and a biography about yourself so we can put it in our sales materials? Cool, fine, whatever. They were like, here's what we currently have. Can you just like update what needs to be updated, whether it's a picture or the bio? And I was like, okay, cool. The slide they sent me was absolutely insane. It had the wrong station on it. It had a picture that I never sent anybody. Like, somebody ripped it from my Instagram years ago. And the bio is one that I never wrote. It was so weird. I thought it was a joke. It was absolutely crazy.

1021 Richmond's Alternative. It's Liz. And don't forget, tomorrow morning, right after Elliot, it's the Elliot in the Morning After Party. That is one whole hour of commercial-free music just for you. The only annoying thing you have to listen to is Vaughn. And honestly, he's not that annoying, so you kind of win.

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1: A little merging delay, 95 northbound around the 64 downtown merge, and 195 northbound seeing a little merging delay at the Bryan Park interchange. The incident, 64 westbound between 95 and Staples Mill, has cleared. I'm Samantha Stone with traffic.
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1: All right, Richmond, right now I have your code word to possibly win tickets to see Young the Giant. 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
1: An accident 95 northbound just after the downtown Chamberlain exit. Clearing to the shoulder, traffic backed up to the James River Bridge. An accident northbound Parham at Derbyshire, a wreck outbound Hull Street at Harbor Point Parkway. I'm Samantha Stone with traffic.
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And if you missed the code word to possibly win tickets to see Young the Giant, that's okay. We've got more of them for you tomorrow at 12.

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102.1 Richmond's Alternative. It's Liz, and I don't know if you can see it on your Instagram, but on mine, Instagram has rolled out a new feature called Instance, where you just like take a quick picture. You can't edit it. And once you hit send, it's gone. It's done. I don't know how long it's going to last. I feel like Instagram can be a bit curated sometimes, and it might not work.

Aftershock Festival in Sacramento. For you and a guest, My Chemical Romance. 4 days, more than 100 bands. The Offspring. Sublime. For your chance to

0: 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Pierce the Veil, AFI, and more. 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Thanks to Denny Wimmer Presents. 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

0: 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And now that you're calm and healing, you're probably driving better too.
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0: A song that could make it to the Alt 1021 playlist. So long as you say so. It's Alt 1021's Pick of the Week. 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Hashtag RVAPCK. Alt1021.
1: All right. Hey, hi. How are ya? It's Liz. And right now I have our Pick of the Week for you. And this week's Pick of the Week comes from Modest Mouse. It's

0: 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When Elliot, Diane, Tyler, and Kristen are done, we go commercial free until noon. 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

0: 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Through deeply reported, narrative-driven stories, we're digging into the myths, scandals, and power structures that still shape the South, and in a lot of ways, the country itself. 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